will fade eventually. So if our time is running out, day after day, we'll make the mundane a masterpiece. Oh my, my, oh my, my love, I take one look at you, you're taking me out.

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1: 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From 7:30pm tonight through to 5am tomorrow morning, Stewart Highway will remain open with alternating lane closures and signage in place. 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
3: Checking the tides first, your next low tide, that will be 3.1 metres at 12:20 this afternoon. Your last high tide of the day will be 5.5 metres at 5:20 this evening. The weather forecast for today, as per usual, clear skies are expected. Tops of 29 in the city, tops of 33 in the rural area, and tops of 28 in Katherine. Right now in the city, it is 22 degrees. In the rural area, it is 23 degrees, and in Katherine, it's 20.
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Metro Station. Shake It on Hot 100. Good morning. You've got Alana here, keeping you company across your Tuesday all the way through until 2 o'clock. Lots to talk about today. The halftime oranges. Apparently they're going out of fashion, which is so surprising. I don't know when or how that would have happened. I'm also going to be telling you how you can win some tickets to see the brand new Spider-Man Brand New Day in cinemas, thanks to Hot 100. For now, let's jump back into the music. This is Hate That You Made Me, Hate That I Made You Love Me from Ariana Grande. The album comes out in 3 days. This is the lead single. You're on Hot.

0: Prince with When Doves Cry on Hot 100. Good morning, you've got Alana here, keeping you company all the way through until 2 o'clock today. Little bit of a throwback for you. I was having a good old jam session to this one this morning. I love me some Cody Simpson, and he has released an update. So basically, back in May, Cody Simpson discovered a serious hemorrhage on his vocal cords, and he's undergone surgery. He has updated us, saying healing is on track. Learning painfully acquired yet beautiful patience and true solitude. 2 more weeks of vocal rest, then I can start building back incrementally with my vocal coach, hopefully singing like Susan Boyle in about 6 to 8 weeks. Now, Cody Simpson, he became a pretty big singer in Australia when he was just 16. And then he went on to become a swimming champion. Then trying to get back into singing, he was singing in the studio with a sinus infection and, yeah, hemorrhaged his vocal cords. But it is good to see that he is back on the recovery road, because, like I said, I love me some Cody Simpson. On the way next, some Glass Animals and some Daryl Braithwaite. You're on Hot.
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0: You're on Hot 100, hanging out with Alana all the way through until 2 o'clock today. A really good feel-good story coming out of the US. A friendly neighbourhood Spider-Man jumped out of his car to help a wheelchair user cross a busy intersection. It was a man dressed as Spider-Man, and he got out of the car and helped. The local Arkansas police shared the footage, praising the costume motorist for lending a hand when it was needed most. And I think we could all use a friendly neighborhood Spider-Man in our lives.
1: Sometimes Spider-Man has to do the hard thing, even if it breaks Peter Parker's heart.
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0: 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I am so excited for this one. Sam reckons it's going to be the best one yet. So make sure you keep it locked to Hot if you want to win those tickets. On the way next, we're going back to 2005 with some good Charlotte. You're on Hot.
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0: It's the Top End's best music on Hot 100. You've got Alana here keeping you company throughout your Tuesday, all the way through until 2 o'clock. Now coming up in the next 7 minutes, we're going back to the year 1990 with this one. Bit of Johnny Farnham on your way. Now, this song, it was originally released in 1987 by Tom Kimmel. Then just 3 years later, John Farnham covered it. It was released in September of 1990 on the album Chain Reaction, and it is now a staple John Farnham song. That's on the way next. You're on Hot.
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7: Hi there, I'm Matt McDonald. Victorian Premier Jacinta Allan has abandoned plans to try and hang on to her job, announcing this morning she is resigning. The move will avoid the need for a long and messy leadership vote, which would have stretched out several weeks, and paves the way for Ben Carroll to become leader. Allan says stepping aside is the right thing for the party and the state.
8: I was prepared to put my record and my plan to a ballot of members, as our rules allow. I believe I would have won.
7: The federal government is not ruling out extending the fuel excise discount beyond this weekend. There are concerns the renewed fighting in the Middle East will see petrol prices here soar above $2 a litre again next week. Resources Minister Madeleine King has told the ABC no decision on the excise has been made.
9: We've done so much around fuel security that makes sure there is fuel available for consumers. But as to the excise, the Treasurer and the Prime Minister and the RCT will consider that over the course of the week.
7: UK Prime Minister Andy Burnham has declared his unwavering support for Ukraine during a meeting with Volodymyr Zelensky. The Ukraine president will next head to the United States for a meeting with Donald Trump tomorrow. And Australia is miles ahead on top of the Com Games medal tally after adding another 9 gold on day 4. 7 of those came in the pool. The Aussies now with 26 gold, England second on 8 gold, while New Zealand finally claimed its first gold medal this morning. Lions young gun Ty Gallop will front the AFL tribunal tonight over his off-the-ball shove on Port's Mitch Georgiadis on Sunday. Gallop was referred directly on a serious misconduct charge and is expected to be rubbed out for at least 2 weeks if found guilty. And Adam Dewey's future at the West Tigers remains under a cloud despite supposed peace talks with coach Benji Marshall yesterday. Dewey was expected back at training today and is tipped to be included in the side to play the Eels when teams are announced this afternoon. That's the latest news and sport.
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11: Checking the tides first, your next low tide, that will be at 3.1 metres at 12.20 this afternoon. Your last high tide of the day will be 5.5 metres at 5.20 this evening. The weather forecast for today, clear skies are expected and it is looking quite nice here in the city. Tops of 29 in the city, tops of 33 in the rural area, tops of 28 in Katherine. Right now in the city, it is 25 degrees. In the rural area, it is 26. And in Katherine, it's 23.
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I had some help. Post Malone and Morgan Wallen on Hot 100. Good morning. You've got Alana here keeping you company all the way through until 2 o'clock. That song, it was featured on Post Malone's album F1 Trillion, which was released in 2024. But more recently, Post Malone has teased some new music on his Instagram. This is looking to come be part of his brand new album, the upcoming album, The Eternal Buzz. It is looking like he might be returning to rap, which I'm here for. Post Malone's like rap albums were the soundtrack of my high school days. Let's jump back into it. This is Amy Shark with The Biggest Ick. You're on Hot.

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Hot 100.

0: Noah Kahan with The Great Divide on Hot 100. Good morning. You've got Alana here keeping you company across your Tuesday. Some interesting reports have come out saying that the halftime orange is, as some would say, being squeezed out of junior sport, with new research revealing it is being replaced by sports drinks and packaged snacks, which personally I think is very unfortunate. Like, the halftime orange is so iconic, and then everyone would take turns of to who's going to bring the oranges, and you would get so excited when it's your turn, but mum might not have been excited. I want to know, what's your go-to halftime snack? Personally, for me, 100% the oranges, but I do enjoy a lolly snake at the halftime as well. Give me a call right now. Let me know. 8941 1001.
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0: Bon Jovi with Keep the Faith on Hot 100. You've got Alana here keeping you company all the way through until 2 o'clock. We're doing it for the team at Precision Marine. Now, this is a story that really shows what the human spirit can get you through. An 82-year-old woman over in the US, she was carrying out her usual bedtime routine at her home when apparently she lost balance and fell backwards into the bathtub with the fall, leaving her injured, and she was unable to pull herself back up. Her phone was out of reach. She lived alone. She ended up staying trapped in the bathroom for 9 days. She said that she relied heavily on prayer and a positive mindset throughout the ordeal, and she is currently in recovery. She's made it out alive. She was drinking water from the tap that she was able to reach. It, again, incredible things the human spirit can do. Head over to our website, hot100fm.com.au, and you can check out the full article for yourself. On the way next, we've got some Alex Warren and some David Guetta. You're in Hot.
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0: It's the Top End's best music on Hot 100. You've got Alana here keeping you company across your Tuesday. Coming up next, we have your lunchtime throwback special. We're going back to 2002 with this one from Mooney. We also have one of my favourites on the way from Fatboy Slim. That and more on the way after your national news and sport. You're on Hot.
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9: Hi, I'm James Royce from Your News Now, and these are your news headlines. Jacinta Allen has resigned as Victoria's Premier. Australia's gold rush in Glasgow has continued overnight. A desperate search for a missing baby off South Australia's limestone coast. The push for a new oil refinery off the Pilbara and LeBron's switch to the Sixers is official. 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
10: In sport, Australia has moved even further ahead on top of the medal tally at the Com Games after another dominant night at Glasgow. Our athletes bagged another 9 gold medals, with 7 of those coming in the pool, while gymnast Kate McDonald won the uneven bars. And on the athletics track, Rose Davis took out the 10,000 metre final.
11: I'm so proud, and yeah, I feel like as a little girl I've watched the Commonwealth Games and I always wanted to be me to win, and yeah, I just can't believe that I've done it.
10: That's on 7 there. That's the latest in news and sport.
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15: Your next low tide is 3.1 metres. That one's coming up in about 20 minutes. Your last high tide of the day will be 5.5 metres at 5.20 this evening. The weather forecast for today is looking to be clear skies all round, and it is looking like that here in the city. Tops of 29 in the city, tops of 33 in the rural area, tops of 28 in Catherine. Right now in the city, it is 26 degrees. In the rural area, it is 27. And in Catherine, it's 25.
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Howard Jones with What Is Love. It is your lunchtime throwback special here on Hot 100. You've got Alana here keeping you company throughout your Tuesday all the way through until 2 o'clock. Coming up next, we're going to do a little bit of an update on the Commonwealth Games. The Aussies sweeped in the first day. Right now, we're going to keep the throwback lunchtime going. This next duo, they are formed of identical twin sisters, Lisa and Jessica. And they're from Brisbane. They got their name from the character Veronica Sawyer from the 1988 dark comedy film Heathers, which makes me like them even more. This is one of my favourite tracks from the Veronicas, going back to 2007 with Hook Me Up on Hot 100.

0: You're on Hot 100. It's the top end's best music. You've got Alana here keeping you company all the way across your Tuesday. Now, the Aussies have been smashing it over in Glasgow for the Commonwealth Games. The last update I have seen is that Australia currently has a whopping 26 gold medals total at the Games. A total of 59 medals, so that's gold, silver and bronze, which is 18 more than England, who is in second place. Definitely get around the Aussies if you get a chance. The best place to watch the Commonwealth Games is just on free-to-air TV, Channel 7, 7 May, or you can stream it on 7 Plus. On the way next, some Dua Lipa and some Ed Sheeran. You're on Hot. This place is jumping
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0: Somba on Hot 100. You've got Alana here keeping you company. This is still my second show. I'm still trying to work out what all the buttons do, but you can tune into the Hot Breakfast with Sam and Ant every morning from 5:30. 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
1: $20. 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
0: That's right. They try to find out what the best tight ass tips are because Ant, it is mostly Ant who's the tight ass. Today we had our work experience student, Bronte, in who said the best tight ass Tuesday tip is to just scam off your money. Use your parents' money. Then you don't ever have to spend money. And I think you should do that for as long as you can. Sorry, Mum and Dad. Love you both lots. Coming up next, some George Ezra and some Sam Smith. You're on Hot.
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0: It's the Top End's best music on Hot 100. You've got Alana here, keeping you company across your Tuesday. Coming up in the next 6 minutes, he's going to be in the country in October. It's Sonny Federa. We're also going back to 2007 with this Aussie classic from Silverchair. More on the way after your national news and sport. You're on Hot.
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10: Hey, I'm Brooke Seychelle. Ben Carroll will become the new Premier of Victoria after a messy party room meeting. Jacinta Allen resigned this morning after opting not to contest a leadership ballot. But hopes of a smooth transition were dashed when Attorney General Sonia Kilkenny put her hand up, only to withdraw her nomination a couple of hours later. Gabrielle Williams was elected as the new deputy. Meanwhile, Australia could get a third oil refinery in WA in a bid to make the country more energy self-reliant. The PM and the WA Premier are committing $4 million to a pre-feasibility study for a new Karratha facility to add to the two existing refineries in Geelong and Brisbane. Resources Minister Madeleine King has told the ABC it's in the nation's interest.
11: This is about fuel security for the whole nation, but of course WA is now left without any fuel refining capacity after the closure of BP and Kwinana. We will look at where this could go. Can it happen? We are able to import crude oil. Crude oil can be stored for longer.
10: Heading overseas, USTV host Savannah Guthrie has pleaded with her mother's kidnappers, asking them to tell us where to look for her. The Aussie-born host making the plea on social media nearly 6 months after Nancy's disappearance in February. And nearly 30 years after it first hit our screens, Aussie movie The Castle is heading to the stage. Its creators say they've rewritten it, but are keeping the characters and the essential storyline. In sport, Andrew McQualter has responded to the AFL Chiefs' suggestion that Harley Reid stop giving away so many free kicks. The Eagles coach has told Seven it's a work in progress.
12: We've been working with Harley all year about his free kicks that he's been giving away, and it's still a work in progress. It's something he's working on, but we're just really talking to the AFL about making sure that it's even on both sides of the ball.
10: And Adam Dewey is expected to return to the Tigers' side for Sunday's clash with the Eels, despite reports he wants out of the club. That's the latest in news and sport.
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0: Your last high tide of the day is looking to be 5.5 metres at 5.20 this evening. The weather forecast for today, clear skies are expected all round, and here in the city it is a beautiful blue dry season day. Tops of 29 in the city, tops of 33 in the rural area, tops of 28 in Katherine. Right now it is about 27 degrees in the city, 29 degrees in the rural area, and 26 in Katherine.
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0: Going back to 2007 with some Silverchair on Hot 100. Good afternoon. You've got Alana here keeping you company all the way through until 2 o'clock. Coming up very shortly, I'm going to be telling you about our brand new tradie take. I'm so excited to talk about it. It's so beautiful. Right now, let's keep the music going. This next band, they were officially formed in 1982 in Arizona. And after making it to the top of the charts, they were classed as sellouts.
1: Anytime someone gets to the top of the charts or has big success commercially, then suddenly they've lost all their credibility as an artist. I think maybe that's a little unfair.
0: This song was nominated for a Grammy in the year it was released. This is, of course, Mr. Mister with Broken Wings on Hot 100.

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0: You're on Hot 100, hanging out with Alana. As some people may know, I am a DJ by night, DJ Jane Doe, and right now I am so invested in the Big Three festivals and their battle for the best lineup. We've got Spilt Milk, Beyond the Valley, and Wildlands. Spilt Milk released their lineup a couple days ago, and the lineup has caused some discussion. It's not bad at all. It's Jiggets, Ketamar, Baby Keen, Remy Wolf, DMAs, and the two headliners are Ray and also Lewis Capaldi. Not a bad lineup at all. Not a bad lineup. Quite a big lineup. However, today, Beyond the Valley shook things up majorly. They released their lineup for the 3 days leading up to New Year's Eve. Now, this is huge. This is Skepta, Disco Lines, Armin van Helden. We've got Ocean Alley. We've got the Jungle Giants. We've got the Veronicas. We've got bringing in the new year, some John Summit. And the big one, the Black Eyed Peas. Now, we are holding out for Wildlands lineup to drop on Thursday. I'm keeping it locked. I'm so excited. I can't wait to find out where I'm spending New Year's. Stick around on the way next. Some American Authors and One Republic. You're on Hot.
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0: It's the top end's best music on Hot 100. You've got Alana here, but that is my time. Zai has got you for the rest of the day. Then Will and Woody will be driving you home from 5. Sam and Ant will be back on your airwaves from 5:30 tomorrow. And Black Betty tomorrow at 7:30 is going to be looking a little different. As some people may know, I had my last solo Black Betty shift. I'm going to be introducing you to one of my favourite people who will be taking over Black Betty. So make sure you're tuning in at 7:30 tomorrow morning. I'll also be back from 10 a.m. tomorrow. Until then, I'll talk to you very soon. You're on Hot.
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8: G'day, it's Gareth here from iHeart's Your News Now podcast with your latest headlines. The PM considers a new oil refinery for Australia in a bid to strengthen the country's energy security. Victoria has a new premier after Jacinta Allen stood down. Origin Energy says 900,000 customers had their details exposed in last week's hack, and schools are being warned not to put photos of children on their social media accounts amid fears of deepfakes. Get your news when you want it. 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
9: In sport, a call is looming for Cats skipper Patrick Dangerfield for Thursday night's clash against Collingwood. Danger is currently battling a hip issue, but Geelong coach Chris Scott is refusing to make a call just yet.
10: I wouldn't like to speculate either way. It's sort of, both options are on the table now. What I would say is, if we were clear that he wasn't going to play, I'd tell you now.
9: And former Eels star Zach Lomax is back on Aussie soil after signing with the PNG Chiefs for the 2028 season. That's the latest in news and sport.
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13: Checking out today's forecast. Going to be some clear skies around there today with tops of 29 across the city, 33 in the rural areas and 28 degrees in Katherine. And we've just gone past the low tide of 2.1 metres in the last hour, and your next high tide of 5.5 metres is at 5.20 this afternoon.
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13: 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We've just gone 2 o'clock on your Tuesday afternoon. We are doing it for Darwin Mazda and Precision Marine. Massive show coming your way today as well. A little later on, your chance to pick up tickets to the Spiegel Tent as part of the Darwin Festival. We'll also be giving away some tickets as well to the new movie Spider-Man, a brand new day. Coming your way before 3 o'clock, though, the Lord of the Rings actors, they did not make as much money as what everybody thinks they did while filming those movies. And some of them actually suffered a lot more than what you realise. More details on that one very soon. Coming your way next, though, we are giving away some tickets to the Darwin Festival, which kicks off next week. Got all the details coming your way on the other side of James Hype. Let's get into your tunes right now, though. It's a bit of Ella Langley. It's Choosing Texas right here on Hot 100. It's the Top End's best music. You got Zai with you. I've got you covered right through until 5 o'clock. Once again, doing it for Darwin Mazda and Precision Marine. Good afternoon. Enjoy your drive home.

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Now, next week, the Darwin Festival does kick off. 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Just head to darwinfestival.org.au. But if you want to pick yourself up a double pass to catch Nath Valvo on Wednesday, the 19th of August at 8:45 at the Impex Sunset Stage, well, I can hook you up with some of those tickets right now. Now, Nath Valvo is a fresh from I'm a Celebrity, Get Me Out of Here Jungle, and he is back where he belongs. Now, of course, Nate is going to be doing a bit of an on-train camp of gossip, and then he's going to be serving up, of course, what Nate does best. High-energy, relatable, rock-solid stand-up, all right? So if you want to go and catch Nath Valvo at the Darwin Festival happening on Wednesday, the 19th of August, give me a call now, 8941 1001. I've got a double pass for you and a friend up for grabs. 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As I said, don't forget you get your tickets as well through darwinfestival.org.au. Get it all sorted over there. Benson Boone now, The Time of My Life, right here on Hot 100. It's the top end's best music.

0: You're on the drive home with Zai, currently 19 minutes past two on your Tuesday. And don't forget, we're giving you the chance now to get along to the Darwin Festival and catch Nath Valvo while he's doing his shows here on Wednesday, the 19th of August. Got Daniel from Karama on the line. How you doing, Daniel?
1: I'm good, thank you, mate. How are you?
0: Not too bad, thanks. Hey, mate, have you been following the planes flying over as a part of Pitch Black lately?
1: I have, actually, because I live right near the RAF base, so I've been watching them a fair bit.
0: Awesome. Hey, have you got any tips for me on where to catch some of the hottest spots to see the planes?
1: I reckon it would be that Karoo Park across from Bunnings, Road.
0: Yep. Righto. I'll tell you what, I'm going to mark that.
1: I recommend the probably clearest spot.
0: Well, I'll tell you what, I'm going to mark that one on my list. But in the meantime, mate, do you want to catch Nath Valvo as part of the Darwin Festival, mate?
1: Yeah, sounds like a plan.
0: Awesome, mate. Who are you going to take along with you?
1: Probably have to take my partner of all people.
0: I reckon, mate. I make a bit of a date night out of it, am I right?
1: No worries, matey.
0: No worries at all, Nate. Thanks for your call, mate.
1: No worries.

0: Miles Smith with Stay on Hot 100, the top end's best music. You've got Zai with you. Let's jump into this one.
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0: That's right. The Hot 100 GWM Tradie Tank could be yours. What you're going to do is get your entry forms into the draw. Now, you're going to be able to get your entry forms from this Saturday, okay? The 1st of August at participating retailers. 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And you could be driving away in a brand new GWM Tank 300, all thanks to the team at Darwin GWM, all right? But mark it in your calendars. This coming Saturday, the 1st of August, you're going to be able to get yourself those entry forms into the draw to win yourself that bad boy, all right? So cannot wait to get around this one with you guys as well. And of course, if you see it driving around on the streets of the top end as well, make sure you give us a wave and, you know what, come up and have a look. That's what you could be winning. Hey, Infernal and Teddy Swims on the other side in the latest traffic, so don't go anywhere. You're on Hot.
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Fairfax. And from the stage I can tell that she can't let go and she can't relax. And just before she hangs her head to cry,

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It's hard to play a gig in this town and keep a straight face. And it seems like everybody's got a plan. It's kinda like

0: Sean Mullins with Lullaby on Hot 100, the top end's best music. You got Zai with you. Now, could you imagine being an actor and starring in one of the biggest film franchises this century and getting paid bugger all? Well, that's exactly what happened to Sean Astin as he rose to fame as a child star over 4 decades ago. Now, he was best known as well for playing Mikey Walsh in The Goonies, but of course, his most iconic role, Samwise Gamgee in the Lord of the Rings trilogy. Now, it turns out, though, that when The Fellowship of the Ring was released in 2001, it really launched his career into worldwide stardom. However, though, he didn't make a whole lot of money from the actual movies themselves. And he said that he had to sell his house in order to be able to financially live comfortably after performing himself, well, making his way through the Lord of the Rings movies. Now, when he was asked in a recent interview on the Jim and Sam show, he said that he was offered $250,000 for all 3 movies. So basically about $75,000 per movie is basically what he got, which is absolutely insane considering the amount of screen time that he had and the amount of time it took them to build and make that movie as well. So they gave up 2 years of their lives. However, though, if you think that was pretty poor, though, as well, turns out actors like Orlando Bloom, he only made $175,000 for all 3 movies, okay, for 2 years' work. And I mean, it has really, like, helped their careers nowadays, you know? Like, you know, you had Sean Astin, who's been in Stranger Things since. Orlando Bloom, of course, Pirates of the Caribbean, huge franchise as well. But it just shows, though, as well, that some actors just don't always get paid the money that you think that they're getting paid. Still to come, tunes from Katy Perry as well as some Five Sauce. So don't go anywhere. You're on Hot.
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0: Sam Fenter, Olivia Dean, it's Rain Me In on Hot 100, the top end's best music. You got Zai with you. We're not too far away now from 3 o'clock. On the other side, got your chance to pick up some tickets to the brand new movie, Spider-Man, Brand New Day. Make sure you keep your ears locked for that one. Also got some tunes on the way from G Flip. And some Eminem as well. That is on the other side in the latest in national news and sports, so don't go anywhere. You're on Hot 100.
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11: Hey, I'm Brooke Seychelle. We're being warned of more interest rate rises, according to the Reserve Bank boss. Michelle Bullock says uncertainty around the war in the Middle East and existing inflationary pressures are contributing to a potential rate hike.
12: Domestic demand has eased broadly as expected and labour market conditions have softened somewhat. But with continued weak productivity growth, the economy simply can't grow strongly without putting pressure on inflation.
11: Close to 1 million Aussies could be caught up in the latest cyber incident involving Origin Energy. The company says it's contacting affected customers and has apologised after confirming the personal information of about 900,000 current and former customers was accessed. Meanwhile, the Pilbara could host Australia's third oil refinery as state and federal Labor move to shore up supply. The PM is announcing a pre-feasibility study into a new facility in Karratha with a $4 million joint commitment between the Albanese and Cook governments. While a location isn't locked in, Resources Minister Madeleine King says West is best.
13: We are the Western Third and the powerhouse of the nation, and that fuel security, given our distance from our colleagues in the East, is really important.
11: on the ABC there. And schools are being warned not to put photos of children on social media. It follows advice from the eSafety Commissioner that claims that a growing number of sexually explicit deep fakes are being generated from images stolen from schools' social media feeds. In sport, a boost for St Kilda with Darcy Wilson agreeing to a two-year deal with the AFL club. The 20-year-old turning his back on rival interests to re-sign with the Saints until at least the end of the 2028 season. And Adam Dewey's future at the West Tigers remains uncertain, despite reports of positive talks with coach Benji Marshall yesterday. Dewey was expected to return to training today and is tipped to be included in the side to play the Eels this weekend. That's the latest in news and sport.
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0: alongside you to Palmerston Hospital. 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
1: Hey, Kate Miller-Heidke here for RAD. I see a lot of things at gigs. 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But what I'd hate to see is someone getting behind the wheel after they've been drinking. Being even a little bit over the limit makes it too easy to lose control. So if you plan to drink, plan ahead. Arrange a designated driver who won't drink or stay the night at a friend's place.
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3: Yes, good afternoon. Just gone 3 o'clock on your Tuesday. You got Zai with you doing it for Darwin Mazda and Precision Marine. And of course, I've got you sorted right through until 5 o'clock this afternoon. Hey, coming your way a little later on this hour, going to give you a bit of an update on how you could come and read the weather with Sam and Ant tomorrow morning. All right, it is, of course, going to be all about Hot 100's Wednesday weather. The kid. I've got all the details coming your way just after 3:30. Coming your way next, though, your chance to pick up a double in-season pass to win tickets to see Spider-Man Brand New Day at Event Cinemas in Palmerston. Let's get back into your tunes right now, though. It's a bit of Eminem to kick off your 3 o'clock. Toudini right here on Hot.

0: the Red Hot Chili Peppers. It's Under the Bridge, going back to 1992 with that one. 17 minutes past three on your drive home. You've got Zai with you. We are doing it for Darwin Mazda and Precision Marine. And of course, it's time for us now to jump into this one.
1: Sometimes Spider-Man has to do the hard thing, even if it breaks Peter Parker's heart.
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0: Yes, that's right. We're giving you the chance now to win yourself an in-season pass to catch Spider-Man Brand New Day. It does hit cinemas this Thursday at Event Cinemas. And if you want to score yourself this double pass to go and catch it at the movies anytime you like, you've got to give me a call now, 8941 1001. First caller through will score themselves that double pass to go and catch the brand new movie, Spider-Man Brand New Day, starring Zendaya and Tom Holland. 8941 1001. Is the number you need to call right now to get yourself those tickets. Bit of Alex Warren now. It's Fever Dream right here on Hot 100. It's the Top End's best music. You got Zai with you. Good afternoon.

0: Sometimes Spider-Man has to do the hard thing, even if it breaks Peter Parker's heart.
1: Spider-Man, brand new day. 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
2: Yes, that's right. Spider-Man Brand New Day does hit cinemas this coming Thursday at Event Cinemas in Palmerston. 8941-1001 is the number you needed to call to score yourself that double pass to go and catch it in the movies anytime you like. We've got Carissa on the line. How you doing, Carissa?
3: I'm good, thank you.
2: That's the way. Hey, Carissa, got any big plans for the long weekend this weekend?
3: I don't yet.
2: Not yet. I'll tell you what, it's the last one for the year, so you got to start thinking of something you might be able to do, especially while the weather's as great as what it has been. But I'll tell you what.
3: I need to make the most of it.
2: Absolutely, you do. Well, I'll tell you what, how would a double pass to go and catch Spider-Man Brand New Day in the cinemas sound for your weekend?
3: Amazing. My kids will be so happy.
2: Brilliant. How old are your kids?
3: I've got a 16-year-old who's been trying to win these tickets for a week.
2: Wow. What's your 16-year-old's name?
3: Raylan.
2: Well, I'll tell you what. Tell Raylan that he's got himself a double pass to go and catch Spider-Man Brand New Day in cinemas this Thursday.
3: Amazing. Thank you so much.
2: You're very welcome, Carissa. Another chance for you tomorrow on the drive home as well. Let's get back into your tunes. It's a bit of Swedish House Mafia right now with Don't You Worry, Child, right here on Hot 100. It's the Top End's best music. You got Zai?

0: latest one from you too, Street of Dreams, right here on Hot 100, the home of Sam and Ant, weekday mornings from 5:30. And the boys were back this morning, and they were back with your Tight Ass Tuesday tips as well. Now, of course, they had Lisa that called through this morning. Here's a little bit of what she had to say.
1: Now, Lisa, you says your daughter is in a similar situation. How does she try and mooch off you?
2: She does the same thing as Bronte, so she asks for money for food, which we put on her card, but of course she doesn't actually eat. She uses the money to go and buy clothes and, you know, generally stuff that a teenager doesn't need, right?
3: Okay, yeah. it's a classic manoeuvre. Now, have you noticed any tactics that she uses to try and sort of buddy you up to get the cash?
2: Well, she'll be going on and on about some top that she needs, you know, desperately needs, and sits in the drawer and never gets worn sort of thing. So she'll go on and on and on about it, and we're just like, nah, you don't need any more clothes, you've got enough, you don't wear the stuff you've already got in your cupboard, you know, all the usual family dramas that happen at home. And of course, then when she's going out, she's like, oh, but I need money for food. I'm like, oh, yeah, fair enough.
3: Classic. Smart. Fair enough. So smart. Classic.
0: Yeah, can relate to that as a teenager. Hey, don't forget Sam and Ann back tomorrow morning from 5:30. All thanks to the team at Harvey Norman. Tiffany and some Caddo on the other side in the latest traffic update, so don't go anywhere. You're on Hot. 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
3: So what have you noticed since you've gotten older?
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15: 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Busy though, McMinn Street in the city. The Stewart Highway, Waldo, we're living at Berrima. Tiger Brennan Drive at Tivins Road and roadworks continuing too. On Trail Road at Perrin Drive and Linko Road near the Palmerston Hospital. 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

0: 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Currently, we are 17 minutes away from 4 o'clock. We're doing it for Darwin Mazda and Precision Marine. 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

0: CNC Music Factory, gonna make you sweat on Hot 100, the top end's best music. You got Zai with you. We're not too far away now from 4 o'clock. On the other side, gonna give you some details how you can win some free pizza for your work crew this Friday. Also, some Imagine Dragons on the way. And some Taylor Swift as well. That is on the other side in the latest in national news, so don't go anywhere. You're on Hot 100. It's the top end's best music.
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9: Hey there, I'm Brooke Seychell. Well, it's a stark warning from the Reserve Bank on interest rates. Governor Michelle Bullock says another hike could be on the way as prices increase but incomes aren't catching up.
10: In Australia, these shocks have occurred against a backdrop of persistently weak productivity growth, which has weighed on real incomes and wages for many years. And reversing that is central to improving Australia's living standards over the longer term.
9: Australia could get a third oil refinery in Western Australia in a bid to make the country more energy self-sufficient. The Prime Minister and WA Premier have committed $4 million to a pre-feasibility study for a new Pilbara facility. It adds to the existing refineries in Geelong and Brisbane. Meanwhile, the PM has paid tribute to outgoing Victorian Premier Jacinta Allen. Allen opted to resign rather than contest a leadership ballot this morning. Anthony Albanese describing Allen as a decent human.
11: She's someone who can be proud, I think, of her achievements over a long period of time, and I wish her well for her future.
9: Another dominant night at the Com Games has seen Australia pick up another 9 gold medals. 7 of those coming from the pool. We now have a whopping 59 medals. And a beloved Aussie film is heading to the stage. Nearly 30 years after its original release, The Castle is being developed into a play. It's being penned by its original creators, who say they've rewritten it but are keeping the characters an essential storyline. In sport, Braden Maynard could be missing from the rest of the home and away season in a blow for Collingwood's finals chances. The Pies vice-captain is having surgery on his knee and hammy, a procedure coach Craig McRae admits is tricky.
3: He'll miss 3 to 4 weeks. It's quite a unique one. The medical staff haven't seen too many of these things.
9: And Manly co-captain Tom Trbojevic is recovering well from his latest hamstring injury. He says he's probably a couple of weeks away from being ready to go. That's the latest in news and sport.
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12: In Jingley, a smash on McMillan's Road at Rothdale Road. Roadworks continuing to Trail Road, Perrin Drive and Linko Road near the Palmerston Hospital. It's also busy McMinn Street with the city and the Stuart Highway through Woolda, Willeley and Berrima. It's Travel Tuesday at Flight Centre. 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
0: One last look at your weather for your Tuesday afternoon. It has been some clear skies out there today with tops of 29 across the city, 30 in the rural areas and 28 degrees in Katherine. And your next low tide, 5.5 metres. That's at 5:20 this afternoon.
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0: Yes, good afternoon. You've got Zai with you for your drive home. 5 minutes past four. We are doing it for Darwin Mazda and Precision Marine. And remember, if anything's happening out on the roads and we're not talking about it, give us a call, 8941 1001. Now, don't forget, coming your way before 4:30 this afternoon, your chance to get all the details on how you can win yourself some free pizza for your crew ahead of Friday. So, of course, it's our crew of the week. We're also going to catch up with the team as well from Anthanasia Group as well, so they can help you get into your first home quick and easy and, of course, a whole lot cheaper than what you think as well. Coming your way next, though, got tickets for you to score to the Spiegel Tent as part of the Darwin Festival. All the details coming your way very shortly on that. Let's get back into your tunes right now, though. Bit of Taylor Swift. It's Elizabeth Taylor right here on Hot 100, the Top End's best music.

Stella Lefty, it's Boston on Hot 100, the top end's best music. You got Zai with you for the drive home. Remember, if anything's happening out on the roads and we're not talking about it, 8941 1001 is the number that you need to call. Now, of course, the Darwin Festival does kick off next week. Super excited to go and catch all the shows that are going to be happening around town. And, of course, one of the biggest shows that you can expect at this year's Darwin Festival is Loca Vida happening at the Spiegel Tent. Now, if you haven't already got your tickets sorted to go and see this show, it looks absolutely phenomenal, okay? But I've got a double pass up for grabs right now for you and a friend if you want to go and catch it at the Spiegel Tent. It's all kicking off from next week, all right? So these tickets are valid for the 9th of August. Give me a call now, 8941 1001, if you want to score yourself these tickets to go and catch Loca Vida at the Spiegel Tent, all as part as of the Darwin Festival. Let's get back into your tunes right now, though. It's the Remembrance. I'll be there for you right here on Hot 100.

0: Festival does return next week, and I tell you what, some wicked shows coming your way as well. If you haven't already secured your tickets, head to darwinfestival.org.au for all of the details. But we're giving you the chance now to pick up a double pass to catch Loca Vida at the Spiegelton, all a part of the Darwin Festival. 8941-1001 is the number you need to call. We've got Kim on the line. How you doing, Kim?
1: Yeah, good, thanks. How are you?
0: Yeah, not too bad, thanks. Hey, Kim, you're just on your drive home, are you?
1: I am, yes.
0: Yeah, big day at work?
1: Not too bad after a long weekend and another one coming up.
0: I tell you what, I am hanging out. I am hanging out for the long weekend. I know it's the last one for the year, so you got to make the most of it. Any plans for the long weekend, though?
1: We might go camping, but haven't fully planned anything just yet.
0: Nice. Where's your go-to camping spot?
1: Dundee at the moment.
0: Yeah, beautiful spot out there, isn't it?
1: Yeah, it's lovely. We love it.
0: Awesome.
1: Love the top end.
0: Absolutely. Well, I'll tell you what, after, sounds like you got a family as well, am I right?
1: Yeah, just a small family, but keeps us busy.
0: Nice, nice. Well, I'll tell you what, it sounds like that you need a bit of a date night, a bit of a break away from the kids. So how would tickets to Loca Vida at the Spiegel Tent for this year's Darwin Festival sound?
1: That would sound very good for my husband and I just to get away.
0: Absolutely. Well, I'll tell you what, Kim, you've scored yourself those tickets. Congratulations.
1: Lovely. Thanks so much.

0: Harry Styles, it's American Girls, 27 minutes past four on your Tuesday afternoon. You've got Zai with you for your drive home. Don't forget as well, if there's anything happening out on the roads and we're not talking about it, 8941 1001 is the number you need to call. Now, how does some free pizza for your work crew sound like for this Friday? Bet you it sounds pretty good. Well, you could be this week's crew of the week. All you got to do is head to hop100fm.com.au, register your details and tell us why your crew here in the top end is the best ones going this week. We could be dropping off some fresh hot Domino's pizza to your workplace. And of course, you could be named this week's crew of the week. Get the full details and register now at hop100fm.com.au. Thirsty Merc and some Olivia Dean on the other side in the latest in traffic. So don't go anywhere. You're on Hot.
1: The NT has had some pretty big sports names. Cyril Rioli, Nova Peris, and Cadell Evans, just to name a few. But do you have what it takes to be on the same playing field as these guys? We want to find the NT's next Little Legends. Sam and Ant's showdown will have them coaching your team to the big game. If you win, it's the bragging rights for you. However, if you lose, it'll be entirely their fault. It's Sam and Ant's showdown on Hot 100. Thanks to Jape Homemaker Village and Domino's Pizza. 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
8: In Jingalee, a smash, Sean McMillan's Road at Rossdale Road. Look out for that. Busy at the moment as well. McMinn Street in the city, the Stewart Highway, Waldo, Winnelli and Berrima. Tiger Brennan Drive at Tiventower Road and Roadworks continuing to on Trower Road at Perrin Drive. 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

0: You're on Hot 100, it's the Top End's best music. And I tell you what, buying your first home, it's not always easy. But I tell you what, there are people out there that can make it easier for you. I'm joined now by Katarina, the director and lead project manager of Athanasia Group, and Bianca as well, the property and sales manager. Good afternoon, ladies. How are you?
1: Good afternoon. Good.
0: That's the way. Now, you guys are from Athanasia Group, and of course, it's all about buying your first home at the moment as well. And I mean, like, for those of you who are out there at the moment who have been very fortunate to buy your own first home, it's a massive achievement, but I know there's a lot of people out there that are still struggling. Now, you guys are doing an open day this week at Lux Estates at 41 Balter Road in Berrima. Tell us a little bit about what's going to be happening.
1: Absolutely. At Lux Estates, we're deliberately created an entry point into the market for first home buyers. 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Our development is in the heart of Darwin in Berrima. You're only minutes from CBD, Casuarina and other amenities, Palmerston, Gateway, and buyers aren't being pushed to the outskirts. Mm-hmm. They're buying into a central location that's connected to work, schools, shopping and lifestyle. When people buy their first home site, they're not just purchasing a property. We need them to take advantage of this $50,000 homegrown grant. Have you ever got $50,000 in your life?
0: You know what? I definitely have not. And I tell you what, when I was buying my first home, I think the first homeowner's grant that I was eligible for was basically waiving your lender's mortgage insurance.
1: Oh, wow.
0: And that's basically all I got when I did mine. But you guys as well, with your homes as well, you've got things like modern kitchens, it's open planned living, some spacious bedrooms, private outdoor areas as well. And I tell you what, it sounds like, you know, from the moment that you turn the key, you've got a home for life.
1: Absolutely, absolutely. And you know what? It's an entry point for first home buyers. Mm. 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It's simply money for home buyers. Use it up. It gives home buyers confidence to enter the market. Mm. More buyers means more homes are getting built. And again, this is a joint effort, team effort, including the NT government. What they've done to the construction industry is amazing by offering this. 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These businesses employ apprentices and local trades.
0: Well, the big thing about it as well is that when you're going and buying your home now, you only need as little as a 5% deposit as well. Like that's extremely low as well. And that's really going to take the pressure off a lot of people.
1: Correct. If they use the 5% deposit scheme, you got the $50,000 grant that covers that.
0: Mm-hmm.
1: And that's what we're trying to tell buyers. Stop renting, come and buy, come to our opening this Saturday and come and look at our product. It is an entry point. Mm. It doesn't have to be $1 million home for your first home. It can be an entry point for you to enter into the market.
0: And also another thing that you guys are very heavily involved in as well is the women in construction side of things.
1: Correct.
0: Too.
1: Correct, I am. Women in construction are making a powerful contribution here in the Northern Territory side. As more women enter the industry, they're bringing valuable skills, fresh perspectives, strong leadership to projects that support communities, create jobs and drive economic growth. By breaking down barriers and building rewarding careers, women are helping shape a stronger, more resilient construction sector and a brighter future for the Northern Territory.
0: Now, if people are looking to maybe get into one of your homes at Athanasia Group, how can they do that? 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
0: Brilliant. Well, I'll tell you what, Katarina and Bianca from Athanasia Group, thank you so much for joining me this afternoon. Really appreciate your time. And make sure you get on down to their open day happening this Saturday between 9 and 12 on Balter Road in Berrima. Thanks so much for joining me, guys.
1: Thanks, you so much for having us.
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0: B and Hayley Williams, it's Airplanes on Hot 100, the top end's best music. You got Zai with you. That is almost me done for your Tuesday afternoon. Don't forget tomorrow, though, on the show, your chance to pick up tickets to see Spider-Man, A Brand New Day, while it is in cinemas at Event Cinemas Palmerston. We're also going to catch up with Shane A. Bassett as well to see what is hitting the cinemas on top of it. Plus, we're going to catch up as well with Andy Lopez, who is the guy behind everything around Red Centre Nats as well. All right, so big show coming your way tomorrow. Will and Woody, they've got the rest of your afternoon covered. And don't forget Sam and Ant back tomorrow morning from 5:30. But I'll catch you guys tomorrow afternoon from 2 o'clock. Enjoy your Tuesday afternoon.
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6: Hey, I'm Brooke Seychelle. We could see another oil refinery in Australia as the federal government moves to secure our fuel supply. Anthony Albanese confirming a pre-feasibility study into a new facility in WA's Pilbara as part of a joint commitment between state and federal governments. The PM says it's a step in the right direction.
7: This will be, if it is successful, the first new-scale petrol refinery built in Australia since the 1960s. It would create a major boost for local jobs and manufacturing, along with our sovereign capability.
6: Close to 1 million Australians could be caught up in the latest data breach involving Origin Energy. The company is contacting affected customers after confirming the personal information of about 900,000 current and former customers had been accessed. The search is continuing for a baby boy off the coast of South Australia. The bodies of the baby's mother and toddler sister were found yesterday afternoon at Port McDonnell. If you or someone you know needs help, you can call Lifeline on 13 11 14. Israeli leader Benjamin Netanyahu is in the US to meet with Donald Trump, while Iran is expected to be at the top of the agenda. Hundreds of former Israeli military and intelligence officials are asking the US president to get him to stop Israel's attacks on Lebanon. And Meta has admitted it has no First Nations content moderators on Facebook or Instagram. A Senate inquiry today hearing there's been an increase in racism since the failed Voice to Parliament referendum. In sport, the final four contenders for the Bombers' head coaching role will meet with Socceroos legend Kevin Muscat in the next phase of the selection process. Sources say Mark McVee, Jamie Graham, Murray Davis and James Hurd will speak about leadership styles and coaching. And West Tigers' Adam Dewey returned to training today after positive talks with coach Benji Marshall. He's expected to return against Parramatta this weekend in his preferred position at halfback. That's the latest in news and sport.
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8: We're back to being accident breakdown free. The usual busy spots though, including McMinn Street of the City, the Stewart Highway, Bulldog, Benelli and Berrima, Tiger Brennan Drive at Tibbin Tower Road, and Roadworks continuing to on Trow Road at Pera Drive. The census is coming this August. 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

0: hope you're having a wonderful drive home. It is Will and Woody Woodrow. Robert Irwin's going to be on playing Battle of the Gens a little bit later on, representing Gen Z, of course. But, mate.
1: He asked for it. He explicitly asked for us after our chat with Tom Holland and Zendaya has gone officially viral.
0: Yeah, it's gone nuts. And look, let's just be honest. We're surprised. It was the worst question anyone's ever asked them. We got the biggest interview in the world, and we did the worst interview we've ever done. And I think, let's just be honest about that. So the virality of the interview is fueled, I think, largely by people laughing at us. I'm not on social media. Is that right, Leo?
2: Do you want the truth?
0: Yes.
2: Yeah, a little bit.
1: Right. My wife told me this morning that I'm getting trolled.
0: You're getting trolled?
1: Yeah, so I didn't know this because I also had not seen that we'd gone viral.
0: What are you getting trolled for?
1: People just like hating on me for asking such a bad question in an interview.
0: Yes.
1: So what we're going to do, because I haven't seen the comments yet, so we're going to be doing me reading the most nasty comments.
0: Love that.
1: Later in the show.
0: I love that.
1: Which will be tough for me.
0: Well, if you haven't seen it, Will and Woody, Instagram, TikTok, join the millions of people that are laughing at us for getting the biggest interview ever and for completely ruining it.
1: We should just do that more. It's so much easier to just ask crap questions.
0: Well, it is for you.
1: It's a nice point. It comes so naturally to me.
0: I still can't believe you asked that first. And then I let you ask that first.
1: The genius.
0: There was some method to your madness. Look, if you want to go along and watch the question, Will and Woody on the socials, you can see it for yourself. Otherwise, we'll play it for you very shortly and Woody can read out.
1: I
0: haven't read any, and I'm very excited to hear these.
1: I can't believe the one.
0: Where did they go for? Was it like your skin color, your legs, your goatee?
1: Don't do it now. No one mentioned anything about my physical appearance. It was all about the question. I haven't seen them yet.
0: Okay,
1: I'll be reading them for the first time when I'm handed them.
0: Ellen
1: later
0: DeGeneres.
1: In the show.
0: Anyone bring up you looking like Ellen?
1: You know that I've cut my hair now. I don't look like Ellen. I look like a tough bikey.
0: Okay.
1: Which is what I told the hairdresser.
0: Hey, right up next, single men are not going to single events all over the world. That's a phenomenon.
1: Seems weird.
0: The women are keen. They're not there. I'll tell you why. Right up next on Will and Woody.

0: Will and Woody, our interview with Tom Holland and Zendaya has gone viral for all the wrong reasons. If you missed it, well, we'll play that audio very, very shortly and we can all laugh at some of the tweets, the comments, the messages that are coming in all over the world laughing at you, Woody, which I'm pumped about.
1: I'm getting trolled.
0: Will and Woody on TikTok, Instagram, if you want to see it for yourself beforehand. Hey, Woods, you can always text the show as well. I haven't opened the text line in a while. But I was reminded of the fact that I had a great Will's Reddit yesterday because I got a text from Sue. Said, great Will's Reddit yesterday, Will.
1: I can see your notes you just wrote down.
0: Thanks, Sue. Appreciate it. And she was referring to the fact that I uncovered a social phenomenon yesterday in Will's Reddit.
1: Oh, well done.
0: Yeah, yeah. Which is this idea that single guys are not attending single events. Like single hetero guys.
1: Yeah.
0: Like the guys who like crawl through broken glass mm-hmm. for a woman to look at them.
1: Mm-hmm.
0: They are not going to single events anymore, which is very strange. Anyway, here's one of the women after one of these single events talking about. Have a listen.
2: I've never been in a room with that many single people. Even thought that it was even. I thought I was like the only one left. I mean, beautiful women, all types, shapes, and sizes. Where are the men? Where are the men?
0: Awesome. So the video compilation that I stumbled on was like a video, like a montage of like gorgeous women
1: mm-hmm.
0: dolled up because they're leaving these single nights that have been organized.
1: Yeah.
0: Livid that they've rocked up and there are no dudes there.
1: Because I was under the impression, and this is just a wild assumption, that those events would be way too many men. Like if it's a singles night, you'd be like, surely they're trying to control, like how are they going to attract women to these events? Because I just thought, God, they're going to have hundreds of guys.
0: Yes.
1: It's the reverse.
0: It's the reverse.
1: And you were saying yesterday as well, but
0: yes.
1: It's because guys are scared of being rejected.
0: So where this flowed to online in the comments section, again, if you missed Will's Reddit yesterday.
1: Get on the podcast.
0: Get it on the podcast.
1: Yeah.
0: Get it on the podcast. It was a great Will's Reddit. But there was this feeling amongst the women that the phenomenon is that guys are willing to date you online because they're willing to get rejected online, but they're not willing to publicly make themselves vulnerable to get rejected in person. So they're happy if someone doesn't swipe right on them because they don't know, they don't see them.
1: You're anonymous.
0: Anonymous. Yeah. Like you miss 100% of the shots you don't take. So they just sit there, they swipe right, they wait for somebody to swipe right on them and they're like, well, you know what, you liked me. You like how I look, so now I feel comfortable talking to you.
1: Mm-hmm.
0: But it's a crazy flip on a social stereotype. Producer Leo was at a music festival recently. You were telling me about a dating thing they tried to do there.
3: Yeah, they had like a speed dating line and the women's line was twice as long as the men's line.
0: Yeah.
3: And the women had to start doubling up and talking to each other and just try and find some speed date friends.
0: How many men rocked up?
3: I want to say like probably 20 to 30, I would say, compared to like maybe like 50 women.
0: Wow.
1: Are guys out there, just for the two girls in the team, are guys out there approaching you guys still, or is that not happening really anymore?
3: I mean, not me.
1: I didn't want to go that way. My housemate
3: got hit on the other day. I was very proud of her.
1: So that is still happening a bit, that guys are walking up to girls and saying like, hey.
3: I think it does happen, but it's like
0: it's
3: amongst
0: rarer.
3: My single friends, it's really rare.
0: It's rarer and rarer.
1: Because now you can just go online. Like there's no need to walk up to someone in real life and risk being rejected in public.
3: Well,
1: I'm sure that's
3: like,
1: the psyche,
3: I think,
1: right?
3: Especially in different cities, people don't want to be like creepy.
1: You can get cancelled
3: really easily.
1: I do.
0: Well, by going, but this is like a, we're single women consenting to meeting.
3: Yes.
0: Single guys event. This isn't a...
3: No, it's not the wild. Well, it is the wild, but it's not like
0: it's a controlled environment.
1: It's like, hey, look, we're all agreeing
0: that there's going to be some, you know, frivolity here. There's going to be some awkwardness here, but we're all trying. This isn't guys hitting on you in public. This is like, this is literally like opening the door and being like, hey, we would like to meet someone. Like, I feel like it's almost like you're putting, what do they call it when they're like burly in the water and you're trying to attract sharks.
1: Sure.
0: That's like what that but do you know what I mean? Like surely this would work. You're putting on a singles night.
1: Yes.
0: There are single women there.
1: Yes.
0: It is full of single women and there are no men.
1: Yes.
0: I'm finding this hard to come to terms.
1: Well, you've never been rejected, Will. You know, you can't relate.
0: That's true.
1: You famously said in this show that you've never been broken up with. You don't know what it's like. As someone who's been rejected so many times,
0: yeah.
1: It does hurt. But the one thing that would keep me going and keep me afloat would be I would always walk into an interaction where I knew I could be rejected, and I would say to myself, this will either go well or this is a really funny story.
0: Yeah.
1: And that would always help me. It's just like, don't take it so seriously. Like, yeah. At the pub later, this will be a hilarious yarn to tell everyone about how badly you were rejected.
0: Okay, well, I would like to take some calls because this is you and I talking from a different time, a different generation.
1: It is, isn't it?
0: Where we didn't have the option of online dating. So you're a single guy. Why are you not doing the public dating thing? Why are you not approaching people? Are you scared of rejection?
1: And please feel safe. Again, this is coming from a guy who I had one date with a girl. It was a beach date, bad idea. And she said to me after that she couldn't see me again because she was moving back to the States. I then saw her at the supermarket 2 weeks later.
0: Oh, that's right. That was really funny. What was her name?
1: Jill.
0: Jill.
1: And right. So happy to give her name because if you're listening, Jill, I know you're still here.
0: Yes.
1: All right. Just say you don't like
0: me. She was moving back on. All right. Also, there are other women out there that want to join the conversation here. Do you think guys are scared? Is that what's going on? You can text us. Are single men scared of rejection? Is that the problem? It's Will and Woody. It's up next.

0: your drive home. Now with 10% less hair than last year. Sorry, Will, we've been keeping track.
1: Imagine owning a tank and driving around the streets at the top end. No, not that kind of tank. We're talking about a GWM Tank 300. 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
0: We've got more Will and Woody on the way. But don't let that stop you from catching up in the meantime. 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

0: It is Will and Woody. I hope you're having a wonderful drive home. Hey, Woods, the world is laughing at us for our interview with Tom Holland and Zendaya.
1: Mm-hmm. Mm-hmm.
0: We've gone viral for all the wrong reasons. Biggest interview in the world. Couldn't have done it worse. It's funny. It is funny. I think we're all having a laugh.
1: Viral's viral, though, man.
0: I don't think you're going to be saying that after you read out some of the comments that you will have to wade through in a second. But right now, if we are talking about this cultural phenomenon of young dudes, or just men in general, it doesn't necessarily need to be young, but guys not going to physically meet women in public. What is going on there? That's what I want to know. It's fascinating.
1: We've hypothesized that maybe there's a fear of rejection.
0: I should stress this isn't just the thing that you and I have come up with. Online, there are women who are leaving single nights all over the world, dolled up to the nines, looking beautiful, just devastated that there wasn't a single man in the room. So, the idea is that they're swiping right and they're happy to be rejected at home. It's also like, it doesn't look good for guys, I suppose. I don't know. I'm trying to put myself in a young man's shoes. It's tough. Maybe I think producer Joe mentioned before the idea of being scared and cancel culture and coming across the wrong way.
1: I think that
0: a bit of that going on.
1: If you're approaching women in the gym and stuff when it's like not like not that it's consensual, but like that's when you don't want people to walk up to you. This is a singles night.
0: Yeah, they're going
1: as you said. Like
0: please
1: it's like
0: come and say hi.
1: Women who are going want to be chatted up.
0: Yes,
1: like that's the whole bit.
0: Yes.
1: They're still not going. Which
0: yeah. So Sheree, what do you reckon? Why are single men scared?
2: Yes, absolutely.
0: You've experienced this, Sheree?
2: Yeah, so probably in the last 3 months, I've had like whatever you want to call it, an online relationship with two separate guys where we've been talking for a long time, organized to meet up. Both of them have then ghosted on the day that we've organized. One actually blocked me.
1: What?
2: And just probably last week, he unblocked me, sent me a long message explaining that it was the fear of rejection. He was afraid to get rejected in person, and he was terribly sorry.
1: And so are you picking things up again, Sheree, with this guy? Like, are we going to give him another chance?
2: No.
1: Yeah,
0: fair enough.
1: No, totally.
0: Fair enough.
1: Because, Sheree, I'm sure it's like, it feels like a bit of a slap in the face, I'm sure, because at the end of the day, you're putting yourself out there as well. Like, it needs to be a mutual, you're both at risk of rejection. Am I right, Sheree?
2: Yeah, and for me, it's a bit harder because I'm 27, I'm a single mom, I've got a little girl.
1: Yeah.
2: So I don't want to have someone that is going to waste my time.
0: Yeah.
2: Mm. And, like, even if I was to potentially give him another chance, and, like, in the future he like ghosted again, like what type of role model am I being for my daughter, allowing someone like that being around?
0: Thanks for the call, Sheree. Wow, strong. One for the boys here. We've got Joe who's called. Joe, do you reckon single guys are scared?
1: Sorry, mate. Your phone's just breaking up a bit. We'll come back to you, Joe. Let's go to Mary here. We'll get another woman's perspective.
3: Hi.
1: Mary, do you think guys are scared out there to get rejected?
3: No, I don't think that at all. I think they're just too lazy to go out these days.
0: Lazy. It's a bit of a lazy factor, isn't there? Too much going on at home.
3: They've got Tinder, they've got online dating, so why not stay at home with my dog who doesn't give me grief and loves me at all costs?
0: So they've
3: got the love of
0: their
3: life.
0: Fire up the Xbox.
3: That's it, and they've got Netflix.
1: Netflix, maybe the footy on in the background. I mean, it does sound
3: that's
1: nice.
3: It, yeah.
1: Little microwave meal, beautiful. So, Mary, are you single, Mary?
3: I am, and me and my girlfriends, for years, we've been going all over Sydney, different places, and go to singles events, and there's 80% women, 20% men.
1: God.
3: And then
0: pretty
3: it's
0: crazy.
3: The same men every time you go, wherever you go, same guys.
1: What do you mean? They're familiar.
0: Trying.
3: Very familiar. Yeah.
0: It was some wild study I remember reading about a little while ago where they trialed, this was in like in Texas, I think, they were trialing robot sex workers versus human sex workers. Uh-huh. And over time, the men preferred the robots because they didn't feel judged.
1: Because
0: they never questioned them. They just affirmed everything about them and just made them So it's obviously like an endemic thing.
1: Fellas, that's not real life. Aiden,
0: that's why it's so appealing, the online girlfriend.
1: Totally.
0: Or the robot girlfriend or the relationship with the OnlyFans model, because they're not probing you, they're not questioning you.
1: Real. It's like when I used to chat to ChatGPT about my issues and I was always like, I've had to delete it. Because it's totally addictive. Because you just got this person validating everything that you're saying. But it's not the real world. Aiden, again, great to get a male perspective here. What are your thoughts on guys not going to singles nights because they're scared of being rejected?
4: Well, bizarrely, the last dating event I went on, there were too many men to not enough women.
0: Oh, there you go.
4: And the age ranges for the event, I think it was like 20 to 30, but people who turned up were more like 28 to like 45.
1: Okay.
4: And I'd say the other main issue is just sometimes it's really hard to get to dating events. And I know there is obviously this endemic of some people being scared of rejection, but honestly, I think more men just need to get out there and just give it a shot, because the worst that's going to happen is you're just going to have a great night.
1: And how good's a great night?
0: That's true. At the end of the day, you just go and have a couple of beers, don't you, Aiden?
4: Yeah, just have a couple of beers, you know, grab some food. It's a great night out regardless.
1: Are you scared of the rejection, Aiden, though? I've never been to a singles night, Aiden. Like, is it nerve-wracking?
4: I think at the start it is, but I think it's more so just, you know, once you find your people, it makes things a lot less nerve-wracking, because I recently went to a dating event, and like I said, there were way too many men to women.
0: How many dating events have you been to, Aiden?
4: I'd say probably 6 or 7.
0: Nice. And you're still single now, though?
4: Unfortunately so, yes.
0: That's all right, mate.
1: You'll find someone, Aiden. Because you're getting out there. I think the lesson here is that, mate, you're getting out there. You will 100% find someone. And as you said before, if you don't find someone, it's still a great night out, Aiden.
4: Very true.
1: Great work, mate.
0: You're a lovely guy, Aiden. We'll keep Aiden's number. Call in if you're interested.
1: Oh, text us as well. Text us about Aiden.
0: He's got the medallion for the single nights.
1: Yeah, he's killing it.
0: VIP. Robert Irwin's up next. Will and Woody.

0: It's Will and Woody. I hope you have a wonderful Tuesday. Hey, Robert Irwin Woods, you
1: reached
0: called
1: out.
0: Up. You reached out.
1: That's right. So basically, yes, I gave, well, I think the worst question that's ever been asked to Tom Holland and Zendaya. Went viral, getting trolled online. I actually haven't read the comments yet, so I'll be reading them very, very shortly. But Rob Irwin's people, they were like, which one out of Will and Woody asked that absolute stinker question? And our team informed them that it was me, Woody. And they were like, well, Rob would love to sit down with just that Woody bloke.
0: Wow.
1: Just to give him a little leg up. So I sat down with Robert Irwin early this morning and decided to play Battle of the Gens with him.
2: Have I got you?
1: Yes.
2: You got me now.
1: On this show, we've got a junior producer. She is part of Gen Z.
2: Oh, yeah, represent.
1: Yeah, that's it, that's it. Now, Will and I argue that she is completely out of touch with the things that you should really know in pop culture because she is so young. Now, you are 3 years younger than her. So I just thought, while we've got you here, would you like to be a guest on Battle of the Gens?
2: I would be honoured, mate.
1: Right, I
2: would
1: play,
2: be honoured.
1: Play the
3: Leave Billy alone!
4: It's Will and Woody's Battle of
1: Okay, so, yeah, nice, isn't it? No, that's
2: good,
1: our
2: mate.
1: Audio
2: Leave
1: producer. Yeah. If you need some audio for the Logies hosting, Mark Daniel, reach out.
2: Yeah, I'm on you, mate. Let's go.
1: All right, so it's really simple. We're just figuring out who's more in touch with the things that you should really know in pop culture, okay? So I'm going to play you some audio right now, Rob, okay? You just tell me what this is.
2: All right. Indiana Jones, are you kidding?
1: Wow, bloody hell, that was quick.
2: That was one of the greatest movies of all time.
1: Okay, sure, well done. Well done. I just want to remind you, though, that our junior producer, Annalise, this was her attempting this same question.
5: Ooh. This is a good one.
1: Ooh. You know it, though. Familiar?
5: I feel like I am familiar. I almost want to go say The Castle.
1: The castle.
0: The castle.
1: It's in the castle.
5: Excuse me.
0: It's in the Working Dog movie, The Castle.
5: Yeah, The Castle.
1: Sorry, this song is from The Castle.
0: You just can't write this.
1: Can you remember
5: Medieval.
1: Okay, so she thought it was from The Castle.
2: Medieval, and The Castle is medieval. That
1: feels very different. Okay,
2: that's
1: now,
2: great.
1: I believe your people have told
2: the
1: me
2: castle.
1: That. Have you organised one for me, Rob?
2: Oh, yeah, mate, you're not getting off scot-free. I got one for you. Okay, you ready for this?
1: Yeah, I'm ready.
2: All right. Let's see how in touch you are. Not only with Gen Z, but also with animals.
1: Okay.
2: Mudang went viral in 2024. Uh-huh. I want you to tell me what kind of animal is Mudang.
1: Can you spell it for me, Rob?
2: Moo like a cow. D-E-N-G. Mudang.
1: Mudang. Okay. Yep. Okay. Now, Mudang.
2: You tell me you know Mudang.
1: I
2: have a Mudang shirt. I have Mudang pajamas. Dude.
1: That's weird. That's straight up weird if you've got pajamas.
2: No, it's not.
1: I think it's a little bit strange.
2: Wow. I'm on your show and you diss my Mudang pajamas.
1: No, Mudang is an orangutan. Mudang is an orangutan. And oh, wow. Okay.
2: Do you want me to?
1: Please.
2: Sorry.
1: Please,
2: can I do the sound effect? Sorry. There it is.
1: Who's Mudang?
2: Yeah. Mudang is a pygmy hippopotamus, mate. A baby pygmy hippopotamus. An icon. Mudang is everything. Mudang is the moment.
1: Okay. So. So that's what your generation does. You worship things like animals. Whereas, you know, we worship art. We worship art, mate. We worship human creation.
2: I would argue animals are more valuable than art because animals are art. What is more synonymous with art than life itself?
1: Yeah, wow. You sound a little bit like the guy off Jurassic Park, but yes, I do agree with you. And I've just been shown a photo of Mudang and he or she is adorable. Okay, this is another audio-based one. Listen in.

0: What is this?
1: Is that X-Files?
0: No!
1: What is that?
0: No! Yes, it's X-Files. Well done.
1: Nice. Yes!
0: Oh, good. Oh, that was my banker. I didn't think you'd get her. Name the two agents. The two agents in X-Files.
1: One is... Isn't one Sully?
0: Scully. Close. Scully. Well done. And Scully once. And...
1: And the British lady.
0: No, Scully is the British lady.
1: The other one.
0: What's his name?
1: It's like Fox?
0: Fox and Scully? No.
1: Is it?
0: No.
1: What is it?
0: No. Mulder.
1: Okay, but still, that was pretty...
0: Yeah, well done. You've got it. Well done.
1: Thank you.
0: I'm flat.
1: I got Scully and I got the theme song. Thank you very much.
0: Have you got one more for me?
1: I got one more for you. This is a listen-in as well.
0: Okay.
1: So I want you to listen to this theme song.
0: Yep.
1: Here we go.

0: Is that like a theme song from one of your sister's TV shows? She was the princess of the animal world.
1: I'm gonna give that to you. That is Bindi the Jungle Girl, right? Yay! There. Well done. Well done.
0: Yay!
1: Fun fact, I'm at the end of this track and I'm like,
0: oh,
1: so
0: nice.
1: Wait. It's coming. Ready? Wait.
0: And there you
1: are. At the end.
0: And that's when we knew you were going to be a star, mate. I reckon
1: right
0: you had it right there. Mate, good luck for the Logies. Hopefully you don't get your face attacked by a crocodile when you're doing that just before flying in for the Logies. Before I let you go, though, really quick, I did hear as well that you're obsessed with carrots.
1: Love carrots. Love a carrot.
0: Okay, mate, we can bond on this. I love carrots. Like, it is my favorite food in the world. I had a problem, though. I started turning orange.
1: Oh, that'll get you.
0: Did you?
1: Yeah.
0: Did you ever face that? Did you ever turn a bit orange?
1: No, cannot say I have.
0: Okay.
1: I wish I could relate to you there, mate.
0: Okay.
1: But no. But we do have good eyesight. How good's that?
0: Unbelievable, mate. Unbelievable.
1: See it was in the dark.
0: Bloody
1: How
0: oath.
1: Good's a carrot?
0: Blood. It's wow. The mate. Don't talk to me about carrots. I love carrots. Both my daughters are turning orange as well, because I just keep feeding them carrots. Oh, anyway, that, this was a weird. Okay. This was a weird
1: to
0: area to end
1: that,
0: on.
1: Mate, I'm going to let you go and address that.
0: Fair enough. You can catch Robert hosting the 66th TV Week Logie Awards on Sunday, 16th of August, live and exclusive on 7 and 7 Plus. Robert, always a treat, mate. Breath of fresh air. See you later and good luck with everything.
1: You too, mate. Cheers, eh? See you later.
0: Bye, mate. Beautiful man.
2: It's rare that the interviewer gets wrapped up by the guest.
0: But happens to me all the time.
2: That's
0: is
2: what
0: that
2: happened.
0: Rare, is it?
2: When
0: I can't remember
2: you
0: a chat
2: so
0: that I've
2: deep,
0: had.
2: You started talking about turning your kids orange because you're feeding them carrots, and then he goes, right, well, I'm going to let you go.
0: Yeah. At that point, I could see his agent in the background is coming closer.
2: I can't
0: believe
2: he said, I'm going to let you go.
0: Get him out of the chat.
2: That was wild.
0: Yeah.
2: Oh, very good, though.
0: Yeah, I'm on fire with
2: you. You're on fire with the interviews at the moment. Yeah. You are going viral for all the wrong reasons, Woods, after the Tom Holland and Zendaya interview that we did. The biggest names in the world. The worst interview we've ever done. If you haven't seen it, Will and Woody on the socials. I'll play it for you right up next, and we're going to go through the comments. I'm very excited about this. You're getting trolled. It's Will and Woody.
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4: 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The answer was a lot.
5: 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We're talking about a GWM Tank 300. 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
11: Hi there, I'm Ran Hussein. Our Comm Games athletes will be aiming for more gold tonight in Glasgow. Swimmers Meg Harris, Jenna Forrester, Shayna Jack and 14-year-old Mia Hogan will all be going for gold in the pool. While gymnast Georgia Goodwin and Brianna Scott are in action and the Diamonds take on Malawi in their final group match. And in tennis, Maya Joint has advanced to the second round of the WTA event in Memphis with a straight sets win over an American wildcard. But fellow Aussie Talia Gibson was eliminated.
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2: It's Will and Woody. I hope you're having a brilliant drive home, Woods. Going viral for all the wrong reasons. Some people would say no such thing as bad press. I would say when you get the biggest interview in the world, and you cock it up as badly as we did,
0: oh,
2: and people are making mock videos and jiffies and memes of you, yeah. And yes, I'd say that's bad press at this stage. That's yep. Where I'm at. If you haven't seen it, Will and Woody on the socials, you can check it out for yourselves. You and I don't have social media, so you know we rock
0: I've
2: up to
0: got
2: work.
0: It. I've got it. I very rarely go on it.
2: Mm.
0: So it was my wife.
2: You may as well not have it.
0: It was my every now and then I'll post. I'll get a post up.
2: Okay, so
0: but I'm not very good at it.
2: Basically, because the interview was so bad, we were only allowed to use limited audio.
0: Yes.
2: From the interview, you and I got a bit silly. And only one question, basically, that we could put on social media, which is a question that you asked.
0: My icebreaker, Will.
2: Your icebreaker. This is, if you haven't heard it, this is the question that is the video that's going viral online.
1: Tom, I know you look very good in the Spider-Man suit, but I have heard a little rumour that you continue to wear the suit even when it's not required. Even when you go into the shops to get coffee, the suit is on. Is that true?
0: It's really hard to hear. And again, you've got to see it because what you're not seeing there, obviously, is all of their faces just totally rattled about the question. Now, my wife said to me this morning, you are getting some hate online. And I was like, what was that? And, you know, she did that thing where she was like, oh, I thought you'd seen it. I hadn't seen it. And then I messaged the team and was like, am I getting a bit of hate on air? On the social media video, and then you guys were like, don't look at it. You should read them out on air.
14: Yeah, we said save it for the break.
0: And that's great.
2: Cool producing.
0: Great producing. So here we are. So this is going to be a little bit like celebrities reading out mean tweets.
15: Everybody hurts. Sometimes.
0: So, I mean, when you really break it down, it's like this is... We've gone viral. This is the most popular video we've almost ever done for me doing my job incredibly poorly. Really.
2: I want to be in your defense here a little bit. You said the bit was you said to Tom Holland, hey, mate, there's a rumor going around that you wore the Spider-Man suit every day. And that was meant to be a bit of banter in terms of like you were trying to say to him, you think you look so good in the Spider-Man suit that you're wearing it a lot. Is that the bit?
0: The intention was, I'm going to break the ice. I'm going to get Jacob and Zendaya teasing Tom.
2: Right. But so they just didn't get that it was banter. So it just looked like you were poking fun of him.
0: Yep.
2: As the first question we asked.
0: Yep.
2: That's why I think it's going viral because people love Tom Holland.
0: Oh, yeah. And I love Tom Holland.
2: Wow, it doesn't sound like it.
0: I love him. I do, mate.
2: You had to swipe at him, mate.
0: I do.
2: First question.
0: I've got a cardboard cutout of Spider-Man in my room. Okay. Here are some comments that are coming through, though, for me. I fear Woody made up this rumor. Okay. This was a hard watch, Woody. That got 1,900 likes. This was a hard watch, Woody.
2: Dealing with big numbers, aren't we?
0: Shin Chinig wrote, Woody, it's done, bro. And then just a dying rose emoji.
2: Cool emoji. How do you find that one?
0: Don't know. Mitchell Williams wrote, what joke is being attempted here exactly?
2: That got
0: 1,200 likes. Betty. Australian media is so embarrassing. Cry face. Cecile.
2: 4,000 likes on that one.
0: Cecile Strong.
2: Jesus.
0: Cecile Strong. And the joke is where exactly? 6,900 likes on that. Sarah Van GP. So this is a doctor. That's wild. I just got secondhand embarrassment. Holy hell. 2,800 likes on that. Can you explain what the joke is supposed to be? Question mark. I'm so confused. 1,700 likes. Well, that was just embarrassing. 1,200 likes. What was the joke supposed to be? There's a lot of that coming through, isn't there? A lot of that coming through. 1,600 likes on that one. Is the joke in the room yet? Question mark.
2: Okay, so maybe on behalf of everyone, because I assume we're filming it. What is the joke?
0: Well, Sexy D, our digital producer, said that I need to do a follow-up video explaining what was the intention. So I'm not going to do that now.
2: But can you do that now, Doris? On air?
13: No. Socials only. Go to the socials.
2: There you go.
0: There's more comments, mate. Paycheck just went down. ... Horrible. It's not what you want to hear in a contract year. Is this meant to be funny? Question mark. Aussie humour can be so cringe, it's embarrassing.
13: I got one for you.
0: What?
13: I got one for you.
0: Oh, yeah, hit me.
13: Josh says, I think we should cancel them.
2: Jesus.
0: So these are horrific comments, obviously.
2: Yeah.
0: And to just go through the stats of how many people have seen this as well. So on TikTok, it's got 818,000 views, 51,000 likes, 138 comments. Instagram, 1.1 million views.
2: Crazy.
0: Over a million people have seen that and Crazy. Had that thought. 17,000 likes, 70 comments, 95 reposts. So not only, it's like people see it, think I'm the worst interviewer in the world.
2: Yeah.
0: That happens.
2: Yeah.
0: And then it's so bad. It needs to be so bad for you to then share it to your mates. And
2: check out this idiot.
0: You think you're having a bad day?
2: Yes. This guy just embarrassed himself.
0: Have a look at this dropkick.
2: In front of Tom Holland and Zendaya. Yeah.
0: It will. Viral's viral, baby.
2: Viral's viral. Hey, viral's worth viral. Mentioning as well, top comment on Instagram is actually from junior producer Annalise. Little swipe of hers from Hot Girl Summer.
0: Did say that. I'll have words with her. I'll have a couple of words with her when she's back, that's for sure.

0: Imagine owning a tank and driving around the streets at the top end. No, not that kind of tank. We're talking about a GWM Tank 300. 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
1: Looking ahead, there's blue skies and a strong chance of hard work.
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6: Hey, I'm Brooke Seychelle. The federal government is looking to further secure Australia's fuel supply, looking into plans for another refinery in WA's Pilbara. The PM has confirmed a pre-feasibility study into a new facility in Karratha as part of a joint commitment between state and federal governments. Anthony Albanese says it's the logical next step.
7: Building an oil refinery on the West Coast would obviously build our resilience as a nation, as well as particularly benefit Western Australia.
6: Meanwhile, the federal government says no decision has been made about whether to continue the fuel excise discount. It's set to expire on Sunday. Origin Energy has admitted it received an email from hackers 3 weeks before it told customers their data had been stolen. The company's CEO saying they didn't believe the cyber criminals when they got the alert on July 2 because there wasn't any evidence of a breach. Frank Calabria saying once they had proof, they went public. And day 4 of the Commonwealth Games, we'll see the athletics track come alight. Sally Pearson has the preview.
8: Tonight we will see the men's and women's 100 metre semis and final featuring Australia's Lachie Kennedy and Tori Lewis. Olympic medalist Nicola McDermott and Eleanor Patterson will be fighting it out in the women's high jump final. And in the pool, Kyle Chalmers will be going for gold in the 100 metre freestyle final. Iona Anderson and Hannah Fredericks in the 50 metre backstroke final. Sienna Tui in the 50 metre breaststroke final. And Lani Pallister will be aiming for another gold in the 800 metre final.
6: In sport, all eyes on Crows midfielder James Peatling ahead of Sunday's clash with Essendon at Marvel Stadium. He's been managing hip and groin soreness. It's hoped he'll get the green light to play. While defender Mitch Hinge is available for selection after overcoming a hamstring strain. And some changes for the Broncos ahead of their clash against the Knights on Saturday. Dean Mariner moves into the centres with Grant Anderson in on the wing, while the Dolphins bring back centre Jack Bostock from concussion for their clash with the Dragons on Friday. That's the latest in news and sport.
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9: 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The works will take place from 7:30 p.m. tonight through to 5 a.m. tomorrow morning. Stewart Highway will remain open with alternating lane closures and signage in place. 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

0: Let's play. Alrighty, playing the quiz today, we've got Michelle. Hello, Michelle.
1: Hello, how are you?
0: I'm outstanding, Michelle. You've got 30 seconds on the clock. Got to get 10 questions right. Can pass. Have to take your first answer. Michelle, best of luck.
1: Thank you very much.
2: Oh, I love it, Michelle. I love it. Love the energy. Here we go. Name a Tim Tam flavour.
1: Chocolate.
2: What is something uniquely European?
1: Food.
2: What is the name of the pet alien in Lilo and Stitch?
1: Stitch.
2: What's 16 minus 7?
1: 9.
2: What colour does red and blue make?
1: Purple.
2: Give me a city that starts with A.
1: Athens.
2: Where do you keep your shoes?
1: Cupboard.
2: How many songs do you know the lyrics of?
1: Heaps.
2: Name a movie starring Julia Roberts.
1: Pretty Woman.
2: Where's the weirdest place you've seen a DJ?
1: Athens.
2: Oh, wow. Okay, hang on. Let me just, because I think I got the question away in time. Where's the weirdest place you've seen a DJ? Are there any queries over her answers? What was the, you said a chocolate Tim Tam, right? I suppose Tim Tam's chocolate.
3: Yeah, chocolate. Yeah.
2: Any questions over her answers there? Where do you keep your shoes?
4: I mean, technically the chocolate Tim Tam is just original.
2: Well, I think that wouldn't be fair. I've got to give her chocolate.
3: I agree. Also, I loved your answer to something uniquely European. You just said food. I think that's got to be fair. Everyone knows Europe, famous for their food.
2: Europe's famous for food.
3: Right.
2: Okay. Is food uniquely European? Like, unique means it only comes from Europe.
3: But it's unique. Like, people talking about the food in Europe, it's unique to Europe.
2: If she had said croissant or like, you know, something, baguette, I would have taken. But it's not. That's a hard question. What's something unique to Europe?
1: Well, unique's one of a kind. Like, the food in Europe's one of a kind.
3: Yeah, that's a great point. I think that's a great argument, Michelle. I think that's a great argument.
2: Oh, look, Michelle, I'm happy to give you the cash. Yeah, yeah, let's do it. I'm happy to do it too. Well done. Great quiz.
1: Oh, my God.
2: Well done.
3: And not kidding.
2: You won $1,000, mate.
1: Oh, my God. I was about to get disappointed then. Oh, my God, I just went through all the emotions. Thank you so much.
2: Mate, congratulations. Where's the money going?
1: God, I'm
2: computer? I'm reading it going on a laptop?
1: It's for my daughter. She's in year 7 next year, so we need some support.
2: She needs a Oh, that's so cute.
1: Yeah,
3: great to support
1: thank
3: that.
1: You.
2: Good
3: great
2: for you, mate. That.
1: Oh, my God.
3: And Michelle, you said that the weirdest place you've seen a DJ is Athens?
1: Yep.
3: Why?
2: No.
1: Well, it could be. You know what? It could be DJ Will.
3: Yeah,
2: could be.
3: Segway, you've got us there, Michelle.
2: Well done, Michelle. Great quiz, Michelle. Congratulations. Congrats to your daughter.
3: And we are going to be talking about you, my friend, DJ Will. The first national tour kicking off next week. Mm. We hit a bit of a hurdle yesterday. Bit of a hurdle.
2: Well, I'm double booked.
3: Yeah,
2: I've actually got something booked.
3: We're going to deal with that up next on Will and Woody.

0: It is, Will and Woody. Hope you're having a wonderful drive home. Woods.
1: Your first ever national DJ tour kicks off next Monday.
2: I'm DJ Will.
1: So, if you haven't heard, Monday, August 3, you are DJing an under-14 soccer training. Just on the sidelines there, the girls are pumped, my friend. Wednesday, August 5, you are DJing Catherine's workplace hump day lunch. She works at a demolition company. I think
3: DJ Will.
1: 10 to 15 people are going to be there, Will. You are going to rock their socks off. I cannot wait. But here's the big one. Saving the big one till last. It's Saturday, August 8. It's an interstate gig. It's going to require some flying time.
0: Yep.
1: Okay. There's been a little bit of back and forth between you and me. Just about maybe you being busy.
0: Yeah. Sorry, I'm just looking at some of the artwork that Sexy Das has put on the screen.
1: It's a good shot of you.
0: It's a great shot.
1: It's a great shot. We've got a topless shot of you. We've got a shot of you wearing your dad's clothes when your bags got lost. I think it's you at your best.
0: It's just such a good photo.
1: You look shocking. You really do.
0: I couldn't look worse.
1: You got the blue and white stripy socks on.
0: It's really funny.
1: A tailored pant. It's an off yellow shirt.
0: The best resistance, isn't it? It's a shocking shirt.
1: You want to see it? Get to our socials, Will and Woody.
0: Oh wow.
1: Okay.
0: Yeah.
1: Back on track though.
0: Back on track.
1: Saturday. Next Saturday. It's a huge event. I honestly.
0: You won't tell me where it is though.
1: But I've told you it's a flight.
0: Yeah.
1: And it's massive.
0: But what is it? If I'm DJing at SeaWorld or something, I'll kill you. I want you to know that.
1: We're against the worlds?
0: Are we?
1: I'm just asking, are you against the worlds? Are you against DJing at the worlds?
0: I'm
1: not saying that's what it is, but just
0: I don't
1: want
0: to DJ in a theme park.
1: Okay. It's not a theme park. I promise you it's not a theme park. So look, we're going to go to a song.
0: Stink about
1: we're going to go to a song. But
0: The problem is I'm actually booked in for a gig. So I'm actually DJing next weekend as it stands.
1: Where, mate?
0: You know where.
1: Say it. Say where your big gig is next Saturday.
0: I didn't say it was a big gig.
1: Say it.
0: I'm DJing at a sauna.
1: It is just so embarrassing. So look,
0: it's a cool sauna, I promise.
1: Yeah, mate, whatever.
0: Oh, seriously, if anyone's been to Inner Studio in Melbourne, it's a beautiful place.
1: Yeah, sure.
0: Beautiful place.
1: It's a sauna though. No one wants a DJ in a sauna, mate. It's disgusting.
0: They pay well.
1: So you're going to give me Pat's number. He's the one who organised it.
0: He is.
1: We're cancelling that. Right,
0: well,
1: up next
0: you'll have to have the
1: Woody.
0: Conversation.
1: Fine.

0: in your home. It's Will and Woody.
1: Will and Woody!
0: Who needs real friends when you have these two? Plus, you never have to buy them.
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3: The weather's spot on. 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
15: Two cars, McMinna Kavanagh Streets in the Darwin CBD, also Stewart Highway and Woolmer Road, and again at Bowker Road. A circular repair nightworks will be taking place again tonight on Stewart Highway at the service road at Devaney Road intersection. Works will occur from 7:30 p.m. tonight to 5 a.m. tomorrow morning. Stewart Highway will remain open with alternating lane closures and signage in place. KFC have just wrapped up a new Christmas in July daily deal. 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
0: Drive home with Will and

0: Oh, it's Will and Woody. We've gone viral for all the wrong reasons. You can check it out on the socials. Our interview, biggest interview in the world, Tom Holland and Zendaya Woods. I actually did the thing where I typed in just to see what AI would come up with. I wrote Tom Holland, Zendaya, Will and Woody on Google.
1: Yes.
0: And AI overview was Tom Holland and Zendaya recently gave an infamously disastrous interview on the Australian radio show Will and Woody while promoting Spider-Man Brand New Day. The hosts made an awful attempt at a joke that fell visibly flat, causing Holland to shut it down and leaving the hosts joking that they may never get a second interview. There you go.
1: That is exactly what happened.
0: The chat has gone viral as the worst interview ever attempted across social platforms. There you go, guys. Go and check it out.
1: AI's nailed that. We've been trying to describe it in so many ways. That's perfect.
0: An incredible, an infamously disastrous interview.
1: And we're out there, baby. We're out there.
0: Do you know Will and Woody on the socials if you want to see it, guys.
1: Infamously amazing
0: is
1: you and your national DJ tour next week, my friend. That is, it's going to be wild. It kicks off Monday. It's going to end with a real bang. You're doing the under 14 soccer training on Monday. You're doing the a team meeting, a hump day team meeting on Wednesday. Both huge gigs. I'm really excited about them. But we're finishing with a bit of a surprise. It involves a flight somewhere.
0: Yeah.
1: But you have come to me, I think quite selfishly, when I've been doing so much work organising these gigs for you. You've come to me and you said, hey, I'm busy. And do you want to remind everyone what you're busy with?
0: Well, I'm actually DJing somewhere else where I'm getting paid.
1: Say it again.
0: DJ.
1: Say where it is.
0: It's a sauna.
1: There you go. That's
0: a cool thing that like DJs are doing at the moment. We spoke to Mel C from the Spice Girls the other day. She DJed a sauna recently.
1: Mm, no comment. Oh. Now, I think we need to be calling.
0: She's a Spice Girl.
1: I said no comment. Clearly. Now, I think we need to call the guy who's...
0: Well, you're going to have to call him because it's your problem that you double booked me. You didn't look at my calendar, which is your job as a manager.
1: I don't have access to your calendar.
0: Which I would have thought you should have access. You should have sorted that out. You're the manager.
1: Well, give me access.
0: You've got access, bro.
1: I don't. Anyway, I've got the number here. All right.
0: So who are you going to... You want to call Pat, who's booked this for me.
1: Is that who it is?
0: Pat, yeah.
1: Okay. We're cancelling the gig.
0: He's a respectable producer in Melbourne.
1: As am I.
2: Hello.
1: Hello, is that Pat?
2: Yes.
1: Pat, this is Woody speaking. I believe you do some business with my good friend DJ Will.
2: Oh, you know it, my friend. How you doing?
1: Amazing. I'm outstanding. Will's actually sitting here across from me, Pat.
0: How's it going?
1: That's okay.
2: Okay, very well.
1: So I'm not sure if you know this, Pat, but recently I've signed DJ Will on as a client.
2: Oh, wow. Okay.
1: Yeah.
2: Okay.
1: Yeah. He's doing some really exciting stuff. I know that you have worked with him previously on some sauna gigs.
2: That is correct. He's done an immaculate sauna set and amazing. I've listened to his recording.
1: You listened to the recording of the sauna set?
2: I have.
1: Amazing. Any feedback? Obviously, I'm keen to hear any feedback that the
2: pickers
1: have got.
2: Very considered, amazing selections.
1: Amazing. That's amazing feedback.
0: That's very sweet.
1: It's tiny thing, Pat. He didn't get his kombuchas, which is something, yeah, that's on his ride, and he likes a slab of kombuchas. But don't, that's probably not you, Pat.
2: I'll make sure that never happens again. I'm so sorry for that.
1: That's so fun. And I hate to bring it up. Passion fruit's his flavor. It doesn't matter.
0: Stop it.
1: But Pat, the main reason I'm calling you, though, Pat, is I believe you have booked him for another sauna gig, which is happening not this Saturday, but the next Saturday.
2: That is correct.
1: Yeah. Listen, there's been a little bit of a miscommunication between my client and I just about that Saturday.
0: Well, no miscommunication. No miscommunication at all. I've just told you that I've got a gig on, so you're going to have to talk to the person who's running the gig.
1: And the miscommunication was that you didn't tell me that. And I have booked Will an interstate gig on that same day.
2: Mm.
1: So... I'm just calling to find out if there's any way we can reschedule his sauna gig.
2: You know what? I dare say there is. I can move some things around.
1: That's amazing.
2: Interstate gigs take precedent. I'm sure it's a really high and lucrative opportunity.
0: Is it? I don't know much. I actually don't know anything about it, Pat.
1: It's highly, highly lucrative. But this is big for his career.
0: Pat actually does book a lot of DJs for different gigs around town and DJs a lot himself. Pat, can I just ask you, is it strange that a manager would be surprising the DJ with what the gig actually is on the day of the event?
2: I would say that is pretty peculiar.
0: Feels a little bit out of left field.
2: What I would put to you is that you've obviously signed with this manager because you trust in their decision-making ability. You know, I would put to you that your manager is your team.
1: Absolutely, that I'm no doubt getting a sweet 10% off, Pat, but it's not about me. It's not about me at all, Pat. I would suggest surprise your clients more, Pat. It's really fun, and I think I can't wait to see the look on his face. Should we take this to the emails?
2: We can definitely take it to the emails. We can find a new time.
1: Great.
2: No problem at all.
1: Great, awesome. Great.
2: And yeah, just keep me in. Look, one thing I'll put to you is maybe you should bump that 10% up to 20%, mate.
1: Is that right?
2: I'll leave you to deal with that, Pat.
0: Keep your nose out of it.
1: I will sort that out immediately. I had no idea that 20% was the going rate, Pat. That's extraordinary. I'll get my EA to reach out to you. See you, Pat.
2: That's it. Appreciate you. Bye.
1: Bye. And we're back on, baby.
0: Oh,
1: and we are back on. That is the all clear for the gig on Saturday, my friend. Boom. So 20%.
0: I haven't signed anything.
1: You've been keeping that quiet, haven't you?
0: I haven't signed anything.
1: Look at you.
0: I haven't signed anything.
1: You were happy for me to get a measly 10% for
0: the
1: work.
0: Tell me where the gig is and we can talk percentages.
1: Interstate.
0: I know.
1: North.
0: Could be anywhere.
1: Okay, I can't say anymore. I want to tell you more, but
0: there's a lot of signalling going on.
1: It's big.
0: What is going on, Joe?
3: We have just one last thing to confirm before we can let you know what it is.
1: Yeah.
3: Okay. It's huge.
1: It's huge. Like I'm...
0: I don't trust you.
1: I'm pumped. So just know that I'm pumped for the weekend.
0: But you might be pumped because it's going to be fun for you to laugh at me.
1: No, how dare you?
0: Oh, shut up.
1: I hate laughing at you.
0: That's a little naughty.

0: It's Will and Woody. Hope you're having a wonderful drive home. Woods, I've been away in Europe for the last couple of weeks, and our EP, Joe, has been staying in my house.
1: Is there an exchange of money there?
0: No.
1: Again? Wow.
0: Well, similar to when you had producer Annalise babysitting your kids.
1: I paid her.
0: No, you didn't.
1: I paid her, and
0: you you bought her dinner.
1: No. And then I snuck cash into her bag. But so, then she also put her head through my front door. So to be fair, she's come out right on top there.
0: Yeah, that's another story for another day. Anyway, you come back home and look, can I just say, Joe, like the house was immaculate, very clean. But
1: her house has been infested with mold since she wasn't there. So yeah, it'd be nice if you paid for that actually, given that she was away from
0: your housemates would have hated that.
2: That'd be good.
0: I'll think about it. But there's obviously when someone has been in your house, no matter how well they've cleaned it, you have a little bit of like that Goldilocks thing where you're like, someone's been sleeping in my bed.
1: Yes.
0: You know, you just get a little bit of a sense of that.
1: Anyway, does she sleep in your bed? Do you sleep in his bed?
0: Of course she does.
2: Well, yeah, the only other option is Max's bed.
1: No, there's the studio at the back.
2: There's the studio.

0: Yeah.
1: Was the ashtray, which hasn't been used in at least 10 years in Seven Wives. We're like, we just have it there just in case someone comes over and they want to smoke.
2: I was worried it was a candle holder and I was supposed to empty it, but I forgot.
1: No. Candle holders were good. Candle holders were good. The ashtray, though, chock-a-block. Like, it's like how our house ashtrays used to be, where you can't fit them in anymore. It's crazy.
2: Not me, my friends.
1: Not you, obviously.
3: Of course.
1: So that was funny.
3: Filthy habit.
1: But
3: filthy
1: then,
3: habit.
2: Terrible.
1: But then yeah. I haven't looked at a share house fridge in a long time.
0: Oh, yeah. What
1: like
0: you have?
1: And it's just so different to our fridge. And it was just, but also like a share house young woman fridge.
3: Oxy shreds?
1: Oxy shreds. Full with what a share house young woman's fridge is just filled with oxymorons. So just. It just doesn't make any sense. So there's basically, it's health and binge.
3: Oh,
1: so,
3: yeah. No middle ground.
1: So there's absolutely no middle ground. So you've got like free range eggs, obviously boiling them in the morning, you know, high calorie, not a lot, you know, just like a
3: high one, protein. High protein early. Yeah. You know. Bloody oath.
1: So there's that, there's the health, and then just a canister of whipped cream.
3: Canister?
1: Just a whole canister
3: cream.
1: Of whipped cream.
3: What were you using the whipped cream?
2: Well, I bought some strawberries for pancakes and some whipped cream on top.
3: Yum.
1: There's also. Yum. A Japanese barbecue sauce.
2: It's mingle seasoning. It's incredibly low cal and delicious.
1: Half a tin of pesto.
2: I'll go on top. Goes on top of my steak.
1: On your steak.
3: Steak.
1: On your pesto steak.
3: On your steak.
2: What? It's good. You should try it.
1: Half a tin of pesto.
2: It's not a blue cheese sauce. It has to be a pesto.
3: Hang on, did you use half the container for one bit of steak?
2: I buy like a 4-pack and then I have steak for 4 nights.
1: Oh, but hang on, wow. you have half a tin of pesto on a steak.
2: Oh yeah, I like the sauce.
1: But there goes all the calories that you've saved in the Japanese barbecue sauce.
2: The good pesto, I rated it on Yucca.
1: Okay. There's a staple in here, which I wasn't there. It's great to see that from my sharehouse days, you're still going with the industrial size Yumi's hummus. That's just like a standard item.
2: No, that was yours from when you, before you left. Right? I didn't touch that.
1: So that's gone out of fashion.
3: That was the one thing you liked. And
1: my favorite two items in the fridge was because there was a full canister of whipped cream, full dairy cream.
0: Yeah.
1: There was also a liter of lactose-free milk. Absolutely.
3: What's going on?
2: It's also yours, brother.
1: No, it's not. I don't drink lactose-free milk.
3: I remember you told us last time we all came over to your house, you were like, I've got all the milks.
1: No, I love lactose-free milk. I'm not drinking lactose-free.
3: Well, who bought the lactose-free milk? Yeah.
2: It could have been one of the girls that came to stay. It was a couple.
1: How many girls were there to stay?
2: How many is okay?
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0: It's Will and Woody, guys. We're going to get out of here. Thanks so much for joining us. Before we do, though, is the post-show notes, the off-air meeting. Normally happens at the end of the show, coming on the air. You got any notes?
1: Sexy Dust has got a note. That's amazing.
2: Remember yesterday when you texted that girl on my phone?
1: Yes.
2: Yeah, we're catching up on Sunday.
3: No way.
0: Oh, well done, mate.
1: You're welcome.
0: Well done,
1: Dust. You are welcome, Sexy D. We sparked that. You and me, we sparked that flame. Modern day Cupid's Will.
0: I'm pretty proud. I'm proud of that.
4: Do you want to give any more context to that?
0: Nah. Oh, we got the right to text anyone off Dust's phone. We text an ex and it's worked out well for him. People happy to be in charge of your game going forward if you like.
2: I'll honestly consider it.
1: Yeah, people should do that more. I reckon if there's single people out there that have like lost contact with someone, like reach out to us and we will rekindle the flame. Text us. Text us about your issue. We will solve it for you. We will find that man or woman. Not in a weird way, but we will rekindle your flame.
0: Post-show note from me. I mean, that sounds like a great bit.
1: I feel like that was sarcastic. I find note. Your tone hard to read sometimes, but I feel like that was sarcastic.
0: Post-show note from me.
1: Yes.
0: Don't ever, I think, lead opening question for you in press interviews. I think I'll just take the first question every time now.
1: How many of yours have gone viral? Quick question for you. How many of yours have gone viral and given us great success?
0: For all the wrong reasons. You're getting trolled.
1: There's no such thing as bad press.
0: I think getting trolled is bad press. I think that's bad press.
1: No, but it's cute trolling. Like if I was getting trolled for like a...
0: If it's cute. Australian media is so embarrassing.
1: I
0: don't know where the joke is here. Oh my God, I got secondhand embarrassment. Holy hell.
1: Can
0: someone please explain where the joke is? I'm so confused.
1: I find this
0: quite... Wow, that is so embarrassing.
1: I find that quite funny.
0: It's not funny. If you want to Google it, go to our socials. AI Google says, Tom Holland and Zendaya recently sat down for a highly awkward interview with the Australian radio duo Will McMahon and Woody Whitelaw. The host made a notoriously cringeworthy joke that fell flat, leaving the actors clearly unimpressed.
1: We nailed it.
0: Socials, Will and Woody, if you want to see it.
1: We nailed it.
0: Otherwise, we'll see you tomorrow.

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1: 1 in 20 kids face a birth defect or genetic disease head on. 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Others have cystic fibrosis. 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

0: 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Lisa, your daughter, how does she try and mooch off you?
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0: 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You've got a double pass, Lisa. Who are you taking?
1: Oh, well, not my daughter, because yeah.
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0: The NT has had some pretty big sports names. Cyril Rioli, Nova Peris, and Cadell Evans, just to name a few. 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It's Sam and Ant's showdown on Hot 100. 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
1: We're trying to get everyone dressed up as Jake Weatherald. 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

0: Will and Woody, you're either up early, up late, or maybe still out. Maybe you're heading back to your house and a former reality star is coming over to have a great time with you.
1: Ooh, that would be really exciting.
0: Yeah, one of us has been in that situation before.
1: We won't say which one, though. The question is, if that former reality star is coming over to your house,
0: yeah.
1: And I had to bring up Sharon again, but are you going to have a shower?
0: Did you?
1: Do you... What? You might. Why don't you make it specific? We're having fun before. My wife might be up.
0: That's true.
1: Because, you know, we have a young child. If you're up, hun, I'll be home soon. And Will's joking. All right, let's crack into the best bits.
0: Will and Woody.

0: can't sleep? It's Will and Woody keeping you up.
1: Woods, you can always text the show as well, 0429 13 1065. Haven't opened the text line in a while. But I was reminded of the fact that I had a Great Wheels Reddit yesterday because I got a text from Sue, 0429 13 1065. She said, Great Wheels Reddit yesterday, Will.
2: I can see your notes you just wrote down.
1: Thanks, Sue. Appreciate it. And she was referring to the fact that I uncovered a social phenomenon yesterday in Will's Reddit.
2: Oh, well done.
1: Yeah, which is this idea that single guys are not attending single events. Like single hetero guys.
2: Yeah.
1: Like the guys who like crawl through broken glass mm-hmm. for a woman to look at them.
2: Mm-hmm.
1: They are not going to single events anymore, which is very strange. Anyway, here's one of the women after one of these single events talking about. Have a listen.
3: I've never been in a room with that many single people. Even thought that it was even, I thought I was like the only one left. I mean, beautiful women, all types, shapes and sizes. Where are the men? Where are the men?
1: Awesome. Yeah, so the video compilation that I stumbled on was like a video, like a montage of like gorgeous women
2: mm-hmm.
1: dolled up because they're leaving these single nights that have been organized.
2: Yeah.
1: Livid that they've rocked up and there are no dudes there.
2: Because I was under the impression, and this is just a wild assumption, that those events would be way too many men. Like my idea, yes, if it's a yes, singles night, you'd be
1: course,
2: like, surely they're trying to control, like, how are they going to attract women
1: of
2: to these
1: course.
2: Events? Because I just thought, God, yes. they're going to have hundreds of guys.
1: Yes.
2: It's the reverse.
1: It's the reverse.
2: And you were saying yesterday as well, but
1: yes.
2: it's because guys are scared of being rejected?
1: So where this flowed to online in the comments section, again, if you missed Will's yeah. Reddit yesterday.
2: Get on the podcast.
1: Get it on the podcast.
2: Yeah.
1: Get it on the podcast. It was a great Will's Reddit. But there was this feeling amongst the women that the phenomenon is that guys are willing to date you online because they're willing to get rejected online, but they're not willing to publicly make themselves vulnerable to get rejection in person.
2: It
1: so they're
2: hurt.
1: Happy if someone doesn't swipe right on them because they yep. don't know, they don't see them.
2: You're anonymous.
1: Anonymous. Yeah. Like you know, you miss 100% of the shots you don't take. So they just sit yeah. there, they swipe right, they wait for somebody to swipe right on them and they're like, well, you know what, you liked me. You like how I look, so now I feel comfortable talking to you.
2: Mm-hmm.
1: But it's a crazy flip on a social stereotype. Yeah. Producer Leo was at a music festival recently. You were telling me about a dating thing they tried to do there.
4: Yeah, they had like a speed dating line and the women's line was twice as long as the men's line.
1: Yeah.
4: And the women had to start doubling up and talking to each other and just try and find some speed date friends.
1: How many men rocked up?
4: I want to say like probably 20 to 30, I would say, compared to like maybe like 50 women.
1: Wow.
2: Are guys out there, just for the two girls in the team, are guys out there approaching you guys still, or is that not happening really anymore?
4: I mean, not me.
2: I didn't want to go that way.
4: My housemate got hit on the other day. I was very proud of her.
2: So that is still happening a bit, that guys are walking up to girls and saying like, hey.
4: I think it does happen, but it's like
1: it's
4: amongst
1: rarer.
4: My single friends, it's really rare.
1: It's rarer and rarer.
2: Because now
1: you can
2: just go online. Like there's no need to walk up to someone in real life and risk being rejected in public.
4: Well,
2: I'm sure that's
4: like,
2: the psyche,
4: I think,
2: right?
4: Especially in different cities, people don't want to be like creepy.
2: You can get cancelled
4: really easily.
2: I do.
1: Well, by going, but this is like a, we're single women consenting to meeting.
4: Yes.
1: Single guys event. This isn't a...
4: No, it's not the wild. Well, it is the wild, but it's not like
1: it's a controlled environment.
2: It's
1: we're all
2: wild.
1: Agreeing that there's going to be some, you know, frivolity here. There's going to be some awkwardness here, but we're all trying. This isn't guys hitting on you in public. This is like, this is literally like opening the door and being like, hey, we would like to meet someone. Like I feel like it's almost like you're putting, what do they call it when they're like burly in the water and you're trying to attract sharks.
2: Sure.
1: That's like what, but do you know what I mean? Like, surely this would work. You're putting on a singles night.
2: Yes.
1: There are single women there.
2: Yes.
1: It is full of single women and there are no men.
2: Yes.
1: I'm finding this hard to come to terms.
2: Well, you've never been rejected, Will. You know, you can't relate.
1: That's true.
2: You famously said in this show that you've never been broken up with. You don't know what it's like. As someone who's been rejected so many times.
1: Yeah.
2: It does hurt. But the one thing that would keep me going and keep me afloat would be, I would always walk into an interaction where I knew I could be rejected and I would say to myself, this will either go well or this is a really funny story.
1: Yeah.
2: And that would always help me. It's just like, don't take it so seriously. Like, at the pub later, this will be a hilarious yarn to tell everyone about how badly you were rejected.
1: Okay, well, I would like to take some calls because this is you and I talking from a different time, a different generation.
2: It is, isn't it?
1: Where we didn't have the option of online dating. So 131065, are you a single guy? Why are you not doing the public dating thing? Why are you not approaching people? Are you scared of rejection?
2: And please feel safe. Again, this is coming from a guy who I had one date with a girl. It was a beach date, bad idea. And she said to me after that she couldn't see me again because she was moving back to the States. I then saw her at the supermarket 2 weeks later.
1: Oh, that's right. That was really funny. What was her name?
2: Jill.
1: Jill, that's
2: and
1: right.
2: So happy to give her name because if you're listening, Jill, I know you're still here.
1: Yes.
2: All right, just say you don't like
1: me. She was moving back home. All right. Also, there are other women out there that want to join the conversation here, 131065. Do you think guys are scared? Is that what's going on? You can text us, 0429 131065. Are single men scared of rejection? Is that the problem? It's Will and Woody. It's up next. Kiss.

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5: Looking ahead, there's blue skies and a strong chance of hard work.
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4: That's the best forecast I've heard all year.
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0: you're up early. It's Will and Woody keeping you up.
1: We are talking about this cultural phenomenon of young dudes, or just men in general. It doesn't necessarily need to be young, but guys not going to physically meet women in public. What is going on there? That's what I want to know. It's fascinating.
2: We've hypothesized that maybe there's a fear of rejection.
1: I should stress this isn't just the thing that you and I have come up with. Online, there are women who are leaving single nights all over the world, dolled up to the nines, looking beautiful. Just devastated that there wasn't a single man in the room. So, the idea is that they're swiping right and they're happy to be rejected at home. It's also like, it doesn't look good for guys, I suppose. I don't know. I'm trying to put myself in a young man's shoes. It's tough. Maybe I think producer Joe mentioned before the idea of being scared and cancel culture and coming across the wrong way.
2: I think that
1: a bit of that going on.
2: I think
1: maybe
2: that if you're approaching women in the gym and stuff when it's like not like not that it's consensual, but like that's when you don't want people to walk up to you. This is a singles night.
1: Yeah, they're going
2: as you said. Like,
1: please
2: it's like
1: come and say hi.
2: Women who are going want to be chatted up.
1: Yes,
2: like that's the whole bit.
1: Yes.
2: They're still not going. Which
1: So Sheree, what do you reckon? Why are single men scared?
3: Yes, absolutely.
1: You've experienced this, Sheree?
3: Yeah, so probably in the last 3 months, I've had like whatever you want to call it, an online relationship with two separate guys where we've been talking for a long time, organized to meet up. Both of them have then ghosted on the day that we've organized. One actually blocked me.
2: What?
3: And just probably last week, he unblocked me, sent me a long message explaining that it was the fear of rejection. He was afraid to get rejected in person, and he was terribly sorry.
2: And so are you picking things up again, Sheree, with this guy? Like, are we going to give him another chance?
3: No.
2: Yeah,
1: fair enough.
2: No, totally
1: fair enough.
2: Because Sheree, I'm sure it's like, it feels like a bit of a slap in the face, I'm sure, because at the end of the day, you're putting yourself out there as well. Like, it needs to be a mutual, you're both at risk of rejection. Am I right, Sheree?
3: Yeah, and for me, it's a bit harder because I'm 27, I'm a single mum, I've got a little girl.
2: Yeah.
3: So I don't want to have someone that is going to waste my time.
1: Yeah.
3: Mm. And like, even if I was to potentially give him another chance, and like, in the future, he like ghosted again, like what type of role model am I being for my daughter, allowing someone like that being around?
1: Thanks for the call, Sheree. Wow, strong. One for the boys here. We've got Joe who's called. Joe, do you reckon single guys are scared?
2: Sorry, mate. Your phone's just breaking up a bit. We'll come back to you, Joe. Let's go to Mary here. We'll get another woman's perspective.
4: Hi.
2: Mary, do you think guys are scared out there to get rejected?
4: No, I don't think that at all. I think they're just too lazy to go out these days.
1: Lazy. It's a bit of a laze factor, isn't there? Too much going on at home.
4: Well, they've got Tinder, they've got online dating, so why not stay at home with my dog who doesn't give me grief and loves me at all costs? They've got the love of their life.
1: Fire up the Xbox.
4: That's it, and they've got Netflix.
2: Netflix, maybe the footy on in the background. I mean, it does sound
4: nice.
2: Little microwave meal. Beautiful. So, Mary, are you single, Mary?
4: I am, and me and my girlfriends, for years, we've been going all over Sydney, different places, and go to singles events, and there's 80% women, 20% men.
2: God.
4: And then it's the same man every time you go, wherever you go, same guys.
2: What do you mean? They're familiar.
1: Trying.
4: Very familiar.
1: It was some wild study I remember reading about a little while ago where they trialed, this was in like in Texas, I think, they were trialing robot sex workers versus human sex workers. Uh-huh. And over time, the men preferred the robots because they didn't feel judged. Because there was they never questioned them. They just affirmed everything about them and just made them. So it's obviously like an endemic thing.
2: Fellas, that's not real life. Aiden.
1: That's why it's so appealing, the online girlfriend.
2: Totally.
1: Or the robot girlfriend or the relationship with the OnlyFans model, because they're not probing you. They're not questioning
2: just
1: you.
2: Not real. It's like when I used to chat to ChatGPT about my issues and I was always like, man, I've had to delete it. Because it's totally addictive. Because all you just got this person validating everything that you're saying, but it's not the real world. Aiden, again, great to get a male perspective here. What are your thoughts on guys not going to singles nights because they're scared of being rejected?
5: Well, bizarrely, the last dating event I went on, there were too many men to not enough women.
2: Ah,
1: oh, there you go.
5: And the age ranges for the event, I think it was like 20 to 30, but people who turned up were more like 28 to like 45.
2: Okay.
5: And I'd say the other main issue is just sometimes it's really hard to get to dating events. Okay. And I know there is obviously this endemic of some people being scared of rejection, but honestly, I think more men just need to get out there and just give it a shot, because the worst that's going to happen is you're just going to have a great night.
2: How good's a great night?
1: That's true. At the end of the day, you just go and have a couple of beers, don't you, Aiden?
5: Yeah, just have a couple of beers, you know, grab some food. It's a great night out regardless.
2: Are you scared of the rejection, Aiden, though? I've never been to a singles night, Aiden. Like, is it nerve-wracking?
5: I think at the start it is, but I think it's more so just, you know, once you find your people, it makes things a lot less nerve-wracking, because I recently went to a dating event, and like I said, there were way too many men to women.
1: Okay. How many dating events have you been to, Aiden?
5: I'd say probably 6 or 7.
1: Nice. And you're still single now, though?
5: Unfortunately so, yes.
1: That's all right, mate.
2: You'll find someone, Aiden, because you're getting out there. I think the lesson here is that, mate, you're getting out there. You will 100% find someone. And as you said before, if you don't find someone, it's still a great night out, Aiden.
5: Very true.
2: You ripper. Great work, mate.
1: You're a lovely guy, Aiden. We'll keep Aiden's number. Call in if you're interested.
2: Oh, text us as well. Text us about Aiden.
1: He's got the medallion for the single nights.
2: Yeah, he's killing it.
1: Robert Irwin's up next. Will and Woody.

0: Speed woman. You're working and they're working. It's Will and Woody keeping you up.
1: Robert Irwin Woods, you reached caught out. Up. You reached out.
2: That's right. So basically, yes, I gave... Well, I think the worst question that's ever been asked to Tom Holland and Zendaya. That went viral, getting trolled online. I actually haven't read the comments yet, so I'll be reading them very, very shortly. But Rob Irwin's people, they were like, which one out of Will and Woody asked that absolute stinker question? And our team informed them that it was me, Woody. And they were like, well, Rob would love to sit down with just that Woody bloke.
1: Wow.
2: Just to give him a little leg up. So I sat down with Robert Irwin early this morning and decided to play Battle of the Gens with him.
3: Have I got you?
2: Yes.
3: You got me now.
2: On this show, we've got a junior producer. She is part of Gen Z.
3: Oh, yeah, represent.
2: Yeah, that's it, that's it. Now, Will and I argue that she is completely out of touch with the things that you should really know in pop culture because she is so young. Now, you are 3 years younger than her. So I just thought, while we've got you here, would you like to be a guest on Battle of the Gens?
3: I would be honoured, mate.
2: All right,
3: I would be honoured.
2: Play the
4: Leave Billy alone!
5: It's Will and Woody's Battle of the Gens!
2: Okay, yeah, nice, isn't it? No,
3: that's
2: our
3: good, mate.
2: Audio
3: Leave
2: producer.
3: Alone.
2: Yeah. If you need some audio for the Logies hosting, Mark Daniel, reach out.
3: Yeah, I'm on you, mate. Let's go.
2: All right. So it's really simple. We're just figuring out who's more in touch with the things that you should really know in pop culture. Okay. So I'm going to play you some audio right now, Rob. Okay. You just tell me what this is.
3: All right. Indiana Jones, are you kidding?
2: Wow, bloody hell, that was
3: Raiders
2: quick.
3: Of the
2: that
3: Lost
2: was
3: Ark, one of the greatest really, movies of all time.
2: That was okay, sure. Well done. Well done. I just want to remind you though that our junior producer Annalise, this was her attempting this same question.
6: Ooh. This is a good one.
2: Ooh. You know it though. Familiar?
6: I feel like I am familiar. I almost want to go say The Castle.
2: The Castle.
1: The Castle.
2: As in The Castle.
6: Excuse me.
1: As in the Working Dog movie, The Castle.
6: Yeah, The Castle.
2: Sorry, this song is from The Castle.
1: You just can't write this.
2: Can you remember
6: it's
2: medieval.
6: Medieval.
2: Okay, so she thought it was from The Castle.
3: Medieval, and The Castle is medieval. That
2: feels very different. Okay,
3: that's
2: now,
3: great.
2: I believe
3: your
2: people have told me that, have you organised one for me, Rob?
3: Oh, yeah, mate, you're not getting off scot-free. I got one for you. Yeah, you ready for this?
2: Yeah, I'm ready.
3: All right. Let's see how in touch you are. Not only with Gen Z, but also with animals.
2: Okay.
3: Mudeng went viral in 2024. Uh-huh. I want you to tell me what kind of animal is Mudeng.
2: Can you spell it for me, Rob?
3: Moo like a cow. D-E-N-G. Mudeng.
2: Mudeng. Okay. Yep. Okay. Now, Mudeng.
3: You tell me you know Mudeng.
2: I
3: have a Mudeng shirt. I have Mudeng pajamas. Dude.
2: That's weird. That's straight up weird if you've got pajamas.
3: No, it's not.
2: I think it's a little bit strange.
3: Wow. I'm on your show and you diss my Mudeng pajamas.
2: No, Mudeng is an orangutan. Mudeng is an orangutan. And wow, okay.
3: Do you want me to?
2: Please.
3: Sorry,
2: can I
3: do the sound effect? Sorry. There it is.
2: Who's Mudeng?
3: Yeah. Mudeng is a pygmy hippopotamus, mate. A baby pygmy hippopotamus, an icon. Mudeng is everything. Mudeng is the moment.
2: Okay. So. So that's what your generation does. You worship things like animals. Whereas, you know, we worship art. We worship art, mate. We worship human creation.
3: I would argue animals are more valuable than art because animals are art. What is more synonymous with art than life itself?
2: Yeah, wow. You sound a little bit like the guy off Jurassic Park, but yes, I do agree with you. And I've just been shown a photo of Mudeng and he or she is adorable. Mudeng is cute.
1: So cute.
2: Did you guys know Mudeng outside?
6: She's so cute.
2: Adorable.
1: That's one of the cutest things we've ever seen.
2: Yeah.
1: He's quite profound, Rob Irwin, isn't he?
2: Oh, yeah. Yeah.
1: What's more synonymous with art than life itself?
2: As I said, that was very Jurassic Park, though, as well, wasn't it? It was very Richard Attenborough. who was the guy who said it in Jurassic Park.
1: He doesn't say that, though.
2: Very close.
1: No, he doesn't. What, we're then talking about the mosquitoes?
2: Yeah.
1: Yeah, yeah. We've got more with Robert Irwin up next playing Battle of the Gens. Will and Woody.
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0: Replace your Z's with W's. It's Will and Woody keeping you up.
1: Right now, though, I caught up with Robert Irwin this morning. You were indisposed this morning. You couldn't make it, unfortunately.
2: And my daughter's swimming.
1: That's right.
2: Yeah.
1: That's right.
2: Family first.
1: And then that makes you a beautiful person. Thanks, there's no doubt about it. And we respect that here at Will and Woody. Me, I'm a work dog. So I decided to play Battle of the Gens with Robert Irwin because he is a Gen Z. He's 22, Robert Irwin.
2: That's wild.
1: That's crazy. Wild.
2: He's very mature for 22.
1: He's 22. I'm 40. And we just wanted to see who was more in touch with pop culture. And here's how it went. He's currently in the lead 2-0, by the way.
3: It's Will and Woody's Battle of the Gens.
1: Okay, I've got another one for you, mate. Okay, this is another audio-based one. Listen in. What is this?
4: Is that X-Files?
1: No!
4: What is that?
1: No! Yes, it's X-Files. Well done.
4: Nice. Yes! Oh,
1: I'm good. Oh, that was my banker. I didn't think you'd get her. Name the two agents. The two agents in X-Files.
4: One is, isn't one Sully?
1: Scully. Close. Scully. Well done. And Scully once,
4: and the British lady.
1: No, Scully is the British lady.
4: The other one.
1: What's his name?
4: It's like Fox
1: and Scully. No,
4: is it?
1: No,
4: what is it?
1: No, Mulder.
4: Okay, but still, that was pretty.
1: Yeah, well done. You've got it. Well done.
4: Thank you.
1: I'm flat.
4: I got Scully and I got the theme song. Thank you very much.
1: Have you got one more for me?
4: I got one more for you. This is a listen in as well.
1: Okay.
4: So I want you to listen to this theme song.
1: Yep.
4: Here we go.

0: Is that like a theme song from one of your sister's TV shows? She was the princess of the animal world.
1: I'm gonna give that to you. That is Bindi the Jungle Girl, right? Yay! Well done. Well done.
0: Yay!
1: Fun fact, I'm at the end of this track and I'm like,
0: oh,
1: so,
0: nice.
1: Wait, it's coming. Ready, wait.
0: And there you
1: are.
0: And that's when we knew you were going to be a star, mate. I reckon
1: you
0: had it right there. Mate, good luck for the Logies. Hopefully you don't get your face attacked by a crocodile when you're doing that just before flying in for the Logies. Before I let you go, though, really quick, I did hear as well that you're obsessed with carrots.
1: Love carrots. Love a carrot.
0: Okay, mate, we can bond on this. I love carrots. Like, it is my favorite food in the world. I had a problem, though. I started turning orange.
1: Oh, that'll get you.
0: Did you?
1: Yeah.
0: Did you ever face that? Did you ever turn a bit orange?
1: No, cannot say I have.
0: Okay.
1: I wish I could relate to you there, mate.
0: Okay.
1: But no. But we do have good eyesight. How good's that?
0: Unbelievable, mate. Unbelievable.
1: It was in the dark.
0: Bloody
1: How
0: oath.
1: Good's a carrot?
0: Mate, don't talk to me about carrots. I love carrots. Both my daughters are turning orange as well because I just keep feeding them carrots. This was a weird area to end on.
1: Mate, I'm going to let you go and address that.
0: Fair enough. Fair enough. You can catch Robert hosting the 66th TV Week Logie Awards on Sunday, 16th of August, live and exclusive on 7 and 7 Plus. Robert, always a treat, mate. Breath of fresh air. See you later and good luck with everything.
1: You too, mate. Cheers, eh? See you later.
0: Bye, mate. Beautiful man.
2: It's rare that the interviewer gets wrapped up by the guest.
0: Happens to me all the time.
2: That's

0: what
1: that
0: happened.
1: Rare, is it?
0: I can't remember a chat that I've had. You started talking about turning your kids orange because you're feeding them carrots, and then he goes, right, well, I'm going to let you go.
1: At that point, I could see his agent in the background is coming closer, trying to get him.
0: He said, I'm going to let you go.
1: Get him out of the chat.
0: That was wild.
1: Yeah.
0: Oh, very good, though.
1: Yeah, I'm on fire with
0: you. You're on fire with the interviews at the moment.
1: Yeah.

0: Imagine owning a tank and driving around the streets at the top end. No, not that kind of tank. We're talking about a GWM Tank 300. 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

0: Listen.
1: Will and Woody, you're either up early, up late. Either way, we're here. This is just some good gear.
2: And you're probably wondering to yourself, like, do I go to bed now? Like, if I go to sleep now, I'm probably still getting 4 to 5. Or hours of sleep, that is. Mm. Or do we just enjoy our best bits and just, I mean, enjoy a beautiful sunrise? We're with you until the sunrise. We're there with you half the way. And then, you know, from that point on, it's all uphill, baby. You'll get there.
1: Yeah. I don't know if I've ever, like, if a radio show has ever made me, like, skip sleep.
2: Well, let me tell you.
1: Do you know what I mean? Like, no, this would have to be scintillating.
2: And it is.
1: Is it?
2: Mm-hmm.
1: I haven't checked the edits.
2: I don't know what we're doing, but I know that it's scintillating. Okay. It's you and me.
1: It's Will and Woody.
2: Get to the sunrise, baby.
1: Will and Woody.

0: up early. It's Will and Woody keeping you up.
1: And Woods, going viral for all the wrong reasons. Some people would say no such thing as bad press. I would say when you get the biggest interview in the world, and you cock it up as badly as we did, and people are making mock videos and jiffies and memes of you, then yes, I'd say that's bad press at this stage. That's right. If you haven't seen it, Will and Woody on the socials, you can check it out for yourselves. You and I don't have social media, so you know we rock up to work.
2: I've got it. I very rarely go on it.
1: Mm.
2: So it was my wife.
1: You may as well not have it.
2: You know, every now and then I'll get a post up.
1: Okay. So
2: but I'm not very good at it.
1: Basically, because the interview was so bad, we were only allowed to use limited audio.
2: Yes.
1: From the interview, you and I got a bit silly. And there was only one question, basically, that we could put on social media, which is a question that you asked.
2: My icebreaker, Will.
1: Your icebreaker. This is, if you haven't heard it, this is the question that is the video that's going viral online. Evelyn.
3: Tom, I know you look very good in the Spider-Man suit, but I have heard a little rumour that you continue to wear the suit even when it's not required. Even when you go into the shops to get coffee, the suit is on. Is that true?
2: It's really hard to hear. And again, you've got to see it, because what you're not seeing there, obviously, is all of their faces just totally rattled about the question. Now, my wife said to me this morning, you are getting some hate online. And I was like, what was that? And, you know, she did that thing where she was like, oh, I thought you'd seen it. I hadn't seen it. And then I messaged the team and was like, am I getting a bit of hate on air? On the social media video, and then you guys were like, don't look at it. You should read them out on air.
4: Yeah, we said save it for the break.
2: And that's great.
1: Cool producing.
2: Great producing. So here we are. So this is going to be a little bit like celebrities reading out mean tweets.
5: Everybody hurts. Sometimes.
2: So, I mean, when you really break it down, it's like this is, we've gone viral. This is the most popular video we've almost ever done. For me, doing my job incredibly poorly. Really.
1: I want to be in your defense here a little bit. You said the bit was, you said to Tom Holland, hey, mate, there's a rumor going around that you wore the Spider-Man suit every day. And that was meant to be a bit of banter in terms of, like, you were trying to say to him, you think you look so good in the Spider-Man suit that you're wearing it a lot. Is that the bit?
2: The intention was, I'm going to break the ice. I'm going to get Jacob and Zendaya teasing Tom.
1: Right. But so they just didn't get that it was banter. So it just looked like you were poking fun of him.
2: Yep.
1: As the first question we asked.
2: Yep.
1: That's why I think it's going viral, because people love Tom Holland.
2: Oh, yeah. And love Tom Holland.
1: Well, it doesn't sound like it.
2: I love him. I know. I do,
1: mate. You had a swipe at him, mate.
2: I do.
1: First question.
2: Got a cardboard cutout of Spider-Man in my room. Okay. Here are some comments that are coming through, though, for me. I fear Woody made up this rumor. Okay. This was a hard watch, Woody. That got 1,900 likes. This was a hard watch, Woody.
1: Dealing with big numbers, aren't we?
2: Shin Chinig wrote, Woody, it's done, bro. And then just a dying rose emoji.
1: Cool emoji. How do you find that one?
2: Don't know. Mitchell Williams wrote, what joke is being attempted here exactly?
1: that got
2: 1,200 likes. Betty, Australian media is so embarrassing. Cry face. Cecile.
1: 4,000 likes on that one.
2: Cecile Strong.
1: Jesus.
2: Cecile Strong. And the joke is where exactly? 6,900 likes on that. Sarah Van GP. So this is a doctor. That's wild. I just got secondhand embarrassment. Holy hell. 2,800 likes on that. Can you explain what the joke is supposed to be? Question mark. I'm so confused. 1,700 likes. Well, that was just embarrassing. 1,200 likes. What was the joke supposed to be? There's a lot of that coming through, isn't there? A lot of that coming through. 1,600 likes on that one. Is the joke in the room yet? Question mark.
1: So maybe on behalf of everyone, because I assume we're filming this, what is the joke?
2: Well, Sexy D, our digital producer, said that I need to do a follow-up video explaining what was the intention. So I'm not going to do that now.
1: Can you do that now, Doris, on air?
6: No. Socials only. Go to the socials.
1: Oh, wow. There you go.
2: There's more comments, mate. Paycheck just went down, ... Horrible. It's not what you want to hear in a contract year. Is this meant to be funny? Question mark. Aussie humor can be so cringe, it's embarrassing.
6: I got one for you.
2: What?
6: I got one for you.
2: Oh, yeah, hit me.
6: Josh says, I think we should cancel them.
1: Jesus.
2: And just at, like, so these are horrific comments, obviously.
1: Yeah.
2: And to just go through the stats of how many people have seen this as well. So on TikTok, it's got 818,000 views, 51,000 likes, 138 comments. Instagram, 1.1 million views.
7: Crazy.
2: Over a million people have seen that and crazy. Had that thought. 17,000 likes, 70 comments, 95 reposts. So not only like, so it's like people see it, think I'm the worst interviewer in the world.
7: Yeah.
2: That happens.
7: Yeah.
2: And then it's so bad. Like, you know, it needs to be so bad for you to then share it to your mates. And
7: yes.
2: Go,
7: yes. Check out this idiot.
2: You think you're having a bad day.
7: Yes. This guy just embarrassed himself.
2: Have a look at this dropkick.
7: In front of Tom Holland and Zendaya. Yeah.
2: It will. Viral's viral, baby.
7: Viral's viral. Hey, viral's worth viral. Mentioning as well, top comment on Instagram is actually from junior producer Annalise. Little swipe of hers from Hot Girl Summer.
2: Did say that. I'll have words with her. I'll have a couple of words with her when she's back, that's for sure.
8: It's Will and Woody. You see?

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2: I'm DJ Will.
1: So, if you haven't heard, Monday, August 3, you are DJing an under-14 soccer training. Just on the sidelines there, the girls are pumped, my friend. Wednesday, August 5, you are DJing Catherine's workplace hump day lunch. She works at a demolition company. I think
3: DJ Will.
1: 10 to 15 people are going to be there, Will. You are going to rock their socks off. I cannot wait. But here's the big one. Saving the big one till last. It's Saturday, August 8. It's an interstate gig. It's going to require some flying time.
4: Yep.
1: Okay. There's been a little bit of back and forth between you and me. Just about maybe you being busy.
4: Yeah. Sorry, I'm just looking at some of the artwork that Sexy Das has put on the screen. Yeah.
1: It's a good shot of you.
4: It's a great shot.
1: It's a great shot. We've got a topless shot of you. We've got a shot of you wearing your dad's clothes when your bags got lost. I think it's you at your best.
4: It's just
1: you do
4: such a good photo.
1: You look shocking. You really do.
4: I couldn't look worse.
1: You've got the blue and white stripy socks on.
4: It's really funny.
1: A tailored pant. It's an off-yellow shirt.
4: The best resistance, isn't it? It's a shocking shirt.
1: If you want to see it, get to our socials, Will and Woody.
4: Oh, wow.
1: Okay.
4: Yeah.
1: Back on track, though.
4: Back on track.
1: Saturday. Next Saturday. It's a huge event. I honestly...
4: You won't tell me where it is, though.
1: But I've told you it's a flight.
4: Yeah.
1: And it's massive.
4: But what is it? I'm DJing at SeaWorld or something, I'll kill you. I want you to know that.
1: We're against the worlds?
4: Are we?
1: I'm just asking, are you against the worlds? Are you against DJing at the worlds?
4: I'm
1: not saying that's what it is, but just
4: I don't
1: want to
4: DJ in a theme park.
1: Okay. It's not a theme park. I promise you it's not a theme park. So look, we're going to go to a song.
4: The problem is I'm actually booked in for a gig. So I'm actually DJing... next weekend as it stands.
1: Where, mate?
4: You know where.
1: Say it. Say where your big gig is next Saturday.
4: I didn't say it was a big gig.
1: Say it.
4: I'm DJing at a sauna.
1: It is just so embarrassing. So look,
4: it's a cool sauna, I promise.
1: Yeah, mate, whatever.
4: Seriously, if anyone's been to Inner Studio in Melbourne, it's a beautiful place.
1: Yeah, sure.
4: Beautiful place.
1: It's a sauna though. No one wants a DJ in a sauna, mate. It's disgusting.
4: They pay well.
1: So you're going to give me Pat's number. He's the one who organised it.
4: He is.
1: We're cancelling that. Right
4: well,
1: up next.
4: Well, you'll have
1: I'm
4: to have the
1: Woody.
4: Conversation.
1: Fine.

0: late or up early, it's Will and Woody keeping you up.
1: Infamously amazing is you and your national DJ tour next week, my friend. That is, it's going to be wild. It kicks off Monday. It's going to end with a real bang. You're doing the under 14 soccer training on Monday. You're doing the a team meeting, a hump day team meeting on Wednesday. Both huge gigs. I'm really excited about them. But we're finishing with a bit of a surprise. It involves a flight somewhere.
2: Yeah.
1: But you have come to me, I think quite selfishly, when I've been doing so much work organising these gigs for you. You've come to me and you said, hey, I'm busy. And do you want to remind everyone what you're busy with?
2: Well, I'm actually DJing somewhere else where I'm getting paid.
1: Say it again.
2: DJ.
1: Say where it is.
2: It's a sauna.
1: There you go. That's
2: a cool thing that like DJs are doing at the moment. We spoke to Mel C from the Spice Girls the other day. She DJed a sauna recently.
1: Mm, no comment. Oh. Now, I think we need to be calling.
2: She's a Spice Girl.
1: I said no comment. Clearly. Now, I think we need to call the guy who.
2: Well, you're going to have to call him because it's your problem that you double booked me. You didn't look at my calendar, which is your job as a manager.
1: I don't have access to your calendar.
2: Which I would have thought you should have access. You should have sorted that out. You're the manager.
1: Well, give me access.
2: You've got access, bro.
1: I don't. Anyway, I've got the number here. All right.
2: So who are you going to? You want to call Pat, who's booked this for me?
1: Is that who it is?
2: Pat, yeah.
1: Okay. We're cancelling the gig.
2: He's a respectable producer in Melbourne.
1: As am I.
3: Hello.
1: Hello, is that Pat?
3: Yes.
1: Pat, this is Woody speaking. I believe you do some business with my good friend DJ Will.
3: Oh, you know it, my friend. How you doing?
1: Amazing. I'm outstanding. Will's actually sitting here just across from me, Pat.
2: How's it going?
1: If that's okay.
3: Okay, very well.
1: So I'm not sure if you know this, Pat, but recently I've signed DJ Will on as a client.
3: Oh, wow. Okay.
1: Yeah.
3: Okay.
1: Yeah, he's doing some really exciting stuff. I know that you have worked with him previously on some sauna gigs.
3: That is correct. He's done an immaculate sauna set, and amazing. I've listened to his recording.
1: You listened to the recording of the sauna set.
3: I have.
1: Amazing. Any feedback? Obviously, I'm keen to hear any feedback that
3: bookers
1: have got.
3: Very considered, amazing selections.
1: Amazing. That's amazing,
2: Pat.
1: Feedback.
2: That's very sweet.
1: Tiny thing, Pat. He didn't get his kombuchas, which is something, yeah, that's on his ride, and he likes a slab of kombuchas. But don't, that's probably not you, Pat.
3: I'll make sure that never happens again. I'm so sorry for that.
1: That's so fun. And I hate to bring it up. Passion fruit's his flavor. It doesn't matter.
2: Stop it.
1: But Pat, the main reason I'm calling you, though, Pat, is I believe you have booked him for another sauna gig, which is happening not this Saturday, but the next Saturday.
3: That is correct.
1: Yeah. Listen, there's been a little bit of a miscommunication between my client and I just about that Saturday.
2: Well, no miscommunication. No miscommunication at all. I've just told you that I've got a gig on, so you're going to have to talk to the person who's running the gig.
1: And the miscommunication was that you didn't tell me that. And I have booked Will an interstate gig on that same day.
3: Mm.
1: So I'm just calling to find out if there's any way we can reschedule his sauna gig.
3: You know what? I dare say there is. I can move some things around.
1: That's amazing.
3: Interstate gigs take precedent. I'm sure it's a really high and lucrative opportunity.
2: I don't know much. I actually don't know anything about it, Pat.
1: It's highly, highly lucrative. But this is big for his career.
2: Pat actually does book a lot of DJs for different gigs around town and DJs a lot himself. Pat, can I just ask you, is it strange that a manager would be surprising the DJ with what the gig actually is on the day of the event?
3: I would say that is pretty peculiar.
2: Feels a little bit out of left field.
3: What I would put to you is that you've obviously signed with this manager because you trust in their decision-making ability. I would put to you that your manager is your team.
1: Absolutely, that I'm no doubt getting a sweet 10% off, Pat, but it's not about me. It's not about me at all, Pat. I would suggest surprise your clients more, Pat. It's really fun, and I think I can't wait to see the look on his face. Should we take this to the emails?
3: We can definitely take it to the emails. We can find a new time.
1: Great.
3: No problem at all.
1: Great, awesome. Great.
3: And yeah, just keep me in. Look, one thing I'll put to you is maybe you should bump that 10% up to 20%, mate.
1: Is that right?
3: You know, you can. I'll leave you to deal with
2: all
3: that.
2: All right, mate.
1: Pat, that's right. Pat, done.
2: Keep your nose out of it.
1: I will sort
2: please.
1: That out immediately. I had no idea that 20% was the going rate, Pat. That's extraordinary. I'll get my EA to reach out to you. See you, Pat.
3: That's it. Appreciate you. Bye.
1: Bye. And we're back on, baby.
2: Oh,
1: and we are back on. That is the all clear for the gig on Saturday, my friend. Boom. So 20%.
2: I haven't signed anything.
1: You've been keeping that
2: quiet,
1: haven't you?
2: I haven't signed anything.
1: Look at you.
2: I haven't signed anything.
1: You were happy for me to get a measly 10% for the work.
2: Tell me where the gig is and we can talk percentages.
1: Interstate.
2: No, I know, but I know.
1: North.
2: Could be anywhere.
1: It's a little... Okay, no, I can't say anymore. I want to tell you more, but I think...
2: What is going on? There's a lot of signalling going on. What is going on, Joe?
4: We have just one last thing to confirm before we can let you know what it is.
1: Yeah.
4: Okay. It's huge.
1: It's huge. Like I'm...
2: I don't trust you.
1: I'm pumped. So just know that I'm pumped for the weekend.
2: But you might be pumped because it's going to be fun for you to laugh at me.
1: No, how dare you?
2: Oh, shut up.
1: I hate laughing at you.
2: That's Will and Woody.
0: More Will and Woody for your drive home up next. When life hands you lemons, name them Will and Woody.
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0: laughs. It's Will and Woody keeping you up.
1: Woods, I've been away in Europe for the last couple of weeks, and our EP Joe has been staying in my house.
2: Is there an exchange of money there?
1: No.
2: Again? Wow.
1: Well, similar to when you had producer Annalise babysitting your kids.
2: I paid her.
1: No, you didn't.
2: I paid her, and
1: you bought her dinner.
2: No. And then I snuck cash into her bag. But then she also put her head through my front door. So to be fair, she's come out right on top there.
1: Yeah, and that's another story for another day. Anyway, you come back home and look, can I just say, Joe, the house was immaculate, very clean. But
2: Has been infested with mold since she wasn't there. So yeah, it'd be nice if you paid for that, actually, given that she was away from
1: your housemates would have hated that.
3: That'd be good.
1: I'll think about it. But there's obviously when someone has been in your house, no matter how well they've cleaned it, you have a little bit of like that Goldilocks thing where you're like, someone's been sleeping in my bed.
4: Yes.
1: You know, you just get a little bit of a sense of that.
2: Anyway, does she sleep in your bed? Do you sleep in his bed?
1: Of course she does.
3: Well, yeah, the only other option is Max's bed.
2: No, there's the studio at the back. There's a studio at the back.
3: Spent one night out there and I didn't like it.
1: I love it out there. Anyway.
2: That did sound weird. Why does that sound so weird? Yeah, right.
1: It's just separate from it's just quiet.
2: Yeah. No, I as a parent, I got it.
1: Yeah.
2: But like I think for everyone else it sounds a bit sick.
1: Weird.
2: Yeah.
1: Yeah. It's not like a dungeon or anything. It's just a quiet room. Anyway.
2: What did you find? Because I'm so curious.
1: Okay. So the only real things that gave me a hint that somebody under the age of 30 had been staying in my house and potentially had a revolving door of friends come through the house over that time.
2: Uh-huh. Yeah.
1: Was the ashtray, which hasn't been used in at least 10 years in Seven Wise. We just have it there just in case someone comes over and they want to smoke.
3: I was worried it was a candle holder and I was supposed to empty it, but I forgot.
1: No. Candle holders were good. The ashtray, though, chock-a-block. Like it's like how our house ashtrays used to be, where you can't fit them in anymore. It's crazy.
3: Not me, my friends.
1: Not you, obviously.
2: Of course.
1: So that was funny.
2: Filthy habit.
1: But then I haven't looked at a share house fridge in a long time.
2: Oh, yeah. What you have?
1: And it's just so different to our fridge. And it was just, but also like a share house young woman fridge.
2: Oxy shreds?
1: Full with what a share house young woman's fridge is just filled with oxymorons. So just, it just doesn't make any sense. So there's basically, it's health and binge.
2: No middle ground.
1: So there's absolutely no middle ground. So you've got like free range eggs, obviously boiling them in the morning, high calorie, not a lot, just like
2: high protein early. Yeah. You know. Bloody oath.
1: So there's that, there's the health, and then just a canister of whipped cream.
2: Just a whole canister
1: of whipped cream.
2: What were you using the whipped cream?
3: Well, I bought some strawberries for pancakes and some whipped cream on top.
2: Yum.
1: There's also a Japanese barbecue sauce.
3: It's mingle seasoning. It's incredibly low cal and delicious.
1: Half a tin of pesto.
3: I'll go on to goes on top of my steak.
1: On your steak.
2: Steak. On your steak.
3: What? It's good. You should try it.
1: Half a tin of pesto.
3: It's not a blue cheese sauce. It has to be a pesto.
2: Hang on. Did you use half the container for one bit of steak?
3: I buy like a 4-pack and then I have steak for 4 nights.
1: Oh, but hang on. Wow. You have half a tin of pesto on a steak.
3: Oh, yeah. I like the sauce.
1: But there goes all the calories that you've saved in the Japanese barbecue sauce.
3: It's a good pesto. I rated it on Yucca.
1: Okay. There's a staple in here, which I wasn't. It's great.

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2: It could have been one of the girls that came to stay. It was a couple.
0: How many girls were there to stay?
2: How many is okay?

0: 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No, not that kind of tank. We're talking about a GWM Tank 300. 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

0: 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We're talking about a GWM Tank 300. Hot 100's GWM tradie tank is exploding. 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
0: Yeah, well, maybe we should cheer him up then.
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3: They're so delicate. If you put it in a washing machine, it would just destroy it. I sort of have to look at my costumier and say, can I have a new suit, please?
1: What goes first? Is it the sight or the smell when you're in there?
3: It's definitely the smell.
1: Wow. How many suits do you go through?
3: 15, 16.
1: Wow.
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14: Check of the tides first. High tide of 6.6 metres at 6.45 a.m. Low tide of 2.9 metres at 12.45 p.m. And another high tide of 5.9 metres at 6 p.m. Clear skies are expected for your Wednesday. Tops are 29 in the city, tops are 30 in the rural area, and tops are 29 in Katherine.
15: Imagine riding through Darwin on roads with no traffic. Just you, your bike, and hundreds of fellow cyclists cheering each other on. That's the Sunbelt Top End Grand Fondo, the NT's biggest cycling event, with distances from 5Ks all the way to 135. 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

0: right here for your Wednesday hump day. Anthony, I want to talk about how many coffees is a healthy amount of coffees after 6:30. There's a new research, and we might be in the clear.
1: Really?
0: For not having too many coffees.
1: I need some good news this morning. So that's up to 6:30. Right after 6, we got to do a review of our trivia. I'll tell you what, it was calamitous. It was like an episode of Big Brother last night. But right after 5, Sam...
0: Anthony, there is a scam going on in the supermarkets and I want to unravel it. I want to crack down on it.
1: Really? Like Woolies and Coles?
0: Woolies and Coles. All supermarkets, really. They're scamming us and I've caught on. I'm not here for it.
1: You just found out they're price gouging us?
0: Yeah. You should really go to court for this.

0: Everything But The Girl, Hot 100. You got Sam and Ant here. Anthony, I think I finally cracked down on something. The supermarkets are scamming us.
1: Really? I thought they were upstart, you know, reputable individuals.
0: No, well, apparently they're not. Apparently they're scamming us. They've obviously been going through the price gouging thing, okay? And they've been going through court. But I think they've done a sneaky one, which I have finally gotten onto.
1: Really? So where are they sneaking us now?
0: The infamous protein product.
1: Oh, yeah. The protein aisle.
0: I'm not going to lie to you, okay? I'm going to be vulnerable in this break. I was a sucker to the protein aisle.
1: Really? It had you by the grip?
0: It had me by the grip. I thought, I'm being way healthier. I've got the protein version of whatever I'm eating.
1: Yeah.
0: I have now done a bit of research, extensive research, and I've realized that they're actually not that much better for you.
1: Really? So what do you mean, like, which protein products per se?
0: Okay, so specifically, so there's, you know that, like, it's like packaged ham?
1: Yeah.
0: It's like it comes in like a little sort of small little package.
1: Yeah, I get you.
0: So they have a protein version. The regular version is 3.3 grams of protein.
1: Mm-hmm.
0: And then the protein version is 10 grams of protein.
1: Yeah, it's healthier. It's got protein.
0: Yeah, but it's only 0.7 more grams of protein.
1: Per serving.
0: Yeah, but it's way more expensive.
1: How much is way more?
0: I didn't look at that part.
1: Okay,
0: but it is way more expensive.
1: Good.
0: But no, I've done some more extensive research, don't you worry. Home brand cottage cheese, Coles home brand cottage cheese. So 11.9 grams of protein for the regular home brand cottage cheese, and then 12 grams of protein for the protein cottage cheese. That's a whopping 0.1 more
1: no
0: grams
1: way.
0: Of protein.
1: No way. That can't be true.
0: And then that one's $6, the regular one. And then the protein one is $8, which is, do the math now, 33% more than the regular one for 0.1 grams of protein.
1: Is it actually only 0.1 gram?
0: It's only 0.1 grams of more protein in the home brand cottage cheese protein version.
1: Get out of here.
0: It gets even worse, Anthony.
1: No.
0: I've got these guys by the balls, okay? Milo. Everyone loves Milo. 13.4 grams in regular of protein in regular Milo.
1: Wow.
0: Now, they have a protein version of Milo. Didn't know that.
1: Got to be at least triple.
0: You'd think so. It's not. It's 15.6 grams. So this is 33 grams of Milo plus 250 mils of milk, right?
1: Mm-hmm.
0: That is, so it's not too bad, like 2-point-something more, but it is 60% more, Anthony. It's 60% more.
1: The cost?
0: Yeah.
1: No.
0: It's $7.
1: No!
0: Yeah, I know. It's $7.50 for the regular one, and it's $12 for the protein one for only 2 grams more, Anthony.
1: Samuel Manfield takes aim and goes whack at the big supermarkets.
0: I've got him. I've got him.
1: Is it a call?
0: It's free. No.
1: Is that Coles? Coles is calling.
0: It's free shopping for life. Otherwise, this goes national.
1: Free shopping for life?
0: Yeah.
1: Is that your demand?
0: Free protein products for life.
1: Hey, you could be getting a free pizza party for a week, not life.
0: Don't get me started on the protein pizzas.
1: Stick around.

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1: After 6:30, we're asking you how many coffees is too much. You could be winning a double pass to Loca Vida. But Sam, pizza parties, we can all agree the best type of party there is, right?
0: I would say pizza parties, Christmas-themed parties in July.
1: Yep.
0: And then parties where it's like you wear a fun shirt.
1: Yep. And, of course, the best one, 1, 2, 3, gender reveal parties. That was actually pretty good. If you're listening right now, you could be scoring a pizza party for you and your whole workplace. Yes, get in the good books with the boss.

0: All thanks to Domino's for your workplace. It is so bloody great. How do you like to eat your pizza, Sam?
1: Crust first.
0: Really?
1: Yeah.
0: Do you ever get two pizzas, flip them on top of each other, so you've got like a little sandwich pizza?
1: A pizza sandwich?
0: Yeah.
1: I can't say I've ever done a pizza sandwich. By the look in your face, it sounds like that's what you used to do every time you got a pizza.
0: Get it together, Anthony.
1: This is quite similar to the pizza gyros that you used to talk about.
0: Yeah, I do put the chips in the pizza, wrap it around like a gyros, which is my right. But you could be scoring a pizza party. Just go to hot100fm.com.au. Hey, I was out and about over the weekend, and I found out that we've got a listenership from a place that you wouldn't expect.
1: Really?
0: It's on after this.
1: Where from?
0: You'll find out after this.
1: Oh, sorry, okay.
2: 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It's Sam and Ant's showdown on Hot 100. Thanks to Jape Homemaker Village and Domino's Pizza.
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0: Taylor Swift style. You're on Hot 100. It's all thanks to Harvey Norman.
1: I want to ask you, Sam.
0: Okay.
1: Who do you think our demographic is who listens to us on Hot 100 Breakfast?
0: Well, I like to think there's a mixture of a little bit of this and a little bit of that. But majority, you know, if you're sort of up from 6 o'clock to 7 o'clock, it's people, tradies going to work.
1: Mm-hmm.
0: 7 to the rest of the day is usually parents dropping kids off at school and heading to their jobs.
1: You'd be right. I have recently found out we've got a new demographic of listeners.
0: Okay.
1: I was out and about over the weekend. I was at a party down in East Arm where there was a lot of European backpackers.
0: Being a scoundrel.
1: European backpackers hate me.
0: Do they?
1: They do not. I am not well received with the European backpackers.
0: Why do you think that is?
1: I don't know. I'm too jovial, too fun-loving. They usually...
0: You're a silly bugger.
1: I'm a silly bugger.
0: Yeah.
1: That's right.
0: Yep.
1: They're usually directed to the point. I met one European backpacker.
0: European backpackers are very serious.
1: Yeah, usually. Not all of them, but in this case, they didn't like me. I met one. His name was Leon. And I know this because I was calling him Dion for 90% of the night. He didn't like it.
0: Where's Leon from, may I ask?
1: He is German, but he's staying at the Youth Shack.
0: Ooh.
1: And he says that at the Youth Shack, they listen to us all the time.
0: Really?
1: Yeah, listen to this.
2: So you say you always listen to us at Youth Shack, is that right?
3: Yeah.
2: And who do you like better, myself or my other friend Sam?
3: What again?
2: Who do you like better, me or Sam? So there's Sam and Ann.
3: I like you.
2: Yeah? Thank you.
3: I like you more.
0: Yeah, Leon does not listen to the show.
1: I'll
0: tell you that right now.
1: We didn't even plan that. I didn't even plan for him to say that. That was just all natural.
0: Leon 1000% does not listen to the show. I just love his... What?
1: Huh? He's a man of few words, like a lot of the European backpackers. And if you're up right now and you're listening at 5:44 a.m., go to bed, Leon. It's too early. And we're not doing to a flash right now. But stick around for after 6 o'clock. We're going to talk about trivia last night. This was a drama-filled trivia. It was like an episode of Big Brother. What happened? We'll tell you after 6.

0: Gavin Harris, Sammy Smith, Desire, Hot 100. You got Sam and Ant here after 6:30. If you have a lot of coffees, you could be like way better than everybody and way sexier and a little bit taller than everybody as well.
1: Thank you, Sam. I have had 5 coffees this morning. How'd you know?
0: That's what I'm saying. And that's not just me saying it. It's science.
1: And if you call in and weigh in on that one, you could be scoring a double pass to Loca Vida. Tune in after 6. We've got to do a recap of our trivia last night. One of the most scandalous trivias that we've had in recent memory.
0: People were arguing. People were in love. We had to sort of rip 2 people apart because they were macking on.
1: It was crazy. Find out what happened after 6. The Naughties tunes you love.

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13: Good morning, Tani Maxwell with your local news update. A former Darwin public servant has been charged over an alleged $28 million NDIS fraud scheme. The 39-year-old woman, a former Department of Children and Families employee, is accused of using her position to refer vulnerable people to an NDIS business she allegedly co-owned with a 47-year-old Darwin man who was also charged earlier this year. The pair have allegedly claimed more than $28 million of NDIA funding since 2019 through their NDIS business. She's facing five charges and is due in court today. The Territory's Education Minister says she's extremely concerned following Charles Darwin University's latest bungle. Minister Joe Hersey will meet with CDU this week after an independent audit found around 100 electrotechnology students missed a required unit of competency. The minister says the mistakes are unacceptable and those responsible must be held accountable.
14: You cannot make this kind of monumental stuff up and keep business as usual. And I'm pretty sure CDU are aware of that as well, but they have to follow processes. We need to make sure that everyone that's in there is training, they understand the training package and the delivery of that package.
13: And recruitment is now underway for the Catherine Work Camp as it reaches another major milestone. 20 low-security prisoners now accommodate at the facility, helping prepare the site through supervised maintenance and refurbishment, while the department looks to recruit correctional officers and trade staff from the Big Rivers region. Assistant Commissioner of Operational Reform Bodie Green says the focus is on helping prisoners gain skills and prepare for employment.
15: Supporting those people in custody to acquire skills that are related to the local workforce. We are really committed to supporting the local community and providing prisoners with opportunities in the Big Rivers region to engage in employment, support the community, focus on rehabilitation, and then reduce that rate of recidivism.
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16: Hi there, I'm Matt McDonald. Several people have been rescued from a collapsed shopping centre in southwest Japan following a 6.8 magnitude earthquake. At least 10 others remain unaccounted for, with a search and rescue operation ongoing. Hundreds of thousands have been ordered to evacuate the area. Six more gold medals so far for the Aussies on day five of the Com Games in Glasgow. Kai Robinson's just taken out the men's 10,000 metres at the track. Flynn Southam, Jenna Forrester and Kiralee Hayes have all picked up gold in the pool, while gymnasts Jessie Moore and Brianna Scott have also added to our haul. A search for a missing infant off the coast of South Australia will resume this morning. The infant has been missing near Port Macdonald since Monday after the bodies of a 36-year-old woman and a 23-month-old girl were discovered in waters. If you need help, call Lifeline on 13 11 14. And a new report has found lenders have been forced to repay borrowers $55 million for overcharging interest on offset accounts. The Lions will be without Ty Gallop for the next three matches. Gallop's been banned by the AFL Tribunal for serious misconduct over his shove on Port's Mitch Georgiadis, which the Tribunal described as unsportsmanlike. And the West Tigers have made the big call to bring Adam Dewey back into the side for Sunday's clash with the Eels, despite lingering questions about his future at the club. Dewey stood himself down from last week's clash after reports his relationship with coach Benji Marshall had hit rock bottom. That's the latest news and sport.
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19: Check of the tides first. High tide of 6.6 metres at 6:45 a.m. Low tide of 2.9 metres at 12:45 p.m. And another high tide of 5.9 metres at 6 p.m. Clear skies are expected for your Wednesday. Tops of 29 in the city, tops of 30 in the rural area, and tops of 29 in Katherine.
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22: Good morning. Good morning. It's Sam and Ant here for your hump day. Anthony, good morning, my friend.
19: Hey, we've got the Wednesday Weather Kid coming in just before 7.
22: We do. I think we got twins.
19: We got twins?
22: Yeah.
19: Damn, that's the first time in Wednesday Weather Kid history.
22: We've got to figure out how we're going to split that up.
19: We'll figure that out. We've got a few... we don't have a lot of time. After 6:30, though, we're asking you how many cups of coffee is too much. If you weigh in on that, you could score yourself a double pass to Loca Vita.
22: Yes, but up next, we're kicking things off. We did have trivia last night at Sweethearts, one of the best trivias in the Northern Territory. It went a little bit pear-shaped. Well, it was barbaric.
19: It was like an episode of Big Brother mixed with Love Island. There was drama, there was controversy. What happened?
22: There was love.
19: Yeah, there actually was.
22: It's right.

0: Jazz. You're on Hot 100. You got Sam and Ant here for your hump day. We're giving away a double pass after 6:30 to Loca Vida. But right now, Anthony, we host one of the best rated trivias in the Northern Territory. That's their words, not ours.
1: It's every Tuesday night at Sweethearts, 7 p.m. Last night was full of drama and controversy. The drama started as soon as I arrived, and I saw you sitting down because yesterday on the show, Sam, we did mention,
0: yeah,
1: let's keep spreading the Jake Weatherald idea to our trivia, aka let's dress up as Jake Weatherald to our trivia, wearing the Darwin Cricket Club fit, bald cap, sleeve tat, and earring.
0: Yeah.
1: I was shocked to see Sam dressed in his normal garb.
0: In no civvies.
1: What's that? Is that hair?
0: My civvies.
1: Jake Weatherald doesn't have hair on his top.
0: I know. Not my proudest moment, but let's not get into the politics.
1: Let's get into it a little bit, actually.
0: Let's not get into the argy-bargy of it, okay? Because we are a team here, and I raised my hand up on that one. I made a mistake.
1: You made a mistake.
0: And now we're moving on.
1: Mm. Well, I'm also a little bit peed off at you about something else.
0: Why?
1: Well, we have a strict no phones policy.
0: We do.
1: And we had to enforce that last night.
0: There was a French man who was on his phone. Mm-hmm. And look, you checked his search history and there was no signs of any foul play.
1: He was looking at festival tickets for something. And we said at the very start, though, we said, if we see a phone out, that you guys are out straight away. Because we need to police the phones. We need to be brutal.
0: Yeah.
1: There was calls for phone. Someone says, phone. I ran over. What's this? And you should have seen the calamity.
0: Oh, my God. I've never seen a crowd turn on somebody so quickly.
1: Yeah.
0: It was boo fest. I had to sort of say, guys, please, let us take him to court first. Let us take him to trivia court before we, throw tomatoes like the medieval times.
1: I was about to say, it felt like we were in a coliseum and they wanted blood. Now, we established that he wasn't trying to look up an answer, but his phone was still out.
0: Yeah.
1: So what do? We had to put a video up on his Instagram story shaming him. Mm. Shaming him in that way.
0: Shame.
1: And there was a comment came out from yourself. You said, wow, Ant's being a bit of a dictator tonight.
0: Mm.
1: This is our policy in trivia. And I'd like to think that we're both on the same side here and that we enforce the rules that we set down.
0: You were, I took a step back, and you were like the Mad Titan with the gauntlet. You were just bloody snapping people left, right, and centre.
1: When?
0: Do you understand that reference?
1: I do. It's a poor reference. And you were like Judas. Do you know that reference? In biblical times.
0: From the Bible?
1: Who betrayed Jesus. Now, I'm not calling myself Jesus there, but I just know that.
0: But
1: Judas is just the most well-known turncoat, the person who's betrayed, someone who he's supposed to love.
0: I sort of saw myself more as Virgin Mary.
1: You're a virgin?
0: With baby, with child. Just trying to protect my child and the peace around the womb.
1: Okay, I feel like that reference, there could have been a better reference there.
0: It's slipping away a little bit, if I'm being honest.
1: All I'm trying to say is, screw you. All right. Wear your Jake Weatherald fit when I ask you to, please.
0: I forgot it.
1: Speaking of the Jake Weatherald fit, though.
0: Mm.
1: It's been cool. Like, there's been some serious, serious momentum in the top end of the Jake Weatherald outfits. We had a call the other day from a listener who wanted to get in on the action. I want to give him a bit of a shout out after this.
0: Okay.
1: Make sure you stick around after 6:30. Got a double pass to Loca Vida to give away.
0: You're not 100. It's all thanks to Harvey Norman. You got Sam and Ann here. Good morning.

0: Take On Me, Hot 100. You got Sam and Ant here. It's all thanks to Harvey Norman.
1: Did you find out something?
0: That's the name of the band.
1: Oh, no way.
0: Yeah.
1: There you go.
0: Hey, tell I found that out.
1: I'll tell you what I found out. That the Jake Weatherald merch pack idea that we're doing for the test match is really gaining some traction.
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3: How would you feel as the first Darwin-born test cricketer? You're opening the batting and you look in the sea of the TIO grandstand. A massive crew of Jake Weatheralds got a sleeve tat, nice earring, and a nice buzz cut. Yeah. Flattered or creeped out? What do you reckon?
4: I'd be pretty flattered.
0: Yeah.
5: No, I love it. I reckon it'd be awesome. If you get me a sleeve, I'll wear it.
6: Building this game around Weathers, his Darwin spirit is a really good thing. And if people want to dress up like their hero, Jake Weatherald, then I am absolutely all for it.
7: Everywhere we go. Always take the Weathers with you.
0: Now, you say it's gaining some traction, which is good, but how so?
1: The first instance came from trivia last night, actually. Sweetheart, 7 p.m. every Tuesday. That's when we hosted.
0: Best trivia in town.
1: There was a table called Spider-Mivia, which is a little tongue-in-cheek reference to a Spider-Man trivia, which we will be doing today after 7:30. All the ladies there, first of all, beautiful, gorgeous, all of them.
0: Okay.
1: Do you know what they said?
0: What are we doing here?
1: They were saying, hey, where do we get the bald caps?
0: Oh.
1: And I said, you guys are getting around the Jake Weatherald idea? They said, yeah.
0: Well, you shouldn't be so surprised. It's a great idea.
1: It is a great idea. And they're saying, they rattled off, like, didn't you say dollars and cents, spotlight? And I'm like, yes, and Big W. Those are the three places where you should be looking for ball caps in the top end. And if you can't find that, go online.
0: Mm-hmm.
1: The other such instance came last week. There was a man called Michael. He called the station. Someone said, hey, there's a phone call for you guys. And he said, hey, me and my indoor cricket team, they go by Clan McCrazy. Shout out Clan McCrazy. They are looking, he said, we're looking for 20 bald caps.
0: Mm.
1: I'm like, wow. I'm like, what's the occasion? And we just need them. I just wanted to see if you can hook us up. And I respect him for you know, just throwing it out there, see if you can get 20 bald caps on the fly.
0: Yeah.
1: Now, I said, respectfully, I don't have the means for that.
0: Yeah.
1: But leave it with me, Michael, because the bald caps are the one out of the whole fit, the bald caps will cost you the most. Now, I say that it's like $5 to $8 for the bald cap.
0: No, they're cheaper online.
1: They are cheaper online, depending on what online store. If you're going around the top end, shopping physically in the NT,
0: yeah,
1: it can be about $5 to $8.
0: Do we need to put another order in?
1: Here's what I'm thinking out of all this. I'm thinking to save the people, because people are getting around this idea.
0: Mm.
1: I might just go berserk on the sleeve tats and the earrings.
0: Okay.
1: The bald caps, I'm going to leave up to you, Darwin.
0: Okay.
1: But sleeve tats and earrings, I might buy 300 of each. Because it's essential.
0: That's a lot.
1: Well, wouldn't you say this is an essential purchase for our job? For this idea to really gain traction and to make the biggest noise in the top end? AKA, say it with me,
0: tax deductible. I love you.
1: I love you too.
0: Okay, let's put an order in. Let's make it tax deductible. We haven't done our tax returns just yet, so I'm sure we can just add it on.
1: And
0: right?
1: If you're,
0: is that how it works?
1: Yeah, I think so. And if you're listening right now, get your ball caps, get your sleeve tats, get your earrings for the test match when it comes up to Darwin on August 13th. Stick around. I had a funny story from the Cocktail Fest I want to share.
8: Imagine owning a tank and driving around the streets at the top end. No, not that kind of tank. We're talking about a GWM Tank 300. 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

0: G Flip, Bet on Fire, Hot 100. You got Sam and Ant here. We're going to be talking about how many coffees you have every day. Apparently, scientists have said the more you have, the more sexier and taller and cooler you are.
1: Wow, okay. Get 7 more coffees on the go then, Sam. But over the weekend, I was at the Darwin Cocktail Fest. Something happened in the bathrooms that I thought was really, really funny. I went in there with my mate Jesse. Mm. We're at the urinal and we're just having a conversation as we're having a slash.
0: Yeah.
1: And we're just talking about, I hate Sydney security guards. I was talking about this story that happened when I was back in Sydney.
0: Yeah.
1: Security guard was being a bit of a dick.
0: Oh, that's just so hard, aren't they?
1: Yeah. We're talking about it, sharing the story and whatever. We finish up at the urinal. We're going to walk out. And then one of the bathroom stalls opens up. Some guy was in the toilet. And he comes out, this random guy, and he just continues on with that conversation. He goes, "That's funny you say that, mate, about the Sydney security." I'm like, "Hello?" And this seamlessly just joins in on the convo. He's like, "Yeah, my mate happened something as well." I'm like, "First of all, who are you? Second of all, where did you come from?"
0: Yeah, I love that.
1: But he fit in with the convo seamlessly.
0: The gusto that kind of maneuver takes is second to none. You can't. That's tough to do.
1: Yeah. And you know what, Riley, if you're listening right now, I respect
0: you. You got his first name?
1: Yeah.
0: You got his number?
1: Did I get his number?
0: Yeah.
1: I did not. But Riley, he's from Malac. That's what I know.
0: Oh.
1: Cocktail Fest, my brother, I love you. Great work on entering a convo seamlessly. I'm going to take some notes.
0: Like I keep saying, they're built different in Malac.
1: They are built different. And I tell you what, you could be built different if you get a double pass to Loca Vida. Does that count?
0: That does not count as a segue.
1: Well, double pass is up for grabs after 6:30.
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9: Good morning, Tani Maxwell with your local news update. Concerns are growing over the closure of Yissa, with residents already beginning to leave the homelessness service as the transition gets underway. Current residents in the 28-day accommodation program must leave by August 25th, while everyone else is expected to vacate by October 11th. In a joint statement from Milley Housing Aboriginal Corporation, Mission Australia, Aboriginal Housing NT and NT Shelter, the organisations say more detail is needed on how vulnerable Territorians will be safely housed during the transition. The Education Minister will meet with Charles Darwin University this week after what she describes as a monumental stuff-up. Minister Jo Hersey is demanding answers after a major training bungle at CDU, where around 100 electrotechnology students missed a required unit of competency. Ms Hersey says the problem comes down to educators not properly understanding the training requirements.
10: There's people there that potentially did not understand the training package. It seems that it's pretty simple. When you have a training package that you are to provide and teach students, you do every part of that training package. You know, we need to make sure that every part of that training package is taught.
9: Territorians are being encouraged to register as organ and tissue donors this Donate Life Week. One in five Aussies are not currently registered, with the NT recording more than 22,000 registered donors. Assistant Minister for Health and Aged Care Rebecca White says thousands of people are on transplant wait lists.
11: Right now, there are around 2,000 Australians waiting for a life-saving organ transplant, and that includes children and young people. 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
9: And in sport, two top-end footballers are celebrating career milestones at the elite level. Former Nightcliff Tigers player Wade Dirksen has signed a 2-year contract extension with Carlton after joining its training squad in the 2026 preseason. Meanwhile, Darwin Buffaloes product Dom Carbone has been listed on Collingwood's AFLW squad following an injury to teammate Matilda Argus. It marks Carbone's return to the AFLW for the first time since playing with the Western Bulldogs in 2023.
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12: Hi, I'm Matt McDonald. The goal keeps coming in Glasgow with 7 more added to our tally so far. 4 of those came in the pool with Flynn Southam, Lani Pallister, Jenna Forrester and Kiralee Hazel winning. At the track, Lachlan Kennedy came second in the men's 100 metres by just 0.02 of a second, while Kai Robinson claimed gold in the men's 10,000 metres in pouring rain.
13: I was grinning from ear to ear for parts of it just because it was like a couple of guys go to the front and then slow it down immediately. So a lot of fun to go have a tactical race and, yeah, look how great the weather is now.
12: Robinson on 7 there. At least 3 people have been confirmed dead after a powerful earthquake struck southwest Japan. The quake caused an explosion and a collapse at a shopping centre where a number of people are still trapped. 2 people also died when a paper factory collapsed. And the ongoing cost of living pressures don't appear to be impacting online shopping. New Australia Post data reveals Aussies splashed a whopping $21.9 billion online between April and June. Lions young gun Ty Gallop has been told he's lucky he wasn't banned for longer than 3 matches. Gallop pleaded guilty to a serious misconduct charge for his shove on Port's Mitch Georgiadis on Sunday. The Lions asked for a 2-week ban, but that plea fell on deaf ears. And the Blues will be searching for a new State of Origin coach for 2027, with Laurie Daly set to walk away despite his series win this year. It's understood a recent health scare has prompted Daly to step aside. That's the latest news and sport.
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14: 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Roadworks are continuing today on Trail Road at Perrin Drive, McMillan's Road between the Service Road and Charles Eden Drive, and Linko Road near the Palmerston Hospital as well. 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
1: J. Check of the tides first. High tide of 6.6 metres at 6.45 a.m. Low tide of 2.9 metres at 12.45 p.m. And another high tide of 5.9 metres at 6 p.m. Clear skies are forecast for your Wednesday. Tops of 29 in the city, tops of 30 in the rural area, and tops of 29 in Katherine.
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17: Check it out.
0: Good morning. Good morning. It's Sam and Ant here for you. Hump Day, Anthony. Good morning, my friend.
1: How
0: are you looking at me like that for?
1: I don't know. You just look so good today. I don't know what it is.
0: Thank you, mate.
1: After, and I'm also pretty
0: pumped
1: up.
0: Forgot to brush my teeth. That might be it.
1: Yeah. I lost mine 3 days ago. Don't worry. After 7 o'clock, we have a double pass for the Darwin Festival. You could be seeing the Fijian Flying Circus. That's right, a flying circus. That's after 7. Right before 7, we've got your Wednesday Weather Kid coming into the stew.
0: Yep, all thanks to Play Shack. We got twins, Anthony.
1: What?
0: I know, we're going to have to really, we're going to have to split it evenly. God, that must be tough having twins.
1: A Wednesday Weather Kid first, but right after this,
0: we're going to be talking about how many coffees you have a day. A recent research discovery, if you will, has come out saying the more you have, the better you are.
1: Yeah, I recently read
0: I'm paraphrasing there a little bit.
1: Yeah, I read a recent research discovery. That's what they're called, right?
0: Something like that. It was real.

0: Three Doors Down, Kryptonite, Hot 100. You got Sam and Ant here. We are giving away a double pass to Loca Vida. It's all a part of the Darwin Festival. And I read a research discovery recently.
1: That's what we're calling it.
0: And that's what we're calling stumbling across a reel.
1: Yeah.
0: That's essentially said, the more coffees you have a day, the less at risk of heart failure you are.
1: Wait, the more coffees, yep, the less risk of heart failure.
0: I know.
1: That sort of goes against what everyone knows about coffee, right?
0: It does. I know it does. But the American Heart Association said that the moderate caffeine intake may be linked to a lower risk of heart disease, heart failure, and stroke.
1: That, I'm skeptical about that.
0: Well, mate, it's the Heart Association of America.
1: Well, I've had three coffees. It is 6:43 a.m. My heart's... Sorry.
0: It's going pitter-patter?
1: Just stop.
0: Yep. But that means it's working, mate.
1: Yeah?
0: That means it's working. It's not failing.
1: It's not failing.
0: It's working.
1: Well, it's either stopping and feeling really tight in my chest.
0: We are, you know, we obviously wake up at 4, so we're up very early. Mm. We need coffees. We're sitting at about 4 or 5 coffees a day.
1: Yeah.
0: I think we can pump those numbers up. They're rookie numbers.
1: You reckon?
0: I think there's people out there that are probably having 7, 8. Dare I say there's someone having 9 coffees.
1: I don't think anyone is having more than 5 coffees. I think that's physically impossible. Even if...
0: I don't know if it is. I think we're in the top end, baby. Everything's a little bit more hectic up here. And I think people are pumping up those numbers. Those are rookie numbers.
1: I think even the biggest coffee heads, people who like love coffee, love the taste of it, I don't think their body could withstand more than 5 coffees.
0: Because they're having so much coffee, according to the American Heart Association Foundation, they're the least at risk of heart failure.
1: Great. They're also the most prone to anxiety attacks and panic attacks, I reckon, as well.
0: Yeah, and watery poos.
1: Even worse. Take my heart.
0: Well, this is what I want to find out. How many coffees are you having a day? I think there's got to be somebody out there at least having 7.
1: I don't think anyone's having more than 5. Look, I tell you what, 8941 1001. If you call in, if you're listening and you're thinking, I have bloody 25 coffees a day.
0: Wow.
1: That's an exacerbation.
0: That's
1: right?
0: Crazy. That's crazy. If you're having more than 5 coffees a day, give us a call. 8941 1001. We've got a double pass to Loca Vida. It's all a part of the Darwin Festival.
1: And don't worry, we are going to vet you intensely to really prove that you do have more than 4 or 5 coffees.
0: It won't be that intense.
1: More than 4.
0: We'll let you have your 4th coffee before we vet you. Give us a call. 8941 1001.

0: It's Miley Cyrus, Flowers on Hot 100. You got Sam and Ant here. We're asking the question on 89411001, how many coffees do you have? And is it more than five? Because there was a recent research discovery that came out of the American Heart Association that said if you have more than five coffees a day, you're at lower risk of getting heart failure, heart disease, or like a stroke.
1: That just seems incorrect to me. And also, I don't think anyone's having more than five coffees a day. That's insane.
0: Well, evidently, you're about to eat your words. Let's go to Mel. Mel, good morning. How many coffees are you having a day?
2: Well, on a work day, I've had three already.
0: Okay. And it's only 6:40.
2: Yeah, I'm about to knock back an iced coffee.
0: Yep.
2: And then sometimes my group leader will bring me a coffee when she comes in at 9:30, or if not, when I go to breakfast at 10 o'clock, I will grab a coffee from the servo.
0: Okay, so that's five.
2: And then at night, I'll have another one.
0: You have coffee at night?
1: You're having a nighttime coffee, don't you stay up, Mel?
2: No.
1: No.
2: Okay. I can have a night iced coffee and pass out within 20 minutes.
0: Wow. Okay. So we're talking six coffees here, Mel.
2: Yeah.
0: Now, can I ask you, how's the heart going? Is it going pitter-patter? Is it feeling strong? Because more than five coffees, you're at less risk of heart disease.
2: No, I don't feel any different.
1: Like
2: coffee. My heart feels fine. It doesn't pitter-patter.
1: Like coffee off a duck's back. So Mel is hitting like six coffees a day. Okay, well.
0: Six coffee with a nighttime coffee.
1: Well, there's an iced coffee in there, so I'm going to rule that.
0: That counts as a coffee. That counts as a coffee. Let's go to Gavin. Gav, how many coffees are you having a day, mate? Talk to us.
3: Start the day off with four espressos.
0: Wow. Sorry.
1: Okay. Is that four separate espressos? Or are you putting four espressos all in one, Gavin?
3: No, all in one hit. Straight in one cup.
0: Yeah. Now, that counts as four coffees. I'm going to count that as four coffees.
3: Oh, it definitely should.
0: Yeah.
3: Yes. Then from there, it's off to work. Once we get to work, generally about 7 a.m., first stop, coffee stop. We get sort of a double or a triple shot.
0: Okay, we're at seven
3: then,
0: right now.
3: And then, and then as the day progresses, it'll just be basically how I feel, you know. Just take it as it comes. But yeah, you got to sort of monitor yourself a little bit.
0: Yeah,
1: yeah, yeah.
3: You know, nothing better than a good stimulant to get you through the day.
1: Well. I

0: I mean, according to the American Heart Association, you're healthy as a clam. Man, there. Yeah, when, I've got to ask Gavin.
1: Strange you say that. My fitness level and heart rate crank. So I reckon you're onto something.
2: We're onto something here, Gavin.
0: The point is proven. Gavin, I got to ask, when did the four shots of the morning start? Because no one starts on four shots. Yeah. You got to work your way up to it. When did the four shots begin?
1: Well, it's been going on for a long time. And it gets everything, boys, as well, mate. When we go out on the town, what's the favourite drink? Espresso martini.
0: Oh.
1: You can't discount that as well.
2: Okay. All right, so on a Saturday night, you may be pumping those numbers up to 15 coffees.
1: Oh, easy, because once the espresso martini start flowing, you can see your taste buds get stuck on them.
0: Gavin, you're going to have an espresso martini at Loco Vita, mate. We're going to give this double pass to you. Stick around, we'll get some details from you. And make sure you guys stick around. Wednesday Weather Kids coming in next.
2: Yeah, it's all thanks to Play Shack. We've got some twins coming into the studio, Anthony.
0: A Wednesday Weather Kid first.
2: We got to divide it evenly so there's no fights.
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0: Repeater, Martin Garrix, Ed Sheeran. 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
0: Now, this is a very exciting one, Anthony, because this is NBD.
2: This, what does that mean?
0: Never been done.
2: Okay, that's a weird abbreviation. That's right. We have twins, two Wednesday Weather Kids in the studio. It's Charlotte and Madeline from Jingley Primary School. Charlotte and Madeline, how are you guys?
3: Good.
2: And they're talking in unison.
0: See how long
2: as well,
0: that could last for.
2: Just like identical twins do. Now, Charlotte and Madeline, we've got to ask off the bat. You guys are identical twins, and you're both 9 years old, is that right?
3: Yep.
2: Can you talk to us? Still speaking in unison. Yep. Very impressive. Do you guys have any fun with the fact that you guys are identical twins? AKA, do you like to play tricks and pretend you're the other person?
3: Yep.
0: What's the latest trick that you guys pulled?
3: Charlotte had drawn freckles on me because Charlotte had freckles on her cheeks, and she went to draw some freckles on my cheeks, and then we dressed in the same clothes.
0: It's a dream come true. I've always wanted to do that.
2: Dressing in the same clothes would be very diabolical. Now, do you play these tricks on your family, or do you do it on, like, your teachers at school?
3: On our family. Only on our family.
0: Yeah, that's smart. You got to use your... If with great power comes great responsibility, and you can't use it for evil.
2: Yeah, that's very true. I want to ask, though, guys, do you guys have the same hobbies, or do you guys like different things?
3: We have the same hobbies.
4: Yeah.
0: What do you guys like to do outside of school? What's your favorite activity?
3: We like to go on the trampoline.
2: Oh. Now, we did ask before, and we just want to double check. Are you double bouncing on the trampoline? Because we have heard that that's illegal in some areas.
3: Sometimes we do.
2: Sometimes?
0: Yep.
2: That's okay. No. Okay, well, you know what?
0: Only sometimes.
2: Yeah, you will take a sometimes for the double bounce. Now, girls, you are going to be reading the weather coming up very soon at 7 o'clock. I've got it now. Should we try and do it that you guys speak in unison at the same time, or do we want to go one line for line?
4: Maybe one line for line.
2: Yeah. Smart call.
0: Yep.
2: Okay, sounds good. We will be reading the weather after 7 o'clock. It is all thanks to Play Shack. It is your Wednesday Weather Kid.
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9: Good morning, Tani Maxwell with your local news update. The Katherine Work Camp is continuing to expand, with recruitment now open and fitness testing being offered to anyone in the region this Friday. The facility now houses 20 low-security prisoners who are taking part in supervised maintenance work and work readiness programs ahead of the camp's full opening. Assistant Commissioner of Operational Reform Bodie Green says the initiative has already received encouraging support from the community.
12: The feedback from the Katherine show was exceptionally positive. It was a really positive thing. You know, we were talking about the philosophy of the work camp, the purpose of the work camp, how the prisoners support the community. And it was really comforting, I think, for members of the public to actually have access and ask those questions.
9: Darwin has been named one of Australia's fastest growing job markets, ranking second nationally in LinkedIn's inaugural Cities on the Rise report. The rankings found major defence, logistics and infrastructure investment is driving employment growth, while increasing numbers of professionals are relocating to the top end for work. The report also showed Darwin is fast becoming a key hub for jobs and future economic growth. More Australians are being urged to register as organ donors, with more than 2,000 people currently waiting for a life-saving transplant. It's Donate Life Week, and lifting the national registration rate from 35 to 50% could see an extra 200 Australians receive a transplant each year. Dr. Helen Optum from the Organ and Tissue Authority says the program continues to make a difference.
13: Since it began in 2009, more than 20,000 Australians have received an organ transplant. And that's thanks to the generosity of 7,500 deceased organ donors and their families who said yes to organ donation.
9: More than 22,000 Territorians are currently on the organ donor register. And a virtual version of Darwin is now available to schools through Minecraft Education. The custom world features local landmarks, including the new Civic Centre and Casuarina Library, and gives students the chance to redesign public spaces as part of interactive learning activities. City of Darwin says the project supports its vision for a safer, greener and more connected city.
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14: Hi there, I'm Matt McDonald. Another 8 gold medals for Australia on day 5 of the Com Games in Glasgow. Gymnasts Jessie Moore and Brianna Scott kicked off the haul before our swimmers bagged another 5. Flynn Southam took out the men's 100 free, while Lani Pallister won the 800 free, her third gold for the event. At the track, Kai Robinson claimed the 10,000 metres. Lachlan Kennedy set a new Australian record in the 100 metres to finish second, while Tori Lewis went under 11 seconds in the women's to claim bronze. A major rescue effort is continuing in Japan, where it's feared many people have been killed in a huge earthquake. The quake struck the country's southwest, causing a major shopping centre to collapse, trapping dozens of shoppers and workers. Israeli PM Benjamin Netanyahu has described talks with Donald Trump as excellent. That meeting came just after Trump met with Ukraine President Volodymyr Zelensky. And users of weight loss jabs are now reporting another side effect, with the TGA receiving more than a dozen complaints they've left patients with symptoms of sunburn. The AFL will release the details of the final two rounds later today, but they've already confirmed a doubleheader at the G in round 23. Richmond and St Kilda will do battle on the Saturday arvo before the Hawks and Pies do battle that night. Another signing for the Perth Bears in the NRL, Penrith star Jack Cole heading to the West on a 3-year deal. And it's been a gold fest in the Sydney Super Cup clash between Chelsea and the Western Sydney Wanderers. Chelsea beating the Wanderers 6-4. That's the latest news and sport.
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15: Starting to pick up McMinn Street in the city, Tiger Brennan Drive at Woolner, also the Stewart Highway at Berrima, but overall, no, it's looking fairly good. 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
17: Good morning, Darwin.
18: Good morning, Darwin.
17: Low tide of 2.9 metres at 12:45 p.m.
18: High tide of 5.9 metres at 6 p.m.
17: And the weather forecast for today is clear skies expected.
18: Tops of 29 in the city.
17: Tops of 30 in the rural area.
18: Tops of 29 in Catherine.
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1: The Sam and

0: Good morning, Bravo, Double Trouble. The twins have done it.
1: It was a Wednesday weather kid first. Charlotte and Madeline from Jingley Primary School, the identical twins, doing the weather at the same time. Girls, you absolutely crushed it. Well done. You said you're going straight to school after this?
2: Yeah.
1: Well, make sure you tell your teachers that you deserve a 10-minute early mark for recess and lunch, okay? Because you absolutely crushed it. They're nodding in agreement. Well done. It's all thanks to Play Shack. Hey, after 7:30, we've got another double pass to the new Spider-Man movie to give away.
0: We do indeed. We're also going to be talking about Pitch Black, but Anthony, up next.
1: We do have a double pass for the Darwin Festival, more specifically the Fijian Flying Circus. I've got an embarrassing story I'm going to have to share.
0: Yes. My favourite type of story.
1: It's the humiliation ritual that is my life. It's all right for this.

0: It's Amy Shark.
1: Messer up on Hot 100. You got Sam and Anta here. It's a pleasure to be hanging out with you for your hump day.
2: We do have a double pass to the Fijian Flying Circus. It's on Thursday, the 20th of August at the Inpex Sunset Stage, all part of the Darwin Festival. This is spectacular. You get swept away with an adventure like no other. It's coming to Australia for the very first time. How are we giving this away? Well, we want you to call in on 8941-1001. Well, I want you specifically because I'm very embarrassed. Something happened to me over the weekend. I'll just get right to it. I got pantsed. I got decked. Guess who pantsed me? I think you can tell by the laughter who it was. That's right.
1: It was an absolute beauty. Can I tell them the story or do you want to tell them the story?
2: Yeah, why don't you go, smartass?
1: Okay, you were addressing the pub crawl that we were on, a bus full of 50 patrons.
2: Yeah, it was for Jackie's farewell, her Bogan bus pub crawl.
1: And you walked all the way up to the front, and I was sitting at the front of the bus because I was a little goody two-shoes, sitting at the front of the bus, and while you were doing your addressment, just got you with an absolute beauty.
2: By the way, trying to just, you know, reiterate how important Jackie is and give a sweet sentimental speech. And I'm so locked into the speech, I don't really realise. As everyone starts laughing, I'm like, well, it wasn't a joke, but killing it. And I look down, and Sam's pantsed me in front of everyone.
1: Honestly, I was quite proud of it. One of the greatest dackings I have ever been a part of.
2: I think it's a low dog act from a low dog bloke, if you ask me. That's right. Pantsing, dacking. It really is... You get caught with your pants down. There's a reason that is a phrase.
1: Quite literally.
2: Very, very embarrassed. So you know what? If you can make me feel a little bit better, and if you want to jump on this double pass, the Fijian Flying Circus, I want to ask you on 8941-1001, when did you get dacked? When did you get pantsed?
1: Yeah.
2: Make me feel a little bit better. I think it's a character building thing. Everyone goes through it.
1: Everyone's been dacked. You know what? On the other side as well, when did you dack someone?
2: You could be involved. Yeah, were you the dacking or the dacker?
1: Yeah, there we go. There it is.
2: Call in on 8941-1001. Share your story. Get vulnerable. If you do, you will score this double pass. The Fijian Flying Circus, Thursday, 20th of August. Call in now.
1: You're not.

0: A Fault 100. You got Sam and Ant here. We're asking 8941-1001. This is some real schoolyard stuff here. When did you get dacked? Or when did you dack somebody? You
1: comes
0: pull
1: off
0: somebody's pants down in a crowd. Some of the funniest things known to man.
1: Sam's very well versed in this because he dacked me over the weekend while I was giving a speech, sweet sentimental speech, to our beautiful friend Jackie, who has officially left us here in the top end. I hope you wear undies this week, mate, because a pantsing is coming for you.
0: You know, I always wear undies.
1: But we wanted to ask you guys for a double pass to the Fijian Flying Circus. When did you get dacked?
0: Let's go to Theo from Palmerston. Must be a couple of good ones in Palmerston. Theo, when did you get dacked, mate?
2: I got dacked while asking a girl out, and there was heaps of other girls next to her.
1: No way.
0: That is traumatic, Theo. Run us through the situation. How did you ask her out? Was it one of your mates? I've got so many questions now.
2: So she was standing in front of me, like face to face, and all of her friends were there. And my friend came around the corner and just dacked me to my ankles.
1: He got all the way to the ankles as well. That's a proper dacking, Theo. Okay, Theo, how did the girl react to when you got dacked?
2: She was shocked and laughing, and everyone else like turned around and covered their mouth while they were.
1: Yeah, oh, no. Oh, mate, that's a tough one. Now you asked her out,
0: yeah.
1: Theo.
0: Yeah.
1: Because you know that could have maybe worked in your favour. Maybe did what? Were you successful? Were you successful? Did she say yes when you asked her out in the end?
2: Yes, she did.
0: Yay!
1: Jeez, I might have to use that move then. It sounds like it worked with you.
0: Theo, you play.
1: Now, Theo, you did mention you're from Palmerston. I know someone from Palmerston's not going to take that lying down with their pants down. Have you dacked your mate as a return serve since then?
2: Yes.
1: Good.
2: But not to the same guy.
1: Oh,
0: you've
1: really? So you just got someone else out of revenge. He's nearby. He thought, damn it. Okay, well, Theo, here's what we're going to do. We're going to give you this double pass, and I'm going to put you on a mission.
0: Yes.
1: That friend who dacked you, I need you to dack him back. Respectfully.
0: Yep.
1: All above board, and ideally when his crush is nearby as well. Can you do that for us?
2: Okay.
0: Also, what about this, Theo? You got that double pass. That girl that you asked out, how about you take her to the Flying Circus?
2: Yep, okay.
0: Okay, a bit of homework there for you.
1: Well, you know what? It's yours. You can do whatever you want for it. We respect your bravery. Thank you for sharing your story, Theo. Hey, after 7:30, we have someone from the Filipino Air Force coming in for Pitch Black, telling us all the amazing stuff going on this weekend.
0: You're in hot. Stick around.
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0: out and to the moon and back on Hot 100. You got Sam and Ant here. We are doing Spider-Man trivia, the Spider-Man trivia, winning yourself a double pass to the an in-season pass to go see the brand new Spider-Man movie, Far From Home, No Way Home, Not At Home,
1: Something Home, Home Alone,
0: Home Alone 2.
1: That's another movie. Damn. Yeah. But Spider-Mivia has been taking off. Everyone loves it. Everyone loves the name. We're also going to be chatting.
0: Brand new day.
1: Brand new day.
0: It's not even remotely home.
1: Brand new home?
0: Sure.
1: Okay. After 7:30, though, we are also speaking to someone from the Filipino Air Force. It's all part of Pitch Black. Make sure you stick around. It's all after 7:30.
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9: Hey there, Tani Maxwell with your local news update. A Darwin woman accused of preying on vulnerable people for a multi-million dollar NDIS fraud scheme will front court today. The 39-year-old former Department of Children and Families employee allegedly used her government position to refer vulnerable people to an NDIS business she allegedly co-owned with a 47-year-old Darwin man. Investigators already charged the man earlier this year with corruption and abuse of public offences, and it's alleged the pair claimed more than $28 million of NDIA funding through their business, with about $18 million of the claims identified as allegedly suspicious. The woman was arrested on Tuesday and faces five charges. Charles Darwin University's governance has come into question after another major training bungle. Education Minister Jo Hersey will meet with the uni this week following what she's labelled a monumental stuff-up involving around 100 electrotechnology students missing a compulsory unit of competency. Ms Hersey says the university's governance needs a major overhaul.
10: They need to overhaul and strengthen their governance to potentially align to the priorities with industry, but not only with industry, with the NT government as well. You know, we need to make sure that our largest training provider is robust and Territorians have confidence.
9: And Catherine, locals interested in a career in corrections are being invited to test their fitness this Friday as recruitment ramps up for the new Catherine Work Camp. The Department of Corrections is looking for trainee correctional officers and people with trade experience to support prisoners' training and rehabilitation, with fitness testing taking place at the Catherine Sports Ground. Assistant Commissioner of Operational Reform Bodie Green says the testing includes a range of exercises designed to assess applicants' suitability.
11: So there's a continuous run of five laps, about 500 metres. There's some stair climbs involved in there as well. We've got some arm thrusts, some leg raises, sit and stand, push drills or burpees, 20-metre dummy drag with a weight of 70 kilos. All of that has to be complete within 5 minutes.
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12: Hi there, I'm Matt McDonald. Australia surging even further ahead on top of the medal tally at the Com Games with 8 more gold. Lani Pallister bagged her 3rd individual gold in the pool, while Kai Robinson won the 10,000 metres at the track. A remarkable effort by Lachlan Kennedy in the men's 100 sprint, smashing the Australian record to claim silver.
13: I thought I won. Old mate must have come flying through on the inside. He must have brought it home strong, but man, I can't complain. I mean, I know I got Australia back home supporting me.
12: Kennedy on 7 there. Latest inflation figures will be released this morning. Amid fears another rate rise is on the cards, RBA Governor Michelle Bullock yesterday warned inflation and the Middle East conflict could force its hand. Several people have been killed and dozens more are trapped following a powerful earthquake in Japan. Rescue crews continue to scour a shopping centre in the country's southwest after the second floor collapsed. And Pauline Hanson's confirmed Gina Rinehart did pay for her trip to Europe. The One Nation leader updated her register and shows the mining magnate covered the cost of her flights and tickets to a fashion parade. Brisbane Lions young gun Ty Gallop has been rubbed out for 3 weeks over his off-the-ball shove on Port's Mitch Georgiadis. Gallop pleaded guilty to a serious misconduct charge, with the tribunal warning he would have faced a longer stint if he hadn't. And Blues Origin coach Laurie Daly won't return to the role next year after clinching this year's series. Daly's told those close to him that he is stepping down following a recent health scare. An official announcement could come as early as today. That's the latest news and sport.
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1: Check of the tides first. Low tide of 2.9 metres at 12:45 p.m. High tide of 5.9 metres at 6 p.m. Clear skies are forecast for your Wednesday. Tops of 29 in the city, tops of 30 in the rural area, tops of 29 in Catherine and Darwin. For an all-time first, it's time to go to Alana and Juju for Black Betty!
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0: Alana and Juju, whereabouts are you? Juju, also please introduce yourself.
18: Good morning, guys. I am here with our brand new Black Betty driver, Juju.
19: Hey, what's up?
0: Woo!
18: Woo! Make sure you come down to the Winelli shops right now. You can meet Juju for yourself. You can also pick yourself up a Paul's Iced Coffee made for Territorians by Territorians. I've also got some Territory Spring Waters from the Legends Hydrating the Territory. Of course, I have the $50 off eyelash extensions thanks to lovely Alua. And I've also got a whole bunch of random miscellaneous stubby coolers and some water bottles thanks to Nautrous Hardware.
1: Wow. Hey, Juju, can we hear from you? How does it feel to take the reins from the amazing Alana as the new, as the person holding down Black Betty?
19: Oh, my God. It's some big shoes to fill, but I'm ready for the job. I'm pumped. I'm so keen.
1: We are so keen.
0: We are so keen as well. That's right. Yeah, she does have ginormous feet. Hey, we are going to be chatting to somebody from Pitch Black, Anthony, a Filipino air pilot.
1: Yes, that's right. It's right after this. And after that, in about 10 minutes' time, we're doing Spider-Man. If you're giving you a chance to win double passes to go see the new Spider-Man movie.
0: It's really catching on, isn't it, Spider-Mivia?
1: Spider-Mivia.
0: Spider-Man trivia in about 10 minutes or so. Make sure you stick around. You're on Hot 100. It's all thanks to Harvey Norman, Darwin, and as Teddy Swims. Good morning.

0: Teddy Swims, Mr. Know-It-All on Hot 100. You got Sam and Anthony. We're doing Spider Mivia in about 5 minutes, but right now, Anthony.
1: We are very fortunate to be joined by two people from the Filipino Air Force. We have Lieutenant Colonel Astro Boy and Major Dax. Guys, good morning. Thank you so much for coming in. I just wanted to ask off the bat, you have those are amazing call signs that you have. Dax and Astro Boy. Astro Boy, I want to start with you. How did you land on your call sign? How did it get given to you?
2: Oh, well, it's a long story. But, you know, I'm going to make it and summarize it. Usually in the Philippine Air Force, among the fighter pilots, when we talk about our call signs, we talk about it in the bar.
1: Yeah.
2: So there'll be 10% truth in it. Mm-hmm. But, of course, I'm not drunk right now or whatever. So
3: thank
2: I'm
3: gonna thank God,
2: this,
3: yes.
2: Tell you the real story about it. So I was actually selected to be the first Filipino astronaut in the Philippines
1: wow.
2: for a national search.
1: Really?
2: Yeah, but unfortunately, I wasn't able to push through because of my duties and responsibilities as a fighter pilot.
1: Yeah,
2: in the Philippine Air Force.
1: Yep.
2: And also, they kind of regard me as a super pilot kind of thing.
1: Whoa.
2: And you know, Astro Boy is like a Japanese anime character that has like a robot, but like with a human heart, right?
1: Very famous, yeah.
2: So that's how I landed on it. And also, a lot of my fellow pilots would say when they fly with me, especially when they're sitting in the back seat, that they feel like I'm going to space. So
1: I'm sure that's a compliment. Major Dax, what about yourself? How did you get given the call sign Dax?
4: Yeah, that call sign, I just came up with it. And then I was thinking what would be the most appropriate thing to describe me. And then, yeah, I just thought of the word Dax because it's something, you know, when you do your job, when we do our thing, you have to make it as excellent as possible and do big things for the community, for the people, and for everyone around. Yeah,
3: I love the idea of a call sign. Maybe we need to come up with a call sign of our own.
1: We'll start brainstorming. We want to ask, what have you guys experienced in Australia so far? Astro Boy, we'll ask you.
2: Yeah, well, I've been here in Australia for so many times already, specifically in Darwin, because I was here in Pitch Black 2024 as the full contingent. That's why I think most of your listeners would be remembering the call sign Astro Boy. I was in radio stations as well. So, well, my experience being here for so many times, I mean, there's always that feel of warmth and being, you know, at home, because not just the people being so warm, like just like Filipinos being hospitable, but also the environment. Mm. The environment is pretty much close to the Philippines, and knowing there's a lot of Filipino community here in Darwin.
3: Yeah, exactly.
2: Yeah, so
3: have you
2: been to the Parat Market? The Philippines?
3: Yeah. Have you been to the Parat Markets yet?
2: Oh, yeah, yeah.
1: Yeah,
3: isn't the food there amazing?
2: Oh, definitely. I mean, one thing that we missed when we're far away from home is the food. Nothing against, Australian food. I mean, your food is delicious as well.
1: Hey, Dax, I also wanted to ask you, you guys are going to be at the Open Day this Saturday. Can you tell the listeners when that will be where that'll be and what they can expect?
4: Yes, we're inviting everyone, especially the listeners of this station, to come visit us at the open day. It's going to be on August 1st inside the RAF base Darwin. So there will be all of the aircraft of the 21 nations will be there, and then there will be several activities, merchandises that they can buy, and other things that they can do inside. Well, particularly just to walk around the aircraft and see them for real while they're at the runway.
1: Oh, geez, I would be dropping a lot of money on some Air Force merch.
3: I'd like to get one of these one pieces. Guys, Astro Boy, Dax, thank you so much for joining us. We really appreciate it.
2: Yeah.
3: Thank you so much, guys. Hey, it's about that time, Anthony. You're very excited about this.
1: We're doing Spider-Mivia after this. Spider-Man trivia for a double pass to go see the new Spider-Man. Stick around after this. We'll let you know how you can score them.
3: You're in Hot 100. You got Sam and Ann here. Good morning.

0: Dua Lipa, Training Season, Hot 100. You got Sam and Ant here. And right now is your cue to call 8941-1001 for a double pass, an in-season pass to go see the brand new Spider-Man movie. Brand new day. Going to be the greatest Spider-Man movie you'll ever witness in your entire life. Give us a call. We're playing Spider-Mivia.
1: Spider-Man Trivia. 8941-1001. Call in right now. Calls are starting. People were calling in about 10 minutes ago.
0: Yeah, these are hot property.
1: We have been making the questions progressively harder. Sam, you thought the question yesterday was going to be too easy.
0: I thought it was too easy. But I'm a Spider-Man fanatic.
1: Stumped a lot of people. I've got a real doozy for you up next. So make sure you stick around. Spider-Mivia, a.k.a. Spider-Man Trivia. I just want to shout out the lovely lady who came to our trivia last night, whose team name was Spider-Mivia. It's taking over the top end.
0: It is taking over. Give us a call, 8941-1001. Wow, there is a lot of phone calls. We'll take your calls up next. We're playing Spider-Man Trivia.
2: 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We're talking about a GWM Tank 300. 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
1: It's Sam and Ant. You're

0: It's Material Lover on Hot 100. You got Sam and Ant here. We got a couple of Spider-Man lovers on the line right now. We're doing Spider-Mivia. Spider-Man trivia. Guess the question correctly. Win yourself an in-season pass to go see the brand new Spider-Man Brand New Day.
1: A double pass. It gets in theatres tomorrow. Darwin is going crazy for this one. And I'll tell you what, I haven't seen Spider-Man knowledge in anywhere in Australia unlike Darwin.
0: Darwin knows Spider-Man ball.
1: So we're doing Spider-Man trivia. We've got Amy on the line. Amy, you called in first. You're going to have first crack at this one. Favourite character from Spider-Man off the bat, who is it?
2: Say that again, sorry.
1: Who's your favourite character in the Spider-Man universe?
2: Look, I like May.
1: May?
2: Yeah.
1: Oh, that's
0: quite sweet.
1: That's a beautiful answer.
0: Yeah.
1: I'm going to give you the double pass just for that.
0: But we can't.
1: But we can't. We got to do Spider-Man trivia or Spider-Mivia. Now, for a double pass, Amy, we all know the villains in Spider-Man.
2: Yeah.
1: They all go by different names. But some villains have alter egos. What villain is also known as Dr. Kurt Connors?
2: Oh, my God.
1: Yeah.
2: My son was meant to be on the phone, but I just dropped him off.
0: Oh, no. Damn it.
1: Okay.
2: He's the guy.
1: You've got one crack at this, Amy. Dr. Kurt Connors, what villain's name is that?
2: Was he the guy that... the goblin?
1: Incorrect. I'm so sorry,
0: Unfortunately,
1: Amy.
0: Not Amy.
1: Unfortunately, not.
0: I think I know it.
1: You think you know it?
0: But I'm not going to say it.
1: Don't say it.
0: I'm not going to say it.
1: Hey, we've also got Charlie from Humpty Doo on the line right now. Okay, Charlie, your question for a double pass to go see the new Spider-Man. Who is the villain who is also known as Dr. Kurt Connors?
3: Isn't it like the one with the lizard one?
1: You're correct.
0: Yeah!
1: Now, the guy's name is the lizard. So the lizard one, I'm giving that to you, Charlie.
0: Give it to Charlie.
1: Yeah, yeah. Well done, mate.
0: Bravo.
3: Charlie.
1: I love your enthusiasm, Charlie. You've got the double pass. This Spider-Man, the new movie, it is in theatres tomorrow. Who are you going to take with you?
3: My dad, probably.
0: Oh, did you just shade mum there?
1: Yeah, actually, no, dad.
0: Are you gonna dress up, Charlie? Do you have a Spider-Man costume?
3: Yeah, I have a Spider-Man costume, but
1: sick.
3: I don't know if I'm going to dress up, though.
0: Oh, why not? You got to.
3: Okay, I'll
1: just... Yeah, there you go.
0: Awesome, mate. Congratulations. Enjoy the movie. You're on Hot 100. You got Sam and Ant here. Look, if you don't want to go see Spider-Man this weekend and you want to go see some comedy, well, we've got you sorted for that as well. We got a double pass to Jim Jefferies after 8 o'clock. Make sure you stick around. You're on Hot 100.
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14: Hey there, Tani Maxwell with your local news update. The Territory's Education Minister says she's extremely concerned following Charles Darwin University's latest bungle. Minister Joe Hersey will meet with CDU this week after an independent audit found around 100 electrotechnology students missed a required unit of competency. The minister says the mistakes are unacceptable and those responsible must be held accountable.
15: You cannot make this kind of monumental stuff up and keep business as usual. And I'm pretty sure CDU are aware of that as well, but they have to follow processes. We need to make sure that everyone that's in there is training, they understand the training package and the delivery of that package.
14: Darwin City Council has unanimously backed a push for tougher regulation of fireworks retailers. Introduced in yesterday's meeting, councillors have voted to ask the anti-government to introduce licensing fees for businesses selling fireworks. The council will now write to the government urging these changes to be legislated. In other news, a national campaign is aiming to boost organ and tissue donor numbers. This Donate Life Week, Territorians are being encouraged to register and talk to their loved ones, with more than 2,000 Aussies currently on transplant waitlists. There are already more than 22,000 registered donors in the NT. Assistant Minister for Health and Aged Care Rebecca White says this week is a reminder to consider becoming a donor.
16: We know that most Australians support organ and tissue donation, but only 35% have got around to registering. So we're really keen for everyone during this Donate Life Week to just take a minute to tick registration off your to-do list.
14: And in sport, it's been a rewarding week for two Territory football stars. Former Nightcliff Tigers player Wade Dirksen has committed to Carlton for another two seasons after reviving his AFL career with the Blues. Meanwhile, Darwin Buffs player Dominique Carbone has also earned an AFLW return, being named on Collingwood's 2026 season list after captaining the club's VFLW side. It's her first AFLW opportunity since her stint with the Western Bulldogs in 2023.
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19: Hi there, I'm Matt McDonald. Another massive day for the Aussies at the Comm Games in Glasgow with nine more gold medals. Five of those came in the pool with Lani Pallister, Flynn Southam and our mixed medley relay team among the winners. Gymnasts Jessie Moore and Brianna Scott claimed gold, while in athletics, Kai Robinson won the men's 10,000 metres and Eleanor Patterson took out the women's high jump. Several people have been rescued from a collapsed shopping centre in southwest Japan following a large earthquake, but dozens more remain unaccounted for. The quake sparked an explosion at the mall, with a major search and rescue operation continuing. Experts are expecting a rise in underlying inflation when figures are released today, which could prompt another rate hike next month. And two new polls paint a different picture for the coalition. A YouGov survey has the coalition up 2 points to 22%, while One Nation was down 1 to 25%. But an essential poll for The Guardian has the coalition's vote down another point, while One Nation's primary vote remains steady. The Lions will be without Ty Gallop for the next three matches. Gallop's been banned by the AFL Tribunal for serious misconduct. over his shove on Port's Mitch Georgiadis, which the tribunal described as unsportsmanlike. And the West Tigers have made the big call to bring Adam Dewey back into the side for Sunday's clash with the Eels, despite lingering questions about his future at the club. Dewey stood himself down from last week's clash after reports his relationship with coach Benji Marshall had hit rock bottom. That's the latest news and sport.
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18: No accidents or breakdowns. Still getting busy though. McMinn Street to the city, Wilder Road at Bayview, the Stewart Highway, Berrima, also Trail Road, Rabbit Creek. Roadworks continuing today as well on Rustonia Avenue between Terry Drive and Lamprecht Avenue. 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
1: Check out the tides first. Low tide of 2.9 metres at 12:45 p.m. High tide of 5.9 metres at 6 p.m. Clear skies are expected for your Wednesday. Tops of 29 in the city, tops of 30 in the rural area, and tops of 29 in Katherine.
14: 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On Hot 100. Got a real
0: good feeling. Good morning. Good morning. It's Sam and Ed here for your hump day. It's a pleasure to be hanging out with you all. Thanks to Harvey Norman. After 8:30, Anthony, we've got a bit of a rivalry going on, a bit of a battle of the greats.
1: Two work experience kids are in the office at Hot 100. I think we're going to both get them in the studio after 8:30. Before that, there is some massive talent performing at the Darwin Cup this weekend. I think they could help us with a Jake Weatherald idea.
0: Yes, I love where your head's at. But up next, we've been doing it all week. We're giving away another double pass to go see very funny Jim Jefferies. He's back in Australia for the first time in years. It's up next. Stick around.

0: Break My Stride on Hot 100. You got Sam and Ant here. It's all thanks to Harvey Norman. We're giving away a double pass to go see Jim Jefferies. If you give us a call right now, 8941 1001. But you got to be quick. These things are like hot cakes. I wanted to see, Anthony, we obviously had a bit of an event over the weekend at Busted Town. And it was absolutely packed to the rafters. What an event it was. It was so much fun.
1: Yeah, it was great. Someone was DJing for the first time.
0: Who?
1: The club as well. Why don't you say it, my friend?
0: Who was that? Oh, mate, it was me.
1: Yeah,
0: it was me. But after I was finished, the place was packed. It was dead while I was playing. But afterwards, the place was packed. And I was just on the dance floor. And obviously, the games are on, the Commonwealth Games. I saw somebody watching lawn bowls in an absolute packed to the rafters dance floor.
1: Really?
0: Somebody was keeping up to Australia versus Norway or something. They might not be in the games. But Australia versus somebody, England perhaps. And I just thought, that is possibly the strangest thing I've seen on the dance floor.
1: You reckon? I mean, dance floors, they do produce very strange and very unique moments. Lawn bowls, lawn bowl viewing, I don't think I've ever seen that.
0: It's up there, isn't it?
1: I'm absolutely skeptical that it even happened.
0: What do you think the strangest thing you've seen on the dance floor is?
1: I've seen a lot of strange things, a lot of funny things. Probably the strangest thing I've seen, I was at a festival in Europe, and there was a guy, and he was only wearing Speedos, and to accompany his outfit, he just had a giant lampshade that he was just wearing over his head.
0: Beautiful.
1: That was it. Everyone just knew him as Lampshade Guy. You start speaking to a random person, and he was like, have you seen Lampshade Guys?
0: Yes.
1: I saw him near the second stage over there.
0: Running up the stage.
1: Yeah. Lampshade Guy was one of my highlights.
0: Is it stranger than watching lawn bowls on the dance floor, though?
1: Well, you know what? I reckon people of Darwin have seen something a lot stranger.
0: Yeah, let's throw it out there. What is the strangest thing you've seen on the dance floor while you're having a boogie? You've seen somebody do something. You're just like, well, what's going on there?
1: 8941 1001. This is for a double pass to go see Jim Jefferies this Saturday at the AANT Centre. What is the strangest thing you've seen on the dance floor?
0: You're in Hot 100. It's up next.

0: It's Ed Sheeran, a little more. You're in Hot 100. You got Sam and Ant here. We got a double pass in our hands to go see Jim Jefferies. All we want to know on 8941 1001. What is the strangest thing you've seen on the dance floor? It's off the back of we had an event to go to over the weekend at Busted Town, and we're having a boogie on the dance floor. It was absolutely packed, and I saw somebody keeping up to date with the lawn bowls at the games.
1: I mean, it's the Commonwealth Games. I mean, although you're on the dance floor, the Commonwealth Games don't stop. You go and watch the lawn bowls, damn it.
0: It was a tied game as well.
1: Really?
0: Guess who won?
1: Who?
0: Australia.
1: Oh, sorry, a tear just ran down my eye.
0: As it should, mate. As it should. Let's go to Adele. Adele, what is the strangest thing you've seen on the dance floor?
2: Hello. I was at a salsa bar in Mexico, and I saw a guy in, like, a wrestling mankini costume. And he had a little snapback bag of coconut oil, and he was just lathering himself up every, you know, hour or so.
1: Nice. Now, wait, was this an outdoor salsa bar? Did he need it for tanning purposes, or was it for something else, the coconut oil?
2: No, well, it was nighttime, so it was really interesting.
0: Right, okay. Wait, was he in, what was he wearing?
2: He was in, like, a wrestling costume, you know, like a little shorts with the straps over the shoulders.
1: What was his general energy like? Like, was he being quite intense in the wrestling outfit, or was he actually, quite a friendly dancing patron?
2: No, he seemed lovely. He definitely had the body for the coconut oil and the wrestling costume.
1: Okay. So second question: what is a body for a coconut oil in a Mexican wrestling costume?
2: I mean, lots of muscles.
0: Okay, yeah. I see. Now, Adele, did you salsa dance with this Mexican wrestler?
2: No, I was afraid of all the oil.
0: True. Slipped away.
1: That would be a tough one. That is an incredibly strange thing, but also a beautiful thing on the dance floor. Adele is getting that double pass to go see Jim Jefferies. Maybe, you know, maybe she wants to don that outfit for Jim Jefferies when they go see him. I think I'd appreciate
0: it. Maybe Jim will walk out in that outfit.
1: Yes, he'll definitely point you out in the crowd if you want to get noticed.
0: Absolutely.
1: Get the coconut oil ready.
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0: Trying to get the disco high hopes on Hot 100. You got Sam and Ann here, all thanks to Harvey Norman. We're still doing this one.
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2: How would you feel as the first Darwin-born Test cricketer? You're opening the batting and you look in the sea of the TIO grandstand. A massive crew of Jake Weatherolds got a sleeve tat, nice earring, and a nice buzz cut. Yeah. Flattered or creeped out? What do you reckon?
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4: Yeah.
5: I love it. I reckon it'd be awesome. If you get me a sleeve, I'll wear it.
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0: Yeah, baby.
9: That's right.
0: The Weathers Army.
9: The Weathers Army. We are dressing up as Jake Weatherold for when the test match comes to TIO Stadium, August 13th. We need you to get a bald cap. We need you to get a sleeve tat. We need you to get an earring. We need TIO Stadium filled with the Weathers Army so Australia can really see how Darwin shows out to support the men's test cricket team, more specifically, Jake Weatherold, first Darwin-born bred test cricketer.
0: It's been 23 years since we got our last test, and that's far too long. It's It's a brand new team. It's the greatest team in the world right now, and we need them to come more often. We want once a year, ideally.
9: At least. I mean, you get more test matches throughout the fixture of the Australian summer and everything. I think it's only positive, but if we go out and show out and support like this, we think we can make that a reality. Now, we need your help. But we want them to see us. We also want them to hear us.
0: Yes, so we've obviously got the Weathers chant. It's a play on words for crowded house. You always take the weather with you. Everywhere you go, you always take the Weathers with you.
9: Yep. Should we give it a rip just one time? Yeah. Hey, we've got Swear by Dante in the studio as well. Dante, you know the Weathers chant as well, don't you?
10: A little bit.
9: Definitely not that.
0: We're going to be singing here on three. Ready? One, two, three.
1: Everywhere you go, you always take the weathers with you. Everywhere you go, you always take the weathers.
0: And God, doesn't that just feel good? Now,
9: well done, Dante, by the way.
0: Thank you. Very well
9: nailed
0: done, Dante. Now, we are no Christina Aguilera's, okay? Mm. We're not Apple D app.
9: No.
0: We are not the greatest singers in the entire world.
9: Yeah.
0: But I'll tell you who is the greatest singer in the entire world. He was absolutely robbed.
1: What about me?
0: Shannon Knoll. Shannon Knoll is coming to the Northern Territory for Darwin Cup Day.
9: Yeah, he's going to be performing for the Darwin Cup. This is huge. He is Australia's songbird. Are you thinking what I'm thinking, Sam?
0: I think I'm thinking what you're thinking.
9: Do you reckon we need to get Shannon Knoll, ideally here in the studio, to sing the Weathers chant himself?
0: Yep.
9: So then when we really play it to people up here in the top end, it's really delivered in the best way by one of Australia's best singers of all time.
0: Australia's best singer ever. I think we try. Okay, best case scenario, get him in the studio, we get him to professionally record it.
9: Yeah.
0: Worst case scenario, we go to wherever he is, we bombard him, we give him a bowl cap, we give him a tattoo sleeve as well.
9: Yep.
0: And we get him to sing it there. Either way, Shannon Knoll is singing our song.
9: Worst case, he probably flogs us. He's pretty massive. Have you seen him nowadays?
0: Yeah, but lock up our mum and our sister.
9: If you're listening and you're a real one, you'll know what Sam's talking about. Just look up Shannon Knoll, mum, sister on YouTube. It's probably going to come up. And make sure you stick around after 8:30. We have two work experience people with us this week at Hot 100. We've got Bronte and Swear Bear Dante.
0: Battle to the death.
9: Yeah, I think we need a work experience kid off. What do you reckon?
0: I love it.
9: It's coming up after 8:30.
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7: Hey there, Tani Maxwell with your local news update. A former Darwin public servant has been charged over an alleged multi-million dollar NDIS fraud scheme. The 39-year-old woman, a former Department of Children and Families employee, is accused of using her position to refer vulnerable people to an NDIS business she allegedly co-owned with a 47-year-old Darwin man who was also charged earlier this year. The pair have allegedly claimed more than $28 million of NDIA funding since 2019 through their NDIS business. She's facing 5 charges and is due in court today. In other news, recruitment is now underway for the Katherine Work Camp as it reaches another major milestone. 20 low-security prisoners are now accommodated at the facility, helping prepare the site through supervised maintenance and refurbishment while the department looks to recruit correctional officers and trade staff from the region. Assistant Commissioner of Operational Reform Bodie Green says the focus is on helping prisoners gain skills and prepare for employment.
8: Supporting those people in custody to acquire skills that are related to the local workforce. We are really committed to supporting the local community and providing prisoners with opportunities in the Big Rivers region to engage in employment, support the community, focus on rehabilitation, and then reduce that rate of recidivism.
7: Territorians are being encouraged to register as organ and tissue donors this Donate Life Week. 1 in 5 Aussies are not currently registered, with the NT recording more than 22,000 registered donors. Assistant Minister for Health and Aged Care Rebecca White says thousands of people are on transplant wait lists.
9: Right now, there are around 2,000 Australians waiting for a life-saving organ transplant, and that includes children and young people. So it's a really important thing to do. Register as an organ donor. Have a conversation with your family about that too. One organ donor can save up to 7 lives.
7: And Greater Darwin has been recognised as one of the nation's fastest growing cities for jobs, placing second in LinkedIn's 2026 Cities on the Rise rankings. The report found the city is attracting more interstate professionals as defence, logistics and infrastructure projects continue to create new employment opportunities. The report also shows Darwin's strong hiring growth is cementing its reputation as a major centre for future economic development.
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10: Hi there, I'm Matt McDonald. 9 more gold medals for Australia on day 5 of the Comm Games. 5 of those coming from the pool, including Lani Pallister, Flynn Southam and Jenna Forrester. Kai Robinson took out the men's 10,000 metres at the track, while Eleanor Patterson won the women's high jump 12 years after she first won Comm Games gold in Glasgow.
11: Feels like a lifetime ago when I'm a very different athlete, but I had so much fun out there and I just wanted to do 18-year-old self, myself very proud.
10: Patterson on 7 there. A major rescue effort is continuing in Japan, where it's feared many people are being killed in a huge earthquake. The quake struck the country's southwest, causing a major shopping centre to collapse, trapping dozens of shoppers and workers. Pauline Hanson has confirmed Gina Rinehart did cover the cost of her flights to Europe, as well as tickets to a fashion parade. And all eyes will be on this morning's inflation figures amid fears it will force the RBA to hike up rates yet again. Experts are expecting underlying inflation to have crept up in the last month. Lions young gun Ty Gallop has been told he's lucky he wasn't banned for longer than 3 matches. Gallop pleaded guilty to a serious misconduct charge for his shove on Port's Mitch Georgiadis on Sunday. The Lions asked for a 2-week ban, but that plea fell on deaf ears. And the Blues will be searching for a new State of Origin coach for 2027, with Laurie Daly set to walk away despite his series win this year. It's understood a recent health scare has prompted Daly to step aside. That's the latest news and sport.
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12: A bit full, Woolner Road northbound, also Stewart Highway, Woolner Road, again at Bagot Road and Tigerbrenner Drive inbound, approaching McMinn Street in the Darwin CBD. Also McMinn, Kavanagh and Bennett there too. A few cars, Trower Road northbound at Rapid Creek Road and Rapid Creek, Vandalin Drive inbound at Lee Point Road in Leandia, McMillan's Road inbound at Vandalin Drive 2 and Tigerbrenner Drive at Wishart Road. 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
14: Check of the tides first. Low tide of 2.9 metres at 12:45 p.m. High tide of 5.9 metres at 6 p.m. Clear skies are forecast for you Wednesday. Tops of 29 in the city, tops of 30 in the rural area, and tops of 29 in Katherine.
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16: Let me show you what it's all about. Check it out.
14: Good morning. Good morning. It's Sam and Ann here. We've got traffic lights out at Bayview on Tigerbrenner Drive. Make sure you exercise with caution. Police do seem to be on the scene. If you know what's going on or have any updates, give us a call on 8941 1001.
17: If you are stuck in traffic, right now we are going to be doing an intern fight to the death.
14: Yes.
17: A metaphorical
14: fight to the death. Yes, we do have Bronte and Swear Bear Dante. They're both doing work experience this week. We're going to do, who is the better intern?
17: Yeah.
14: You'll be finding out right after this. We've got some questions for them, and then they'll have to fight to the death.
17: And that loser has to fight to the death. You're in Hot 100. It's up next. Make sure you stick around right now. It's Justin Bieber. You got 7 in here. Good morning.

0: Justin Bieber, Speed Demon on Hot 100. You got Sam and Ant here. Anthony, we are absolutely blessed because today we have two interns. We have the OG intern, Swear Bear Dante. Swear Bear, good morning.
1: Morning.
0: And we have our brand new intern, Bronteasel.
2: Good morning.
3: Bronte, obviously your nickname now is Bronteasel. Have you told any friends or family about this? Has it been catching on?
2: I haven't yet. I should.
3: Yeah, you should, actually. Yeah, it's kind of a little offended.
0: Now, it's still new. It's still catching on. Now, we are going to do a bit of an intern battle here. We've got three questions for you guys. And whoever comes out on top is going to win, firstly, bragging rights and the best intern that Hot 100 has ever seen. But I'll also give you a couple of passes to Territory Wildlife Park. Now, your buzzer is going to be your nicknames. Let's test them out, Dante.
1: Intern Swearbear.
0: Bronteasel. Nice. Okay. Nice. I think we're ready. We've got three questions for you ready for you guys. Are you guys ready?
1: Yeah.
2: Yep.
3: Okay. It's getting intense. So shout out your nickname if you know this one. In Australia, what is the legal age that you have to be to go on social media?
2: Bronteasel.
3: Bronteasel, go.
2: 16.
3: Correct. Wow, Bronteasel off to a flying start.
0: Very good. Very good. Dante, you got to be quicker than that. You're going to be quicker than that.
3: In with the new, out with the old. Okay, well, Dante, you might know this one. Question number two. What is the radio frequency of Hot 100?
1: Intern. Show me.
3: Okay, radio frequency of Hot 100, what is it?
0: 100.1. Okay.
3: Wow. It's neck and neck.
0: Oh, okay.
3: This is for a double pass to Territory Wildlife Park. It's also for bragging rights, guys.
0: This is a multiple choice, guys. Get ready.
3: Okay, multiple choice. In preparing for a radio show, now we've both showed you how to prepare for a show.
0: Mm-hmm.
3: It's part of your training. Do you A, source interviews the day before, B, research current affairs from Darwin and Australia, or C, do none of the above and panic 5 minutes before your show?
2: Bronteasel.
3: Mm-hmm. Bronteasel, go.
2: C.
3: Correct! Yeah! Wow.
0: Our brand new intern.
3: You've learned the ropes really, really well, Bronteasel. Nice. Well, I think you both were going to go for it and had a little bit of a chuckle before. But you know what? We both absolutely love you. You killed it. Bronte, you are going home with the...
0: Sorry, who's Bronte?
3: Oh, so thank you for checking me on that.
0: Yeah, sorry.
3: Bronteasel.
0: Yep.
3: But can we just say, we love you guys both, and we're really lucky to have you both in the studio. Two black coffees would be great, if that's okay.
1: Yeah.
0: Well, Bronteasel's deserved a day off.
3: Oh, yeah.
0: I think Dante, three black coffees, if that's okay, mate.
1: Yeah, sure, I'll try that.
3: Actually, what's your offer, your order, Bronteasel?
2: I don't know.
3: You don't know?
2: No.
3: Well, Dante,
0: black coffee.
3: You look at Bronteasel and you just think what type of order she is and you get that, okay? Okay, Dante's nodding.
1: Okay.
3: He just sweared to me in Morse code, by the way, if you didn't see that.
0: He did an FU with Blinks. You're in Hot 100 right now. It's Nelly Furtado.

0: and Dominoes. We are going to be coaching and training junior sporting teams up here in the NT, putting our coaching skills to the test, putting sporting teams against each other,
1: yep.
0: Going head-to-head. Who had taken home the bragging rights?
1: Now, we need a... Because every time we speak about this, it gets quite heavy, heated. And, you know, you start to throw punches.
0: Mm, and I miss because I'm across the other side of the desk.
1: Yeah, and I sort of... I run away because I'm a coward. So we needed to get a non-biased counterpart, somebody that can really just help us through the conversation.
0: Yep.
1: It's obviously intern Swearbear Dante.
0: Swearbear, good morning. How are
2: morning.
0: You?
2: Morning. I'm good, guys. How are you?
0: I still can't believe. Oh, yeah, well, Dante. That was a delayed beep.
2: Oh, no, yeah, a bit delayed there.
3: Dante. Come on, you'd already said what you needed to say.
0: Yeah. Now, Dante, what's your favourite sport?
2: Oh, at the moment, I do like watching a bit of the rugby.
0: Oh, okay.
1: Rugby union.
2: Yeah.
0: Well, we did do rugby league with the Northern Sharks the other week.
3: I got dropped like a sack of potatoes.
0: But absolutely poleaxed. But Dante brought you on here because obviously Sam and I are going head-to-head and the scoreline doesn't really reflect who is the better coach. I think it's more...
1: I'm winning, Dante.
0: Yeah, I think it's more being surrounded by the person, getting to know what we're like.
1: Just wait. He's going to start throwing punches now.
0: You've spent a lot of time with us, Dante.
2: Yes.
0: Who do you think makes the better coach and why between me or Sam?
1: Who's taught you more about radio?
2: Well, since I am on the same side of the desk as Ant...
1: Mm-hmm.
2: I don't want to really get hit today.
1: That's a good. You know what? That's a fair enough point. I'd be scared of him too.
0: Okay, Dante, first of all, it's a complete lie. I'm not going to hit anyone. And that's a cop-out answer. Now, what is your genuine answer?
1: I'll protect you, mate.
0: You can be honest. We're not going to be offended or anything like
2: Sam.
0: That.
1: Yeah!
0: Woo! Why? Okay,
1: what's
0: why
1: your
0: Sam?
1: What's
0: your reasoning there?
2: I don't know. Just looks more fun.
1: Yeah.
2: And he's winning.
1: Yeah, I am winning. That is a good point.
2: Mm.
1: I do look more fun.
0: Yeah.
1: You're right.
0: Yeah.
1: And I'm a bit taller, aren't I?
2: Just a little bit.
0: Oh, I'm going to hit you so hard.
2: I don't think we should cut the mic.
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0: Olivia Rodrigo, Good For You on Hot 100. You got Sam and Ant here. We are out of here. Thank you very much for hanging out with us. Tomorrow on the show.
1: Yeah, make sure you tune in tomorrow. We do have more double passes to Jim Jefferies to give away. Also, double passes to the new Spider-Man movie. How are we giving that away again, Sam? Spider-Man trivia. Yeah, it's taken off like hotcakes. We've also got double passes to the Darwin Festival. Make sure you tune in.
0: We're out of here, though. Thank you very much for hanging out with us. Alana is taking over. It's your brand new way to kickstart your morning. We'll see you tomorrow. Bye.

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11: Hey there, Tani Maxwell with your local news update. Homelessness organisations say the proposed closure of Yissa is already affecting some of the Territory's most vulnerable people. The service currently accommodates more than 350 people each week, including 136 children, but no longer accepts new referrals as of this week, following government direction. In a joint statement from Yearly Housing Aboriginal Corporation, Mission Australia, Aboriginal Housing NT and NT Shelter, the organisations say the Territory's housing shortage means many families have few, if any, alternatives. Housing options. In other news, the Education Minister will meet with Charles Darwin University this week after what she describes as a monumental stuff-up. Minister Joe Hersey is demanding answers after a major training bungle at CDU, where around 100 electrotechnology students missed a required unit of competency. Ms. Hersey says the problem comes down to educators not properly understanding the training requirements.
12: There's people there that potentially did not understand the training package. It seems that it's pretty simple. When you have a training package that you are to provide and teach students, you do every part of that training package. You know, we need to make sure that every part of that training package is taught.
11: The Catherine Work Camp is continuing to expand, with recruitment now open and fitness testing being offered to anyone in the region this Friday. The facility now houses 20 low security prisoners who are taking part in supervised maintenance work and work readiness programs ahead of the camp's full opening. Assistant Commissioner of Operational Reform Bodie Green says the initiative has already received encouraging support from the community.
13: The feedback from the Catherine Show was exceptionally positive. It was a really positive thing. You know, we were talking about the philosophy of the work camp, the purpose of the work camp, how the prisoners support the community. And it was really comforting, I think, for members of the public to actually have access and ask those questions.
11: And in sport, two top-end footballers are celebrating career milestones at the elite level. Former Nightcliff Tigers player Wade Dirksen has signed a two-year contract extension with Carlton after joining its training squad in the 2026 preseason. Meanwhile, Darwin Buffaloes product Dom Carbone has been recalled to Collingwood's AFLW squad following an injury to teammate Matilda Argus. It marks Carbone's return to the AFLW for the first time since playing with the Western Bulldogs in 2023.
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14: The AFL will release the details of the final two rounds later today, but they've already confirmed a doubleheader at the G in round 23. Richmond and St Kilda will do battle on the Saturday arvo before the Hawks and Pies do battle that night. Another signing for the Perth Bears in the NRL, Penrith star Jack Cole heading to the West on a three-year deal. And it's been a gold fest in the Sydney Super Cup clash between Chelsea and the Western Sydney Wanderers. Chelsea beating the Wanderers 6-4. That's the latest news and sport.
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15: Reports of a crash in Nucky Lagoon on Stewart Highway near Lagoon Road. Be mindful through there. A few cars, Lambrook Avenue at Stewart Highway and Zaccoli. Also, Restonia Avenue near Gateway and Tiger Brennan Drive at Wishart Road. Reports of a crash too, Tiger Brennan Drive near Woolner Road. Be mindful. 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
1: Little Sticky McMahon and Kavanagh Streets in the Darwin CBD. Also a little busy East Point Road at Goyder Road, Stewart Highway at Woolner Road, and again at Bagot Road and Tigerbrenner Drive at Woolner Road too. Off and on Trail Road northbound at Vandalin Drive at Casuarina Square, Stewart Highway at Hook Road in Manelli, and Tigerbrenner Drive at Wishart Road too. 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